0: KFC's new Gonna Want a Snack Box from just $4.99 with your choice of two Wicked Wings, two tenders, a slider, mini popcorn chicken or nuggets with regular chips, T's and C's. They apply. And I want to get you hooked up with a $50 KFC voucher, my whānau. And I'm not going to lie, what is going on? I don't know what kind of shift Dish was running last week, but you know what you have to do when you want this $50 KFC voucher. I'm getting a lot of just people texting through, KFC. Kia ora, I want some KFC. This one here says, KFC, Toi Manawa Alliance, old workmate. What are with the keywords? I wanted mana, I wanted aroha, and I wanted some support coming through on 463. We're going to have to work on this week, my whānau. This is not good enough, especially for Te Wiki o Te Reo Māori. Where's the mana? Where's the passion? However, I do have Katrina! Oh, 800, win my talk to me, sis. Who are we giving a shout out to today?
1: The Little Legends in Pukere, kindergarten.
0: Oh, why's that?
1: My daughter goes there, they're awesome. They're always putting something on for the parents, whether it's Father's Day, Mother's Day, anything.
0: Oh, yeah.
1: Just all the good stuff, you know, they're just awesome, awesome bunch of people over there.
0: Yeah. Out of 10, how would you recommend that kura, that kindy?
1: I'd recommend 10. Oh. 10 out of 10.
0: Okay, so Katrina, talk to me. If I were to give you a $50 KFC voucher, do you think you would share it with the kura, or do you think you'll keep it for yourself and your tamariki? There's
1: I'll
0: no
1: take
0: wrong.
1: It over to them.
0: I was about to say there's
1: take
0: no wrong answer, but you know what? You got the right one. We're gonna hook you up with that $50 KFC voucher, sis.
1: Cool. Thank you. Cool.
0: No stress at all.
1: I love that.
0: And if they're listening right now, they're going, "Yes, KFC on ways."
1: Yeah, they will be.
0: Hey, sis, we'll get you to stay right there. I'll grab some details off you shortly, okay?
1: Cool. Thank you.
0: No, and thank you, Katrina. Katrina, that is the love, support, and mana I want coming through on 463, my whānau. $50 KFC voucher going down same time, same place tomorrow, and I need a little bit more love. I don't want to see no keywords. I want to see a full-blown message about who deserves these shout-outs. But if you missed out, going down just after the break, I've got a $50 food and beverage voucher and your way to secure yourself a $100 grocery voucher. It's all going down just after the break. You're on My.
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0: And it's no secret that it is the Wiki o te Reo Māori, Māori Language Week, and I want to celebrate the connections we make over kai, because that's how I grew up. A lot of the time would be me and my cousins and my nan-nan and my uncle sat round a table enjoying a delicious meal together, as well as sharing stories and connecting. So I want to know from you, my whānau, what is that connection dish, okay? That one recipe, that one meal that brings your whānau together. Maybe it even takes you back to a special memory, or it tastes like home. Tell me how you celebrate through kai, and you could score a $50 food and beverage voucher, and that is going to be a daily occurrence for this week. Then at the end of the week, for everybody who got involved, you'll go in the draw to also win a $100 grocery voucher, so you can also celebrate with your whānau over a delicious kai, a delicious dish. Let me know. 463 is the number to text, or 0800-WIN-MY. That's 0800-946-624. Let's celebrate te reo this week, kai and connection. I'd love to hear your stories and also get you hooked up with these food and bevy vouchers and a $100 grocery voucher. It's a win-win for you. Now we're going to get right back into your beats. This one is Rihanna. Ooh, taking you back to 2016. A better time, do I say. It's Love on the Brain. Did somebody say you back in the studio?

0: That one is Spawn Breezy, Don't Let Go, right here on my your home of the hottest hip hop and R&B producer Shay. Getting back into the beats just after the break. Kehlani teaming up with Usher, D-Chow. And I want to know what those dishes are that help you connect with whānau. Maybe it's a dish that brings you all together, creates a special memory, or even just tastes like home, because I want to hook you up with a $50 food and beverage voucher. We're going to get into it just after the break, so be sure to keep it locked and text through. It's not too late. 463 or 0800 win my back into the beats. In the next three, you're my. Let's
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1: My days.
0: And I'm going to be here till 3 p.m. my whanau. I want to get you hooked up with a $50 food and beverage voucher, as well as chuck you in the draw to win a $100 grocery voucher come the end of the week, because we are celebrating Te Wiki o Te Reo Māori through Kai. As Tegan like to say, Kai-nection. I like that. I'm going to be taking that one, sis, so thank you very much. But I want to know, what is that connection dish for you? That one that brings your whānau together? Maybe it takes you back to like a special memory, or it simply just tastes like home. I've got Ashmet on 0800 with my welcome to the show, brother. What is that dish? How do you connect on your side?
2: I celebrate my Kai with my family whānau with the olovo. It's at oven food, I think, in NZ we call it hangi.
0: Oh, yeah. Okay, yeah. So it's cooked in the ground, hey?
2: Yes, it's cooked on the ground with a hot stone, on a hot stone.
0: Oh, wow. I feel like we're all connected somehow. Is it the same kind of, like, ingredients as well? Like, you've got your meats, you've got, like, your XYZs, your vegetables?
2: Yeah, you put everything in that and you cover it with the soil and then let it cook for 2 to 3 hours. Mm-hmm. And then it could get cooked and then you take it out. You have that... smoky smell. And,
0: yeah.
2: Cooked on the hot stone.
0: Oh, very good. How long does this take? Is it similar to a hangi time?
2: Yeah, it's similar to hangi. It takes normally, if the stones are really hot, then 1.5 hours to 2 hours, all are cooked.
0: Oh, beautiful. I'm already there. And the next time you have one, brother, please invite me over, because we're also going to...
2: Sure.
0: Yes, I'm in. But I would love to hook you up with this food and beverage voucher. How about that?
2: Oh, thank you, sister.
0: No, of course. And what we're going to do as well, chuck you in the draw for the end of the week. Hopefully we call you back and hook you up with a $100 Woolworths voucher. So you can get that all prepped and ready and invite me along, hey?
2: Yeah, sure, sister.
0: Connection
2: Once
0: through
2: Kai. I'll invite you.
0: Very good, brother. Hold right there. We'll grab some details off you shortly.
2: Thank you, sister.
0: No, I got your back, Ashmet, and thank you for joining the show. Again, whānau, you can come through 463. Let me know, what is that Kai connection dish for you that creates a memory? Looking at some of these texts, man. Kai is a boiler mum would cook. She's now gone, haven't tried one the same. That's the thing, eh? When, like, maybe nan-nan or your nan or koro or even your mum in this instance makes something, they've just got that special touch, that special flavour. We're going to get right back into the beats. This one is Sun and Water.

0: Olivia Dean teaming up Leon Bridges, The Hardest Part, right here on Mai, your home of the hottest hip-hop and R&B. She is due to hit the shores of Aotearoa Tamaki Makaurau October 17th. And if you missed out on tickets, the three times they went on release, and if you missed out on tickets when we were doing the back-to-back Olivia Dean track tickets, I've got some great news for you. It's all going down after the break, as well as this. Boyz II Men throw you back to 1994, some Femi. And it's always a good day for me, at least, when I see a Kehlani track. But let's talk Olivia Dean in the next few songs, and I'm talking flights, accommodation, and a double pass. So be sure to keep it locked. You're on Mai.
1: This isn't one ticket. This isn't just one night. It's your ticket too.

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0: The Notorious B.I.G. Right here on My, it is your home of the hottest hip-hop and R&B. Happy Monday and happy Te Wiki o Te Reo Māori, my whānau. You've got producer Shay with you all the way up until 3 p.m. And as promised, I'm going to let you know how you're going to get yourself to Olivia Dean.
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0: Just when you thought we ran out of tickets and we've exhausted all of our avenues, we come up with this that draws you back in. I'm talking flights, accommodation, and a double pass to see none other than Miss Olivia Dean, the most sought-after tickets of 2026. That's right, this week's My Ticket 2 is for Olivia Dean, and we've got your chance to win the flights, the accommodation, and the tickets to her Tamaki Makaurau show Saturday, 17th of October. If you want to get amongst, man, you don't have to do much, to be completely honest, but you can head over to my.rover.nz or text the keyword MAN, M-A-N, through to 463, and I'll flick you back a link. We just want you to know, well, let us know, who you'll be making that plus ones packed with, aka who will you be taking to be in to win? And if your plus one also makes the same pact with you, that means more chances to win. So get up on that phone, my whānau, make those alliances with your friends, because the My Home Run, they will be announcing the winner on Friday. And of course, it's no surprise. Due to phenomenal demand, Olivia Dean has announced a major upgrade to her Auckland show, which is officially sold out. Was supposed to be at Spark Arena. They said, hey, the only way we can accommodate everybody that wants to see her is if she's at Spark Arena 4 days in a row. Turns out, we're going to the Super Bowl. And by Super Bowl, I mean Western Springs Bowl. New Zealand's Super Bowl, if you will, since their $2.5 million upgrade. It's going to be amazing to see, and I want to make sure that you're there as well, my whānau. So text through the keyword MAN through to 463. Hopefully these boys, Nate and Randy, they can hook you up on a Friday. Right now, back into it. Some Amma, this one is Holding Back. You're on my good luck. And

That I'm alone, honestly, felt that every single time. Going down after the break. I got you on a throwback 30, my whānau, Pharrell and Jay-Z. They're going to team up, as well as some Kulo Hekai.

0: waiting for the day he calls me up to be on vocals. We've also got Busta Rhymes teaming up with Mariah Carey. I wish my buttons worked. 3, 2, 1. I'll give it to you. I know what you want. Hey, look, I'm just human. It's all going down just after the break, so be sure to keep it locked. You're on my Kia ora.
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The My Morning Crew, you know what they're like. Laughs and giggles, all of it. So be sure to keep it locked. I'm saying My is the station you want to be listening to, because also we've got Kingston Calling coming up. We've got all these vouchers, all these tickets, and they have your name on it, my whānau. All you've got to do is not be too shy. Call up 0800-WIN-MY-463. Add those numbers to the speed dial right now. Back into it with some TLC. This one is Waterfalls. You're on My.

0: A little bit of Michael Jackson, on my Your Home of the Hottest Hip Hop and R&B. I don't know why I did that. Just, you know, when you're in the moment and you've just got to do it. Anyway, going down after the break. We got Savage, Akon throwing you back to 2005. Some Bruno Mars. Will you dance with me, darling? Remember, he's due to hit the shores of Aotearoa Tamaki Makaurau March next year. He's doing three grand performances. You can head over to my.rover.nz to see those deets. But the song, bro, it throws me back. Good gracious, staring at my diamond while I'm hopping out the spaceship. Back when I was 18 years old, without a care in the world, it's all going down just after the break. But also Kingston Calling, brand new festival, hitting Tauranga. Gonna let you know how I'm gonna get you there. So be sure to keep it locked. You're on My. The
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0: That's right, My is thrilled to present Kingston Calling. 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I know, it's exciting stuff. 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Now, if you pick up the call, the tickets are absolutely yours. I'm not going to make you do any challenges. I'm not going to make you go out on a scavenger hunt. I'm just going to give you these tickets. It's that easy. 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But next week, my whānau, My Days, every single day, okay, we're giving you a double pass. You just gotta pick up the phone because Kingston's calling. Don't know why I did that. I'm just very excited and I'm starting to overstimulate myself. So let's play some music. This one is Jordan Gavitt. As he said, you're on my, sorry.

0: 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Quo P, Vacation Love right here on My, your home of the hottest hip-hop and R&B.
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0: And that is wrapping up your My Days, all thanks to Skills Institute. Many Skills Institute courses are actually available with zero fees for eligible students. Wish that was something I knew when I decided to go and study. Now I am plagued with student debt coming out of my ears. Oh well, next time, eh? But you got the boys, Nate and Randy, taking over just after the break. Be sure to keep it locked in again. They've got the giggles, the laughs, the cheeky little bants that I know you enjoy, especially for your drive home. If you miss anything, you can text through the key letters MHR through to 463 and we will flick you back a link direct to their podcast. Until tomorrow, my whānau, stay safe, stay blessed. Happy Te Wiki o Te Reo Māori. It is Shay clocking off. Bye-bye. Love you. See ya. See ya.
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2: Kia ora, ahi ahi marie. Happy to wiki o te reo Māori. This is the My Home Run. You got Nate in the building.
3: Hey.
2: Producer Nate's with us as well.
3: Kia ora.
2: How you guys feeling today after the weekend?
3: Oh, tino pai, mate.
2: Oh, nice. Producer Nips.
3: Pai.
2: Yeah.
3: You know what? It's been an amazing weekend.
2: I know. Don't even get me started. I can see it on your face.
3: No, I'm just a big fan of sport in general.
2: Mm-hmm.
3: Yeah, what a game on Saturday, eh?
2: Producer Nets, been quiet this afternoon.
4: Yeah, man, between the Warriors and the All Blacks, it's been a rough weekend.
3: We've got a whole week to talk about it, my friend. So.
2: Hey, remember, it's all thanks to Lita. Whatever's on the menu, there's a Lita favorite to match. Do you guys want to do a step check?
3: Yeah, let's go.
2: Yeah, for a Monday. Who wants to kick us off?
3: I'll go. I'm at 7,864.
2: Nice. Producer Nips.
4: I'm at 2,700.
2: Nice. I am at 14,751 steps.
3: Damn.
2: Yo.
3: I thought I was going to be in the lead today with my 7,000. What did you get up to?
2: I just go for long walks in the morning. After the gym, do about a 7K walk. And then as soon as I get home, try to hit my 10. And then anything on top of that's just a bonus.
3: Damn, I need to up my game.
4: Same, I'm lacking, eh? I need to get my steps up.
2: We all start work at the same time. Why don't we just go for a group walk?
3: No, all good. Anyway, up next on the Home Run, we have your headlines. And the NRL finals are on again this week. And in New Zealand, Eden Park's about to get the big call this Sunday. And also next, I'll let you know how you can get tickets.
2: All right, we'll get into that after Beyonce, Bun B, Slim Thug as well. Here's Chris Brown. Kickstarting the My Home Run. Welcome to the show. This one is obvious. Here am I.

0: Let's check on it here on the My Home Run, Nate, Randy, and producer Nip.
1: Headlines. It's a big one for the Warriors faithful after losing to the Dolphins on Saturday. It's sudden death this week where they take on the Knights. And check this, it's at Eden Park.
2: Oh, no way.
1: Their first NRL game at Eden Park since 2014. Kickoff's going to be at 6 p.m. It makes sense though because Mount Smart only holds 26,000. Sorry, Go Media Stadium. Change it back to Mount Smart, please. And these boys have basically sold out every home game the last 3 years. So Eden Park's opening it up to 50,000 fans. But yeah, the record at Eden Park isn't too flash. They've won 1 in 6 games there. But they've already beaten the Knights twice this season. I don't know if that hold weights when it comes to finals. But win, and they're through to face Penrith. They beat Penrith, they make it to the grand final.
2: Oh, this guy's face.
3: He said grand final and started laughing.
1: No. But here's the deal. If you want tickets, right, if you want tickets, and if you're a member of a competing club, they went on sale at midday today. Otherwise, non-ticketed members and NRL account holders, 6 p.m. tonight, you can get your tickets then. Otherwise, 12 p.m. tomorrow, general public. General public, open it up. If you're a fan of another team, you can go get your tickets tomorrow, 12 p.m.
2: All I'm going to say is anyone that lives around that area, Central Auckland, Kingsland area, good luck to you, man.
1: That's going to be crazy.
2: It's going to be crazy in that area.
1: Those are your tickets. Thanks to those. Those are your tickets.
2: Those are your headlines.
1: Those are your headlines. 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Those are your headlines. All thanks to Novus Glass. 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
2: We're back into the beats right now. Here's Wale Almeen. You don't overthink your mind.

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1: Monisca Living, Shinseya.
0: Take it to the max. Please just rewind.
1: Shake it to the max. That one is Shake It to the Max here on the My Home Run. If you are just logging into the My Home Run, by the way, happy Te Reo Māori for 2026. The official theme for Te Reo Māori is Te Reo Towns. So this year's kaupapa, they're trying to shift the spotlight away from major city centres and onto local communities, towns and regions across New Zealand to celebrate everyday people that are keeping Te Reo Māori alive where we live, work and connect, and also encouraging everyone to make the language more visible, heard and lived in our daily routines. It's also framed by the catchphrase, Ake, ake, ake, a forever language.
2: Nice.
1: So happy to Te Reo Māori, everyone.
2: I think you just got to get to the point where you just use it without thinking, right?
1: Hard.
2: You know, I'm a happy speaker of two languages. And I think you just got to like make it a habit of just using words every now and then. Mm-hmm. Like for example, Rua te kau mā ono. Te kau mā ono.
1: Wait, can you say that again one more time?
2: Rua te kau mā ono.
1: Rua te kau mā ono.
2: Te kau mā ono.
1: Rua te kau is 20. Ono. 26.
2: Yeah.
1: Can you say the second part?
2: Te kau mā ono.
1: Te kau mā 26-16.
2: Yeah, it was the score from the Warriors game. Away! Killed everybody.
1: I was like, in my head, I was like, bro, this is the most Māori Nate has ever spoken on the show. And I was like, what is he getting at here?
2: No, but I'm trying other things as well. Like I might have a thought or a feeling and then I'll go look it up to see what it means. Like there's something going on with me and I was like, ke tinginge oku karu.
1: What's that?
2: My eyes are tired.
1: Ah, yeah. Why are your eyes so?
2: I was up watching the replay of the Dolphins game.
1: I'm just saying this right now, like, if you're a Warriors fan and you listen to this show, you're going to have a long week.
2: Now, hey, remember when the Broncos got beaten up every week and I was getting mocked? I said, remember that day. It's going to come. And I'll be waiting.
3: I'm keeping a tally at the moment. We're 3 breaks into the show, and that's 3 breaks speaking about the Warriors. So we'll see how many we get to by the end of the day.
2: Hey, kia ora, everybody.
1: Kia ora. Hey, happy to a kia ora te reo Māori. If you want to share some, is it kupu?
2: Yes.
1: Words? Let us know on 463. Text in through, because we're trying to celebrate the language like the theme says here. And local communities, towns, and regions across Aotearoa, where we work. So if we can speak it as much as we can on the show, then we're doing our job, man. But we're back into the beats right now. Here's Lil Flip Leah.

0: Out on the My Home Run, Nate, Randy, and producer Nevs.
1: I love the Fast and the Furious franchise as much as the next guy, but they need to let Paul Walker rest in peace, man.
0: I did see something about, is this the AI story?
1: Yeah, so his brother, I like his name though, his brother's name's Cody Walker.
0: Isn't that like an NRL player?
1: Yeah. He plays for the Rabbitohs, they lost on the weekend. Anyway. So the brothers come out and he said Brian O'Connor, the character that Paul Walker played, could potentially make a return because they got heaps of footage of him from over the years. And with the advancement of AI, fans would love it.
0: I mean, in past Fast and the Furiouses, like I'm talking 8, 9 and 10, there have been like little hints or like little, like to keep his character in the show. Like they mentioned Brian's name so many times that it's like, oh, come on guys, like, you know, we get it.
1: That's just the future, I guess. We're going to have to accept it.
0: I know what you mean, though, by they should just let him rest in peace because, man.
1: I've seen in the States, there's a couple of radio stations that have been buying out the contracts of some of their announcers. So rather than have you on the payroll, they'll pay you a one-out fee and they would have the rights to your voice for all eternity.
0: The fee would have to be pretty high.
1: Yes. Yeah, so it was a part-timer doing the weather for their radio station. And for a one-off fee, it was $185K USD.
0: Wow.
1: But that's their voice gone.
0: Yeah, but if that's forever, then that $185K is actually not that much.
1: Well, if you're not that talented, then it's heaps.
0: Oh, right. Yeah, you know what true, I mean? True.
1: Would you sell your voice? Oh, if they come to you, if the bosses here at MediaWest go, Randy, we want to buy you out. We don't want you anymore, but we'll take your voice. Give me a number.
0: Oh, I'd have to be upwards of a mil.
1: Oh, the confidence.
0: Nah, straight up. Cause the only reason why I say that is because I don't want to be bored out. I love my job.
1: Oh yeah, true, me too. Still waiting for offers. Producer Nevs, are you selling your voice?
2: Yeah, I'd take $500,000.
1: Hey!
2: Yeah, hard.
1: But you didn't even have a contract.
2: please.
0: Hey, we're back into the Beats Up next. 3 minutes away. T-Pain, LMA right around the corner. Make sure you guys are keeping it locked on My.
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0: That one is 100 here on the My Home Run. Nate, Randy, and producer Neps.
1: You know what sucks, right? That's when you see yourself like, well, maybe not me, but you know when a situation of yours that is a domestic situation ends up in the public eye. Like the dirty laundry, you know?
0: Yeah, 100%.
1: Well, what's even worse is when it makes it into the news like this.
2: A man who spent hundreds of thousands of pounds on gifts for his ex took her to court to get the money back. CEO Chanda Agarwal met former flight attendant Felicia Lee on a plane and were together for just over a year before it all fell apart after Agarwal suspected Lee of having an affair. Agarwal said he spent 468,000 Singapore dollars on her. That's just over £270,000.
1: That is crazy money to spend on a gift for someone that you've just been with for over a year.
0: But he clearly has it like that.
1: Hey.
0: Yeah, he has it like that.
1: Yeah. So I wanted to ask, what gifts do you want back from your ex? Have you ever been a gift giver?
0: Yeah, but I've never wanted any of it back. I feel like that's the ultimate loss of aura, man.
1: Nah.
0: Yeah, I feel like you lose your manhood if you buy something for someone that you actually used to like care about, right?
1: Yeah.
0: And then you go, oh, actually, you know how we're not together anymore? Do you reckon I could just have all of that back? Or do you reckon you could transfer me the money that I gave you? Like, come on, dude. Life moves on, man.
1: I hate working with a sensible guy. Anyway. Producer Nips, what are you getting back, bro?
3: This isn't actually my one, but my friend told me about this weekend. He was seeing a girl over in Sydney, and she's an artist. So he bought this big canvas for her to paint a painting for his wall. They ended up splitting apart, and he asked for the canvas back.
1: Damn.
0: Wow.
3: It seemed like a pretty, like, not a very big thing, but he just kind of stood on his hill and he's like, nah, I want my canvas back.
0: It's the ultimate pettiness. Do you not think?
3: It is.
1: Yeah. No, no. Let's say you, because you ended things amicably, right?
0: Yeah.
1: Always. It was all good.
0: Yeah, always.
1: But let's say your ting did a dirty ting and you found out.
0: Okay.
1: What would you get back?
0: There's only one thing that I could think of.
1: Yeah.
0: And it's not even that great. It's just because I moved into a new house and I would like it as a decoration, but it was a Supreme skateboard.
1: Oh.
0: That's the only thing that I could think of. But like you said, I ended things so amicably that
1: it just sounds like to me you never bought her anything in the first place.
0: Nah, don't do that. Wow.
1: Do you want to read that one out?
0: Yeah, this one goes, my ex-fiance asked for the ring back. A year and a half later, I find, and they found a photo of his new proposal.
1: Oh, did you give it? I don't want to say your name, but did you give it back?
0: Potentially.
1: Yeah.
0: They said that, so they took the ring back.
1: Yeah.
0: And then they saw the new proposal and it was the same ring.
1: That makes sense though.
0: Oh, okay. Jokes.
1: Why wouldn't you use the same ring?
0: I don't know. Maybe, I thought it was like, man, I'm so far away from that marriage talk that I don't know how this stuff works. Okay. So don't like come for me. But yeah. I thought it was like, you get a new partner, you get a new ring.
1: I mean, as long as they didn't know about it.
0: I mean, fair enough.
1: Yeah.
0: Fair enough.
1: What gifts do you want back from your ex? 463 is the number to text, or you can ring us up on 0800 with mine.
0: Well, back into the beats right now. Here's DJ Khaled.

0: for his ex took her to court to get the money back. CEO Chanda Agarwal met former flight attendant Felicia Lee on a plane and were together for just over a year before it all fell apart after Agarwal suspected Lee of having an affair. Agarwal said he spent 468,000 Singapore dollars on her. That's just over £270,000.
1: I get why he would want things back because of the anger towards like infidelity or like cheating.
2: There's flight attendants, man.
1: No, I'm kidding. I'm joking.
3: Be careful, man. Be careful.
2: We're asking, what gifts do you want back from your ex?
1: Someone takes it through and goes, I'd like to get back to 10 years I was wasted with him. Wait, what? Get back 10 years I wasted with him. And this one goes, I've paid $600 for her to get dreadlocks. I want my money back. She looks mud with them anyways.
2: Randy read that before and he goes to me, would you date someone with dreadlocks? I was like, yeah, why not?
1: Yeah.
2: No, that's not what you said before.
1: Why not?
2: You said hell no.
1: No, don't do that, bro.
2: I want you to be the same guy you are when the mics are off, when we turn the mics on. How come you don't want to date someone with dreadlocks?
1: First of all, I didn't say hell no. I just said, oh, that's just not a bit of me.
2: Then you admit you lied.
1: Yeah, a little bit. But you like over, you GST'd it hard. Like I said, hell no.
2: You're like, poo out.
1: No.
2: What gifts do you want back from your ex? This actually made me sad.
1: Bro, stop you, eh?
2: What? I'm trying to read the text.
1: Okay.
2: This says, my dad's old watch, I only lent it to you. Damn. Wait, is this a guy or a girl saying this? I don't know. This is the necklace my grandmother gave me that I stupidly gave to her. Eesh. This guy here, please, honestly, you disgusted me with your text. He goes, the photos, I know we're over, but I still want the memories with you. Bro,
1: that's enough. Nah, that's gross, man.
2: That's enough, mate. Get to a boxing gym, bro. This is, I don't want much back. I just want all the kitchenware, the Tupperware, and the frying pan. Fair enough. That stuff's expensive. What do we got here? I need the PS5 back. She doesn't even play it. I don't even know why she took it. Bro, this is dramatic.
1: Yeah. No, there's a lot of things, man.
2: The furniture. This is getting too far. There's the furniture. Also need the bed back because I've had that mattress for three other girlfriends. I don't know why you think you're different. You could take it.
1: This text has just come through on 463 and goes, she took the dogs.
2: Ooh,
1: that's
2: tough.
1: I know a few people that have broken up that now are co-parenting pets. And it's messy, man.
2: Hey.
1: Yeah. Like, because, you know, you want to spend more time or you want to take them somewhere, but they're at said, like, other partner's house.
2: They're not just co-parenting, man.
1: What do you mean?
2: Don't fall for that one. Oh, we share a dog together. I'm just going to go drop it off.
1: I don't think I could date.
2: And then come back, sweetie. Oh, I just took the dog for a walk. We know.
1: We know. Here's Boss Man D-Lo. Make the

0: My Home Run, Nate Randy, and producer Nips. Hey, just a quick reminder in case you've forgotten. My ticket to this week is to Olivia Dean of all concerts. Remember, fully sold out. One show up here in Tamaki Makaurau, Auckland at Western Springs Bowl or TY Audio going down Saturday, 17th of October. And you can win flights, accommodation, and tickets to that show. So all you have to do is register. So you can head to my.rover.nz or just text MAN, M-A-N, through to 463 for the link. Let us know who you're going to be making the plus one pack with or who you're going to be taking to be into win. It's as easy as that. And if your plus one also makes the pack with you, that means more chances to win.
1: I'll be honest, I wasn't even listening because I already got my ticket.
0: I don't care.
2: I've signed up like 30 times, but I don't think I can win.
0: The winner is actually going to be announced on our show this Friday. So you've literally got, what, like just under 5 days left to get your registrations in. Text MAN through to 463.
1: Kate's not happy with me. Kate, do you need a ticket? Let me know.
0: What are you going to do? Give yours up? No. I thought you were the biggest fan.
1: I am. I'm the biggest fan of Olivia Dean.
0: I'll tell you what, though. Like, because tickets are already sold out, the only way that you can win is on my. Honestly, just get all your homies to enter. The more chances to win, the better. Kate said that she'll do anything.
1: Anything?
0: Shush. Again, man through the 463, my.rover.nz. We're back into the beat time next 3 minutes away. I'm my.
3: 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And you could win your way there with my, so just keep it locked. He's bringing some huge special

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0: Nate and Randy with Producer Shay.
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17: 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I don't know what happened there with my throat. Pause. But scammers always find a way to elevate their game. The story next, buzzy is.
16: Okay, we'll get into it after Santana Wycliffe. Right now, here's Go to Read This One. It is Leo Head here on the My Home Run.

0: And that one is Maria Maria here on the My Home Run, Nate Randy and producer Nibs. Bro, I saw this thing over the weekend, probably the biggest news story, sports news story.
1: Oh, could I wait till after my headlines?
0: Oh yeah, no, you're right.
2: Headlines.
1: Oh, I wanna take my story,
0: sorry,
1: guy.
0: Sorry, man. My bad, bro. That's my bad.
1: Nah, you're next now. Nah, okay, so this one might be useful for you. It turns out scammers only need about 3 seconds of your voice, like a random TikTok or voicemail, to clone it completely. This came about because a Ferrari executive got a call from someone sounding exactly like a CEO asking for a money transfer. The only reason it didn't happen is because this guy didn't have any money in his account.
0: What'd you say? 3 seconds.
1: 3 seconds.
0: Damn. Don't answer any calls, anyone, from any unknown numbers.
1: I mean, for us, we're on the radio, so it doesn't really matter.
0: True.
1: Yeah, yeah.
0: Oh, videos as well, social media.
1: There you go. So, yeah, the point is your ears genuinely cannot tell anymore. And there's studies that say that fake AI voices only get caught out about half the time. So if someone rings you sounding like your mum or your boss asking for cash urgently, hang up and call them back on a number you already know, or ask them something that only they would actually know.
0: Damn. Do you know, I saw something scary about AI over the weekend as well. Yeah. And it was to do with like these AI influencers. Have you guys been seeing that?
1: Did you get caught out?
0: No. They're saying like there's going to be a whole bunch of like fake influencers making heaps of money because of the things that you can do with AI. You can change the way you look, the way you sound, what you sell. And for those that are in the influencer market right now consistently, it's like one of those ones where it's going to be a uphill battle trying to compete with AI influencers.
1: Has that already taken place in your industry?
0: I think the thing is like, bro, I didn't even know. Hey. Now, after seeing that video, it's like, man, I don't know what's real and what's not anymore.
1: You should like jump ahead of the curve and do some AI influencing yourself.
0: I don't get that many jobs, man.
1: Anyway, those are your headlines, all thanks to Novus Glass. Novus Glass have local branches nationwide. They'll even handle your insurance claim.
0: We're back into the beats right now. Here's Blast. This one is Just My Type here on the My Home Run.

0: Dad with a smile here on the My Home Run. Nate Randy, producer Nips.
1: Just heard the most disturbing thing come out of Randy's mouth. I'm not going to say the name, but Randy goes, "Do you have a niece?" And I go, "A niece?" And he's here in Auckland. I was like, "Not in Auckland. Why?" I guess, "Man, I just followed this baddie, but like you guys, you guys got the same last name." I was like, "Why would you ask me that, man?"
0: No, just double checking, bro. Like, it might be too close to home vibes.
1: Doesn't matter anyway. You don't do anything.
0: Anyways, can I tell my cool story now?
1: Oh, yeah, okay.
0: So I saw this, bro, honestly, this guy, hey, can't tell him anything. I saw this story over the weekend. It's probably the biggest sport news story that everyone's talking about at the moment. I'm going to play it for you guys, and I want you guys to have a listen, and then I'm going to ask you a question after.
2: High Rocks world record holder Joanna Wiechek was banned after losing control of her bowels during a race. Partway through the race, Joanna suddenly developed serious stomach problems. Diarrhea was seen running down her legs. The athletes behind her still had to use the same course and equipment, but officials did not immediately pull her from the race. She not only finished, she ended up taking first place. After the event, the affected areas had to be temporarily closed. Some of the equipment was also treated and deeply disinfected.
0: That's gotta be some gangster mentality, eh?
1: Crazy.
0: But my question is, right? Yeah. Are you carrying on just like her, just like Joanna, or are you stopping?
3: I'm running away and never coming out of my house for like a year or two.
1: Actual?
3: Yeah, I'd be so embarrassed if something like that happened to me personally.
0: The video that I saw, she starts having these bowel issues during lunges.
1: What does that mean?
0: So like in the High Rocks world, and please correct me if I'm wrong, everyone's like doing lunges at the same time, and you can be quite close to said person, like behind you. So she like put her pants whilst doing the lunges and just continued.
1: It's competitive, right?
0: Yeah, 100%.
1: Then I'm carrying on.
0: Damn. I mean, that's how winners are born, right? Because can I just read like her career highlights?
1: Yeah.
0: So she's the world record holder. She has a world record time of 54 minutes and 25 seconds at the 2026 Warsaw Major. She became the first Australian female to qualify for the High Rocks Elite 15 series and achieved a clean sweep of the season's majors. She's also clocked a sub 3 hour marathon at two hours, 52 minutes and 43 seconds at the Sunshine Coast Marathon Festival. And she also transitioned from a strong background in tennis, track and field, and triathlon into hybrid fitness. So she's a full-time hybrid rock star.
1: You know the saying, play to the whistle? No official stopped it, so just as you were, carry on.
0: There's a debate on online at the moment whether or not she should have continued, and a lot of people in the comments are not very happy, because it was in Beijing, it was in China. Not that that like adds anything to it, but people are just saying like, bro, like, they should have called it straight away.
1: Let me give you the scenario, right? It's the 79th minute of the game, Warriors versus Knights. The Warriors are behind on the scoreboard, and they need to try to win it and advance through to the next final.
0: Mm-hmm.
1: Dallin Watine-Zalesnia gets the ball. Running down the sideline. He has a bowel movement. Are you going to stop? Or are you going to carry on?
0: You'd probably carry on.
1: Carry on,
0: You'd probably carry on.
1: Winners win, man.
0: That's insane, eh?
1: Yeah.
0: Someone takes it on 463 and goes, "I pooed myself in the scrum back in under 15s.
1: It happens, man. You're exerting force.
3: Is he in the front row?
1: Yeah.
3: Man.
1: Oh, the lock save.
0: I just wanted to know, are you stopping or are you carrying on, man?
1: Because it seems like most of the people texting through are carrying on. Soldiers.
0: Yeah, a bunch of soldiers, eh?
1: Yeah.
0: But yeah.
1: Heaps of people need fiber on the text, man.
0: We're back into the beats right now. Someone goes, "That's not the same context, Nate."
1: Lisa, I don't care.

0: on the My Home Run. Nate Randy and producing this. We've got Dish on the My Home Run in here. My man.
1: How are you, brother?
2: All good, see. Just, you know, just off the back of the weekend, just looking to rest, recover, and repeat.
1: Thoughts and feelings after the game, the Warriors-Dolphins games. You're a hearty fan, and we always love to hear what you have to say.
2: I love the boys. Like, I'm wise for life, till the day I die. But on Saturday night, man, that performance was horrendous. It was
1: a tight game.
2: It was a tight game, but, man, when their forwards are gassed, you got the penalty. Bro, foot to the throttle, you know? You just drive it down under them, you know? You don't just take those kicks. You just bash them through, man, you know? Like, I'm not a rugby league player, but, you know, when you have the advantage, use the advantage, you know? Don't go for kicks, mate. 2 points can only take you so far, right?
0: Hey, don't look at me, man. I don't know anything about league.
1: Oh, man. Oh, I just wanted to see how you're doing. Oh, don't really care about the game. Family, all good?
2: Yeah, nah, all good.
1: Yeah.
2: All ready for next week, though. Eden Park, 55,000 strong. Warriors faithful.
0: Are you going?
2: Nah, I can't be bothered paying for parking if that's the performance here.
1: Honestly, I could just imagine the amount of hearty Warriors fans angry at what you're saying right now.
2: Nah, because we all agree. Like, you know, we have their backs through it all, through the storm. The one thing we want you guys to do is just run the ball, man.
1: I reckon they'll make the grand final. I reckon they'll beat the Knights, beat the Panthers, and then make it to the grand final.
2: 100%. It's going to
1: no,
2: be...
1: I don't see that belief in you.
2: Like,
1: I'm not a Warriors fan, but I can see it.
2: They're going to have to go through the hard road, though. We could have gone through the easy way, you know?
1: There's no easy way in the NRL.
2: I reckon we could have put 50 on them on Saturday night. Trust me. Oos, it was 50 in the making. All those penalties, all those six against, it was 50 in the making.
1: I'm going to need you to go outside and take a deep breath.
0: Go have a vape or something, man.
2: Sorry, but I love the Waz.
1: Yeah.
2: It's the Waz
1: do you
2: I do. I this is from a place of love. It's not a place of hate. This is how I would talk to my kid if he disappointed me at a rugby game.
1: Damn, your kid would uppercut you. Hey, no, like, it's all funny. Like, man, honestly, I just want people to remember it's just a game.
0: Also, I like how we go, hey, man, how are you? And you go, you know, off the back of the weekend, the Waz. Just straight off the bat.
2: No, and I want to find out who's responsible for playing the Dolphins game, the Dolphins song at the Warriors game on Saturday when they won. They put it up on the screen, all the lyrics and everything.
1: Why are you yelling?
2: Like, that's embarrassing, Oos. Yeah. It's like another man coming to your house singing his song in your room.
1: True.
2: <Bro. laughs>
1: All right, thank you, Dish.
0: Hey. Hey. Our guy, man. Our guy.
1: Wow.
0: Hey, coming up in the next 10 minutes, on a positive note, we've got the chain game.
1: Yay.
0: My must see movie tickets to give away. So make sure you guys are keeping it locked on my. Take a breath, man.
3: One day you'll look back and realize you were making the kind of memories that future you would hold on to forever. And for thousands of Kiwis, that memory has a name.
4: I just love you so much. I can't believe we get to sit on this hill and see Tawihi and Hori Shaw for one last sunset.
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0: Should Have Never here on the My Home Run. Oh man, we got another My Must See movie up for grabs. Paw Patrol, the Dino movie in cinemas September 17th. You can get your tickets right now, but if you want to win some free tickets to the movies, all you have to do is play the chain game with us.
1: Perfect for school holidays, eh?
0: Yes. When is school holidays? Next week?
1: I don't know. Should I know?
0: I mean, you're a dad.
1: you got to study every day, mate. I've no idea. But yep, cool tickets. Here's the deal. This is how the chain game works. It's a word game. I'm going to say a word, or Randy's going to say a word, or you're going to say a word, and you just have to connect the chain with another word that fits.
0: Okay, like game.
1: Boy.
0: Game, boy, boy. Boy's a hard one, eh? Boy, pants.
1: Pants. Material.
0: Material, girl.
1: Girl pants.
0: If you can play the game better than us, 0800 with my 0800 946 624. You can either choose myself or Nate to compete against. But if you hear this chain game timer and it runs out, unfortunately, you have lost and the movie's tickets stay with us. We'll do it after this. Here's Chris Brown, Drake. This one's No Guidance. Here on my.

0: Crown Drake. That one is No Guidance. You got the My Home Run, Nate Randy, and producer Nick. And it's time for someone to take on the chain game. We got Ray here on 0800 with My. Ray, welcome to the show.
1: Good afternoon.
2: Hey, how was your weekend, Ray? What'd you get up to?
1: Watched Northern retain the rent fully.
2: Yeah. Hey. Did you catch any rugby league?
1: Nah, no, I didn't. I had to work on Saturday and then, got that game in the afternoon, which was good.
2: Ah, yeah. Man, you missed out on a good game on Saturday night. Anyway. Let's talk about the chain game. Who would you like to challenge, Randy or myself?
1: I'll go with you, please.
0: Okay. Ray, since you're the contestant, bro, you get to start with the first word.
1: Okay, we'll go north.
2: Beach.
1: Holiday.
2: Home.
1: Heart.
2: Sorry, what was that?
1: Heart.
2: Hark?
1: Home is the heart.
2: Oh.
1: Heart.
2: Angel.
1: Wings.
2: Stop.
1: Did you say stop?
2: Yeah, wing stop, like the chicken place.
1: Oh, haven't heard. Okay. Go.
2: Ahead.
0: That was a good game.
1: My.
2: FM.
1: Win.
2: Wait, what did you say?
1: My FM win.
2: Oh. No.
0: This game is...
1: Sorry.
0: Bro, you guys are both making up your own rules.
2: I know. Also, every time we say a word, we start whispering.
0: Ray, you know what, bro? Just congratulations, man.
2: I think Ray was the last ever contestant for the chain game.
0: You guys, it started off real strong, and then you guys just started saying anything.
2: I was just saying whatever. I don't know. Huh? Yeah. Angel, stop. Green. Go. Yes.
0: Ray, congratulations, bro. The My Must See movie, the Paw Patrol, the Dino movie is all yours, man. Congratulations.
1: Thanks.
0: No worries, bro. Honestly.
2: Anyway, thank you, everybody, for ever playing this game.
0: Yeah, that's the last time. Honestly, we're back into the beat. It's Beyonce. Jay-Z, Morning Through the Remix. I'm mine.

0: Beyonce, Jay-Z, I'm wanting to do the remix here on the My Home Run, Nate, Randy, and producer Nips. I'm not going to lie, that remix is low-key growing on me.
1: It's not growing on you. You just saw that it's popular in the numbers and now you...
0: No, I'm being serious. That was the first time I properly listened to the full thing.
1: Aye.
0: Yeah. I do still prefer the OG, but that one's not as bad.
1: Fair enough. Sorry to jump on your back.
0: Man, I'd fall over straight away, mate.
1: I was reading this article, right, and I just had this thought. So hear me out here. There were six blokes from Nigeria. They're currently in jail in in Cape Town in South Africa, right? They're getting deported to the US. So there's going to be FBI agents waiting for them at the airport. And what they got done for is those romance scams. So they catfished over 100 women in America, mostly pensioners and lonely women, and managed to scam $6 million USD out of them. All right. So they're now facing wire fraud and they're getting extradited to the US. But my thing is, right, I was trying to think of the positive out of this. They should start a school for guys that don't know how to talk to women. Because the way they hit every single time, bro.
0: $6 million is a lot of money, bro.
1: So I'm not looking at that. I'm looking at the fact that they're able to like make someone feel good.
0: Are some of the messages like there? Like, do you have?
1: No, I don't have them. But like, you know, for someone, don't get angry at me.
0: Here we go.
1: But if you were to enroll in their course on how to talk to women, bro, you would not be having these problems that you have.
0: What problems am I having?
1: It's just like every girl's best friend.
0: Nah, fair.
1: Yeah.
0: Fair.
1: I feel like you just need to take charge sometimes.
0: You've been holding just, this one in for a bit,
1: just channel your inner Nigerian.
0: Nah, I can't do that. I don't think I could. I don't have like inner Nigerian, but I know what you're saying.
1: Because it seems like all these romantic scams, like it's in the title, right? It's romance. That's what's missing. Like in order for that spark to be lit, so you just got to take a stab, man. Just take a leap of faith and trust your ability.
0: I trust my ability.
1: Your ability is, how was your day? Just a thought. Anyway.
0: Back into the beats. Coming up next. 3.5 minutes away. Make sure you guys are keeping it locked on my...
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18: Producer is filling in for Producer Shay. All thanks to Lita. When life's busy, Lita makes mealtimes easy. Hey, just a quick reminder. After 5:30, we got to announce our What's the Score winner from last week.
19: Yes.
18: And then also, because the Warriors are playing the Knights this weekend, we're going to be running What's the Score back for another week.
19: Up next on the Home Run, we have your headlines. And the men building AI are now warning the rest of us to be scared of it. And even their biggest rivals are in agreeance.
18: Okay, we'll talk about that up next.

0: nowadays everybody want to talk.
1: Like they got Dr. Dre, Eminem. Nothing comes out when they move the lips. Forgot about Dre here on the My Home Run, Nate Randy and producer Nip.
2: Headlines. So this one's a bit heavy. AI bosses are basically saying, hey, maybe we should slow down. So Dario Amodei, he's the guy running Anthropic. They make Claude. They've called for the pace of AI development to ease off. And even his rivals over at ChatGPT and Elon Musk said, hey, we all agree. We might not like each other, but we all agree. Meanwhile, ex-staff of Anthropic saying the people building this stuff are genuinely scared for humanity's future. So they even asked the president, hey, man, can we just slow our roll on this?
3: That's scary, eh?
1: Yeah.
3: Didn't you read a news story recently on the show saying about like how it's actually closer than we think, like 10 years or something like that before AI fully takes over?
2: So the guy that quit, Claude, he came out and said, we're looking at 10 years. If the pace increases as it is now, we're done.
3: Damn.
2: But the reason they don't want to slow down, people are like, why did you just slow down then? The reason they don't want to slow down is because China won't slow down. So they're just staring at each other right now, playing a bit of a standoff. And they need these two to come together and say, hey, I'll agree to slow down if you slow down. Meanwhile, just trying to pay our rent over here, man.
3: Now, I don't know. Like,
2: it's a scary thought.
3: Because, you know, like we talk about AI almost every day now. And each time we talk about it, it seems to get more real. World of AI taking over is getting closer and closer.
2: It's a scenario you only watch the movies.
3: Yeah, hard out. Like, what's that one with Tom Cruise?
2: Yeah. We all laughed at it at the start, right? Because we thought, oh, yeah, cool. Get an AI girlfriend. Ha ha. Yeah, build it fast, man. And it's like, oh, that's not what we asked for. Anyway, those are your headlines. All thanks to Novus. 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Novus Glass. 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Handle your insurance claim. Just call your local branch director. By the way, that wasn't me asking for AI girlfriend.
3: You sure, man?
2: It was just a scenario, guys.
3: It's been so long. Back into the beat. Here's OK. Lado. Doja Cat. I'm mine.

0: I like that. Here on the My Home Run, Nate Randy, producer Nips.
1: I'd like to take this time to just express my gratitude at the moment. I just had a few minutes to think about you, Randy, and you, producer Nips, and about how awesome you guys are. I was just having a chat to Randy about half an hour ago and realized something.
0: What is that, man?
1: I don't realize you're coming to work so early, man.
0: Bro, we need to get your hearing and your memory like really checked out, eh? I've mentioned to you so many times when I start work.
1: Can you tell us what time you start work?
0: So I start at 11 a.m.
1: Yeah.
0: Because 11 to 7 p.m. when we finish the show, that's 8 hours. And then producer Nip starts at like 11:30, 12?
2: Yeah, 11:30.
1: Damn. Why?
0: I think it's just, that's just what's in my contract, man.
1: Oh, hey.
0: Yeah.
1: I don't have one of those. But yeah, I just want to show my appreciation. Man, what are you doing from 11 till like 3 p.m. when the show starts?
0: So 11 to about 12. I get in earlier before producing this because I seg the song. So for anyone that doesn't know what that means, it's like putting the songs together and making the show sound like tight. So when the songs are playing and we're not speaking, it flows like a DJ set, right? Mm. So I'm making sure from 3 to 7 that those songs in between sound smooth. And then also looking for stories in between. And then producer Nips comes in and then sets up all his producer stuff. And then about 12 o'clock to about 3 o'clock, we're mostly just chilling after lunch.
1: Ah, gotcha.
0: Yeah, getting that rest.
1: Much respect, my friends. Yeah. Much respect. Honestly.
0: No, but that's why we don't mind when you come in, like, because you come in at like 1:30. No, but that's not a bad thing. Yeah. Because if you came in at 11 a.m., and this is just, you know, knowing your personnel, right? You'd be angry as.
1: Whoa.
0: Don't act like we haven't had this conversation before, mate.
1: Anyway, it's not about me and it's not about Randy. It's not about producer Nips. I just wanted to highlight how awesome these guys are and the hard work that they put in.
0: Thank you.
1: So man, I want you guys to give your workmate a shout out, because you're probably driving home right now thinking, man, if it wasn't for my mate at work today, I would have had a shit day. You know?
0: Potentially, yeah.
1: Because, man, we're on this thing together. If I think about it, I hang out with you two more than anyone else. So sad.
0: I was going to say, damn, man. Damn.
1: Oh, are you laughing?
0: Nah.
1: Because there's no one else for you either.
0: Oh, angry guy. Nick is angry because even on the weekends, we can't get away from each other. We pretty much saw each other at the mall and hung out.
1: Why are you telling people I said lies, man?
0: 463, Alejandro with my, give your workmate a shout out.
1: Okay. Producer Nips, is anyone you want to shout out, man?
2: Nah, just you boys again. You know, I appreciate being on the show. It's so much fun. Neil laughs so much at work, so I appreciate you too.
1: Damn, you got a sad life too, bro. He's got no missus, by the way, if you're keen.
0: 463 0800 with my 0800 946 624. We'll give some shout outs after this. It's Nelly Furtado back into the beats here on my.

0: Nelly Furtado. Say it right here on the My Home Run. Nate Randy producing Nips.
1: You know, Mondays are always the toughest after a hard weekend. And, you know, after that Warriors-Dolphins game, it would be hard to focus on the job, you know?
0: Oh, my God.
1: It's after 5 p.m. You're chilling. You're on the drive home. And you're thinking about the tough day that it was. And you made it through because of your workmates, you know? I'm here with Randy and producer Nips. And it's a good chance for you guys to shout them out.
0: This text on 463 goes, big shout out to Tanya from the office. Somehow she's been on lunch for 47 minutes. Girl, we see you. This one goes, shout out to Dylan. Please stop stealing everyone's snacks from the fridge. We know it's you. And then this one goes, shout out to Caleb. Bro has officially made it through another week without getting fired. Proud of you, King.
1: It seems like we all know the same people here, man. This text says, this is a nice one. Shout out to my sister that works with me in Inwards Goods. She's on her third trimester, heavily pregnant, pushing through. She's hardworking and she's always been there for me. Shout out to her.
0: Hey, that's
1: damn,
0: a nice one.
1: That's where the belly's out, eh?
0: Yeah, that's third trimester's like about to pop vibes, yeah.
1: Honestly, man, I know your pain. I know your pain.
0: What?
1: No, because when you have a
0: baby. No, you don't.
1: No,
0: you don't, bro. Don't compare your pain to a pregnant woman, bro.
1: Not the pushing part, the hanging stomach part, it's off your back.
0: That's not the same.
1: It's the same.
0: Mate, it's not the same.
1: Do I not tell you every day my back's sore?
0: Yeah, you do.
1: Yeah, same.
0: Also, that's a crazy way to phrase it. It's when the belly's out, eh?
1: Right. You never thought I had a kid, eh?
0: Honestly, man.
1: I should have went to those classes, man. Just to wrap it up, shout out to the bro, Abe. He doesn't have to work for the next 5 years. I don't know what that means, whether the bro's inside or if we buried him. I don't know.
0: Holiday?
1: Oh, actually, you're...
0: Yeah, wait, if he got buried, what? Is he going to rise again after 5 years?
1: Sorry, I should have thought that too.
0: His belly getting cushioned to 21 Savage.

0: Randy and producer Neps. Now, everyone's got a dirty little secret, right? But the question is, are you brave enough to spill yours? So all thanks to Burger Fuel, you could be worth, your secret could be worth, sorry, $500 cash with us on the My Home Run. $500. So all you have to do is text DIRTY through to 463 to register that dirty little secret. And if you make it on air next week, if we think as a team, right, it's juicy enough, you'll score that $500 and a voucher to grab yourself Burger Fuel's new dirty little secret burger.
1: It's crazy. $500 for your dirty little secret. Keen?
0: I don't think I have that. I don't think I have anything on me.
1: No. Argon out of everyone here. It's always the nice guy.
0: What do you mean?
1: It's always the nice guy.
0: I tell you everything.
1: Why do you always change?
0: No. I mean, no, straight up.
1: Yeah.
0: You, on the other hand.
1: Nah, mine's all out there.
0: You're true. They're not secrets anymore. They're just dirty. But hey, it's all thanks to Burger Fuel. Check this out, right? Double beef, triple cheddar, shakeouts, addictive cheesy sauce, and more. Dirty little secret from Burger Fuel.
1: Man, that sounds yum.
0: It does sound insane. It also tastes really, really good as well. We were lucky enough to try some last week.
1: Oh, is that the one we ate last week?
0: Yeah.
1: Bro, you know when you eat something so fast, you forget to taste it?
0: Only you, my friend.
1: Nah, I think we need another try so I can eat it slowly this time.
0: Pause. Nebs, do you ever dirty little secret while you're here? If you're willing to share?
2: I actually don't think I do. I'm a pretty open book, to be honest.
1: No, you're not.
2: Yeah, I am.
1: No, you're not. Tell everyone the thing you told me on Friday.
2: What thing?
1: The thing.
2: Come on.
1: Man, you guys, too much handbrake, man. Honestly.
0: I don't even know what you guys are talking about. Give us a hint. What did he say?
1: Something he did in the sauna.
2: Oh, no. That was just for me and you.
0: Hey, we're back into the beats up next. 4 minutes away, but also around the corner, we're going to be awarding a What's the Score winner from last week and also running it back with another Wise jersey and potentially another $500 with a What's the Score Warriors vs. Knights edition. We'll get into that next on My.
3: 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To take over Auckland's Eden Park. And you could win your way there with My, so just keep it locked. 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Tyler. Anderson .Paak as DJ Pee-wee.

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23: 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The

0: Got the Mile High Run, Nate, Randy, and producer Nips.
1: What's the score?
2: What's the score?
3: What's the score here?
4: What's the score?
0: This was for last week's Warriors game against the Dolphins, right, over the weekend. And we asked you guys from Monday all the way to Friday your score predictions. The catch is, right, the closest person was going to win themselves a Warriors jersey. And if you hit a nail, if you hit it on the head, $500 on top of that jersey. We've got our winner. We've got Johnny on the show. Welcome to the My Home Run.
5: Hey,
6: what a game on the weekend, eh? What'd you think?
5: To be honest, I prepared myself, eh?
6: Oh, you're a Warriors fan, eh?
5: Yeah.
6: Oh, man. But you've won yourself a Dolphins jersey.
5: Oh, no way.
6: No, I'm kidding. But Johnny, you predicted 28-26 of the Dolphins. You're the only contestant that picked the Dolphins to win. It was a bigger score than that, but otherwise, congratulations, my friend.
5: Oh, thank you so much, guys. I don't know whether to celebrate for the loss or the jersey.
6: Ah, you know,
0: it was almost like a win-win for you.
6: Yeah.
5: Win-win, they get a second chance.
6: Yeah, who cares? But anyway.
0: Johnny Vo, congratulations, man. We'll be in touch, all right?
5: See you there. Thank you.
6: Shout out, Johnny.
0: But we are going to run it back for a second time this week.
1: What's the score?
2: What's the score here?
4: What's the score?
0: Because I believe they got another game this weekend.
6: They're playing the Newcastle Knights, 6 p.m. Eden Park on a Sunday. I think the Warriors are going to smash them, to be honest.
0: You literally just said out there like 2 minutes ago that you feel like the Knights are going to smack the Warriors because Kalen Ponga's on a generational run.
6: I'm just trying to give Desh a hard time. Every time I see Desh, oh man, the Warriors are going to lose. But I think the Warriors are going to smash the Knights this weekend.
0: 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Give us your score prediction. Closest score prediction at the end of the week will walk away with the Warriors jersey. 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It's Fetty Wap. This one's Trap Queen. Here on my.

0: You got the My Home Run, Nate Randy, and producer Nips.
1: What's the score?
2: What's the score here?
3: What the score?
4: It's do or die this weekend. This may be the end of the road. Maybe not. You just got to have the faith, man. It's for your Warriors fans. So here's the deal. We've got another jersey for you to win. You just have to make it through on the phone lines and give us your score prediction.
0: We got Tater here on 0800 with my Tater. Welcome to the show.
5: Brothers.
4: Hey, Tater. What's going to happen this weekend? Who's winning?
5: We're up the Waz 30 plus, and we're only going to give the Knights maybe 12 points.
4: Ooh. So what are you getting, 30 points to 12?
5: 30 to 12, my bro.
4: That's not a bad score.
5: The boys are hungry. We're back home. The boys are hungry. We're back home, and oh, bro, we're just going to do them.
4: Hey.
5: We got this. We got those boys. Go on, up the Waz. Up the Waz.
0: So, Tater, we're locking that in 30 to 12?
5: Yeah, 30 to 12.
0: All right. That is locked in for you.
4: I think Tater was waiting for us to say up the Waz. Producer Nips.
6: Up the Waz. There you go.
0: Hey, we appreciate you, bro. At the end of the week, if you're the closest, man, we'll be giving you a call back, all right?
5: Awesome, boys. Cheers. Appreciate it.
0: No worries, man. Have a good afternoon.
4: Man, I like hearing Warriors fans like that, you know, confident, positive.
0: Mm.
4: Not like our mate Desh out there. What an angry guy, eh?
0: Hey, if you want to run it back, we've got your chance tomorrow. Like Nate said, you just got to get on the phone lines. What's the score? 5:30 p.m. with us here on the My Home Run. We're back into the beats right now. Here's Bryson Tiller. This one is Drop the Low on mine.

0: My Home Run, Nate Randy and producer Nips. Just a quick reminder, it is Tuiki o Te Reo Māori, and the My Morning Crew, they are brewing something special. 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So when you hear the cue to call with the My Morning Crew, all you have to do is call through 0800 WIN MY and give it a go. And those are the keywords right there, give it a go. You don't have to get it perfect, you just got to give it a try. So just for giving it a crack, you could score yourself a $500 Prezi card. And if you want to get amongst it, you could text ORDER through to 463 to find out how to order in Te Reo Māori. I know that, so like, let's just say your favorite coffee to order is a cappuccino. I figured out that it's cappuccino. That's how you say cappuccino.
1: Are you sure?
0: Honest to God.
1: Where did you hear that from?
0: Nah, because they have made like a poster in our office.
1: Oh, gotcha.
0: Yeah. So cappuccino is cappuccino, if anyone's wondering.
1: I just know there's heaps of like practical jokers here in case they put up the wrong one.
0: It was done by someone who... It was done by Braden.
1: Oh, okay.
0: And you know, he's a responsible fella.
1: Nice.
0: He's a responsible fella. It's all thanks to Whakaata Māori, fresh kaupapa, big laughs, and unforgettable kōrero new on Māori Plus. 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We're back into the beat time next, 3.5 minutes away. TikTok news coming up in the next 10 minutes. Oh my.
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25: Kia ora, yes, welcome into the My Home Run. If you are just locking in, got producer Nets filling in for producer Shay. How are we feeling, brothers?
26: Fantastic. What a Monday. It's beautiful.
25: Producer Nets, how are you feeling, man?
27: Good, I've been keeping a tally. Nate has mentioned the Warriors lost to the Dolphins in 9 separate voice breaks today. So brilliant.
26: Is that all?
25: Honestly, that's him being nice. I thought it was going to be upwards in the early 20s, man.
26: Now we got the whole week, mate. We got the whole week.
27: I'll keep the tally going.
25: Just real quickly, Shay from My Days, she's covering My Days at the moment. She's got tickets for Kingston's Calling.
26: Oh, wow.
25: So all you have to do to get amongst that is head to my.rover.nz or text King to the 463. But from 10 to 3 every single day, she's got you sorted for Kingston's Calling if you're looking to head along to that festival next year.
26: Nice. Up next on the Home Run, we have your headlines. And I've spotted another one of those bogus surveys, right, where they make up a study. So I was going to tell you off the bat, the study says men are happier when dating younger women. But while I was reading this, I spotted something that did not make sense to me. And I want you guys to hear it next.
25: Okay, we'll talk about it after Craig David. Here's YG Marley back into the beats. Happy Monday, everyone. This one is Fire. Here am I.

0: Craig David. And that one is 7 days here on the Maham Rum. You got Nate, Randy, and producer Nip.
1: Headlines. This is just one of those rubbish studies, right? But I'm going to read it to you guys anyway. It says men are happier when dating younger women.
0: Okay.
1: But I don't see where they're proving it with, like, the way they did the study. It's just a headline, right? Mm-hmm. And it goes, a new study says men may be happier dating younger women. Men dating women at least 7 years younger reported higher relationship satisfaction. Like, how do you prove that? There's no numbers here.
0: Yeah, it does sound like. But to be fair, a lot of those university blah, blah, blah studies are always like this anyways, you know?
1: And there's heaps of dudes out there that like MILFs.
0: Producer Nips.
1: Yeah, he's not easy. This is the part of the survey where I was like, oh, this doesn't make sense, right? Because it goes, the same pattern was found among gay men. So, who's who? So, do gay men like dating younger women? Because if a gay man is dating another gay man that's younger, then the younger gay man likes the older gay man. So, it's 50-50. Right?
0: That, like, was such an unnecessary piece of information, eh? But to add to the study.
1: Again, listen.
0: That's such a valid question to ask.
1: Men are happier when dating younger women. The same pattern was found among gay men.
0: What? Because now I'm thinking, wait, do gay men like younger women too?
1: Or, like, you know, are you saying gay men like the littles or, like, these studies do not make sense, man.
0: That's such a random, like, piece of information to help your case, eh?
1: Just to wrap it up, it says researchers say it could come down to energy, less relationship baggage, and being at different life stages. Again, the same pattern was found among gay men.
0: Like,
1: do you see where I'm getting confused?
0: Yeah, because I'm confused too. Like, those are two completely different boats, man.
1: If a gay man likes a younger gay man, then what is the younger gay man like? Like, what?
0: That's funny, bro. Anyways. Those are your headlines. Young Miami. JY, turn me up. Spend it here on my. It's all my scammers and my kid money.

0: Mariah the Scientist. That one is Burning Blue here on the My Home Run.
1: The My Home Run with Nate and Randy.
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1: Breaking news.
0: This is a video that has popped up on my For You page of National MP Ryan Hamilton. And he has something to say about his billboards that have been put around Waikato.
3: All right, see you next Tuesday. Real funny. Just beside a sign that's been tagged quite a few times. Another one by the university. You know, someone probably comes around in the middle of the night, in the shadow of darkness, like a coward, with a hoodie on and their spray paint can. Why don't you give me a call or an email and we'll talk about it instead of being a coward and going onto private property and vandalizing it? Because I've got plenty more signs. I'm not going to be intimidated by it. So I'm going to keep coming. We're determined to fix the basics and build the future.
4: Bro, it's not that deep.
5: You're sounding like Batman there.
0: Honestly, I guarantee you someone told him to do that. So like he doesn't seem like the type of guy that likes to be like front facing in front of a camera. Mm. Unless like obviously he has to. And I feel like someone convinced him to get in front and like be tough like that.
4: That is real bad advice. Cause now the tag is like, hey, we know how to get him.
0: Exactly.
4: Look at him, he's pissed off. And everyone in the comments is actually cracking me up. They're like, what? I'll come do it in front of your face.
0: But yeah, man, I don't know if that was like a publicity stunt or...
4: It's done. It's on big numbers, eh?
0: Yeah. That video. Yeah, it's done huge numbers. But I mean, hey, that's what he had to say. That's how he feels. And we'll see if he keeps that same energy.
4: Nah, he's going to get tired.
1: The My Home Run with Nate and Randy.
2: TikTok.
1: Breaking news.
0: What did you say? He's going to get tired.
5: Bro, they're just going to keep on coming.
0: Mm, true. The fact that he said, I've got more signs, those guys are like, sweet, we've got more paint. Hey, we're back into the beach right now, throwing it back. Here's some Akon, Snoop Dogg. Convict. I want to love you. Here am I. Convict.

0: Fresh here on the My Home Run, Nate Randy and producer Nips. Myself and Tegan, we put our cooking skills to the test recently. So we hit up Woolworths to grab ingredients and then battled it out in the kitchen to cook Storm the ultimate dinner.
1: How'd you go?
0: I feel like I did pretty well, considering that like the kitchen's not my forte.
1: Did you taste each other's cooking?
0: Yeah, Storm said it was all good.
1: Aye.
0: Yeah.
1: Tegan's looks like it just wouldn't have seasoning.
0: I didn't get to taste Tegan's.
1: Oh, yeah.
0: But essentially, just by the video that's up at the moment, if you text cook through to 463, we'll send you the link. And then you just have to guess if I won or if Tegan won.
1: Ah, gotcha.
0: And if you comment, you'll go on the draw for a $500 Woolworths voucher. It's all thanks to Woolworths, makes dinner easy with Woolworths family lasagnas and ready-to-go meals. We're back into the beats up next, 4 minutes away. Going to catch up with Desh on the My Hot 20, see what's going down on the show after 7. On my...
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0: Chris Brown, that one is obvious here on the My Home Run. Nate Randy producing this. We got Dish on the My Hot 20 back in the building.
1: Hey. Oh, boys, killed it.
0: Cool down, man.
1: Yeah, nah, 100%. I just want to say to the My Funny and to all the Wise fans out there, man, it was from a place of love. I was not angry at the boys. It was just, you know, it's frustrating, man. It's, you know, you just gotta let it out sometimes. But I love the boys.
2: Okay, I don't know what to say now because I don't want to like get you started and next thing you
1: bro,
2: know.
1: Bro, you've said it all, man. What? You've been talking about it since 3 o'clock today, Nipson. You even said the score in Māori.
2: Oh, yeah.
1: That's the most Māori I've ever heard you say.
2: Kia ora.
0: It is Tuiki o Te Reo Māori.
1: Oh, yes. Happy Tuiki o Te Reo Māori.
2: Roa te kau ono. What a score from the Tauwhini.
0: Is that how you say Dolphin and Māori?
2: I don't know.
0: Oh, hey, what's going down on the show after 7, Dish?
1: Bro, are you guys those type of mates that, you know, you guys motivate your friends and just push them to their limits in the gym and stuff like that? Like, you know, you're like, girl, she got this, you know, like that type of mate?
0: Yeah, yeah, yeah.
1: Bro, I got a bone to pick with those type of friends, eh?
2: Damn.
1: Bro, sometimes just let your friend fail. Like, man, and shout out to Moso Dance Bartier. He's part of Village 90. I met him at the gym the other day and I was like, Oos, can you spot me real quick? And he spotted me and I was like, Oos, bro, just pick it up when I'm going to fail, all right? Busted out my set. Guys, I'm telling you now, the weight, it was gone. Like, I couldn't pick the weight up anymore. But Dan's insisted on me pushing it myself and he had his hands hovering underneath the bar.
2: Yeah.
1: And I was like, Oos, I can't do it because you got this, Oos, you got this. It got to a point where I had to fully, like, thrust my hips up, lean my back. Like, I was doing bad form, wrecking my back and pushing the weight. And Dan's like, yeah, I told you, you got it. I told you, you got it. But in my head, I was like, Oos, just pick it up for me, please. Like, if I don't got the weight, I don't got the weight.
2: You should have, like, a safety word. So that you they know that you're gonna die.
1: I told him, dude. I said, Oos, if you see me fail, just pick it up. But yeah. He insisted, saying, nah, I know you got it. Yeah, and I wrecked my back. My back's gone.
0: Oh, straight up?
1: Yeah, yeah. My back's fully gone right now. I gotta go see a doctor or something soon.
0: Hey, yeah, that bad.
1: Man. I went to the gym this morning and I couldn't do anything at the gym.
2: Damn.
1: Yeah. But shout out to Moso, dude. He helped me out that day. And
0: the intention was there.
1: Yeah, I know he was being motivational and he was being a good friend. But you know, sometimes just let your friend fail, man.
2: What are you benching now?
1: Bro, it was light as. It was like, what, 110?
0: It's pretty good. It's pretty heavy, bro.
1: For someone my weight, it should be heavier. But Dan said, nah, Oos, that's light. Like, you got this. Mm. But I think, you know, me and Mauso, we have different strengths. So, yeah, nah. I'll talk about those friends after 7 p.m. finally.
2: I can't tell if you're frustrated about your back or about the game on the weekend. It's all starting to sound the same.
1: Nah, honestly... We got it this weekend. Hey, Nips. Oh, Nips, we got it up the Waz. Yeah, up we're going all the way to the grand finals and we're going to meet the Dolphins once again.
0: The Aihi. That's how you say it in Te Reo Māori.
2: The what?
0: Dolphins.
2: Oh.
0: Aihi. I don't know if I'm pronouncing that right, but it's A-I-H-E.
2: Aihi.
1: Aihi.
0: Aihi.
2: Yeah.
1: Yeah, we'll meet them in the grand finals.
2: Aihi.
0: Hey, we're back into the meets right now. It's ASAP Ferg. This one's Plain Jane here on mine.
3: Yeah. Ride with the mob. Alhamdulillah. Check in with me and do your job. Ferg is the name. Bimbola did the chain. Torn off for the watch. Prezi playing.

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1: This September and October, we're sending you to the hottest gigs and festivals in Aotearoa.
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0: Olivia Dean, Leon Bridges, the hardest part. Remember, we're giving away a double pass at the end of the week with flights and accommodation. That is the My Ticket 2.
1: Yo, is Leon coming?
0: Leon who?
1: Bridges.
0: I don't think so.
1: Ah, damn.
0: Producer Nez might have a better gauge on this. Do you know like who's opening?
2: I don't think he is, no.
0: Do you know who's opening and closing? Oh, opening, sorry?
2: I'm not too sure, actually. I can check it, though.
0: Yeah, let us know, man, if yeah, because that's going to be a good concert.
1: Actually, no one cares. They just want to win the tickets.
0: So essentially, all you have to do is text MAN through to 463. Let us know who you're going to be taking to the gig. And if you do it vice versa, like your friend does it as well, the more chance you have to win.
1: Nice.
0: Yeah, man.
1: Why is the keyword MAN?
0: I don't know.
2: MAN, I need one of her songs.
0: Oh, right.
1: When is that a new one?
0: That's like her...
1: I don't know.
0: What?
2: Man, it's like one of the biggest songs in the world.
0: You know it, Nate.
1: I don't know. I never heard it.
0: No, I'll play it to you and then this one here.
1: Talk to me. I thought this was Money Long.
0: Bro, revoke this man's ticket right now. I thought this was Money Long.
1: Do you know Money Long?
0: Yes, I do know Money Long. Money Long sings this song here. So, Nate thought that this song was sung by this person.
1: Nobody. See? That's the same.
0: Bro, you're a fraud, man.
1: That last song you played,
0: yes.
1: Man,
0: yeah.
1: That one there.
0: Man I Need.
1: Oh, Man I Need. It sounds like an R&B song.
0: Well, it technically kind of is. She's like an R&B soul, like, pop artist.
1: I thought she was a country singer.
0: Oh, my God.
1: What's wrong with using it?
2: That's all good.
0: Huh?
2: It's all good, man. Enjoy the concert.
0: Back into the beats right now. Bro, you just pissed a whole bunch of people
1: Sorry,
0: off.
1: Man.
0: Man through the 463 if you want all those details. He probably thinks Olivia Dean's on this song as well. His Destiny's Child.

0: Bruno Mars, Risk It All, wrapping up the My Home Run for a Monday that is us done and dusted. 10 out of 10, how are we feeling?
1: 20.
0: Yeah, I know you're feeling good. Producer Nips, how are you feeling?
2: Feeling really good. It's a fun show today. 10 breaks talking about the Warriors, different ones.
1: Oh, man. No, because I like to talk about current affairs. And the current state of affairs is everyone's sad. what are you up to tonight, brother?
0: I got into a netball after this. That's what I got after work.
1: I thought you were going to retire, man, you know, because you always end up in crutches or
0: touch wood. Yeah. Don't like manifest that stuff.
1: Just touch a wood at home.
0: No, but because producer Ness gave me a TV over the weekend. Yeah. But I've been jamming that hard, eh?
1: Hey.
0: No, like movies and stuff.
1: What have you been watching?
0: I watched that Without Remorse with Michael B. Jordan. I don't know if you guys have seen it. It came out in 2021. That's a good movie.
1: Was that like the Navy SEAL one?
0: Yeah.
1: Yeah.
0: Did you like it?
1: It was all right.
0: I like those types of movies. And then also, because I needed just something to put me to bed, I watched that Now You See Me, Now You Don't again.
1: Which one's that one?
0: The third one? Like the third Now You See Me movie?
1: Oh, the Magician?
0: The Magician one. Yeah. So like, I had a good weekend with that TV, man.
1: You like making things disappearing?
0: What about you? What are you getting up to after work?
1: After work? Probably go to gym, man. I'll just take a leaf out of Dish's book. Just try and go do something.
0: Nice.
1: Always go there and just muck around, start talking to people, then go back home.
0: Producer Nez, what about you? What are you getting up to after work?
2: I got to do some meal prep for the week.
0: Just
2: cook big pot of mince, put that on different things, and that's my dinner.
1: Mince is expensive.
2: It's ridiculous, hey? It was like $23 for a kilogram, I think.
0: Wow.
1: Costco. Costco.
2: I've never been to Costco before. I'd love to go.
1: Sign up, get yourself a card, go in there, mate.
2: Put that on the flat account, hey? That'd be good.
0: The way Nip said it, though, was like, can you take me? And Nate was like, oh, just get a card yourself.
2: Yeah, sweet. I'll go by myself then.
0: Hey, we'll catch you tomorrow. Same time, same place, 2 p.m. Until then, we'll catch you guys later. Peace.
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33: Yes, kia ora, tala for lover. Welcome on into the My Heart 20 countdown for your Monday. Happy Monday, whanau. Holy hecka. It is also, it's a week here today, or Māori. Happy Māori Language Week. Man, it's hard to come on to the show and be happy after the Waz lose over the weekend. Like, I know we got another life this weekend, Eden Park taking on the Newcastle Knights. But it would have been mean to come on and go, oh man, we demolished the Dolphins. But it didn't happen. So unlucky to the boys, but congratulations to the Dolphins fans out there, which is probably like the five of you guys who are tuned into the show right now, because there's not much Dolphins fans out there. Speaking of though, we're looking for a hearty Waz fan to call through on 0800 Win My, help us debunk the game. Just tell us, you know, what went wrong, what we could have done right. And yeah, we'll talk more about it throughout the show. Right now though, we're going to kickstart off our show as we normally do with last Friday night's number one song on the My Heart 20 countdown, Bryson Tiller. This one is Drop the Low on Mike.

Last Friday night's number one song in the My Heart 20 countdown, Bryson Tiller with Drop the Lou. Here on the My Heart 20, celebrating Te Wiki o Te Reo Māori. And all we want to know from you, whānau, is how are you keeping the reo alive within your town or within your whānau? Text the keyword reo 2463 and tell us what you're doing. And I could be calling you back on Friday and giving you a free Te Wiki o Te Reo Māori prize pack plus a $200 grocery voucher, all in support of Te Wiki o Te Reo Māori. Turn your community into a te reo town. This Te Wiki o Te Reo Māori. We're going to jump into your countdown for your Monday night, but I want you to really think about this one, whānau. If you're in a relationship, right, where's the last place you'd want to wait for your partner at? Like, where's that one place where your partner goes and you're like, oh, not again? We'll talk more about it after number 18 right now. Brent Fires, this one is Like It Was. Oh my.

number 18 on your Maha Tuni countdown for your Monday night. Bruno Mars, I Just Might. Look, I love my pana, and I love spending time with her. But there's certain locations that we go to where sometimes I just sit back and like wonder why I'm not just chilling in the car, or like why I can't just stay at home while she goes and does this and that. Three main places: the Kmart, Chemist Warehouse. I love Chemist Warehouse, but when you send your girlfriend in there, it's a bit tough to get her back out. And then Glassons. Like, those three places are the hardest places to go and wait around. Trust me, I've been in Glassons a couple times, and she just goes and just browses. And the thing that's hard about it is she goes inside, she picks this out, she goes, "Oh man, babe, this looks nice, eh?" And then I'm like, "Oh yeah, nice, you should buy it." And she'll be like, "Oh nah, not feeling it." Pick another item out. "Oh babe, this looks nice." We go through like 20 items of her showing me, and I'm like trying to hype her up, like, "Oh yes, please buy it so we can get out of here." 20 items, and she only buys one, and then we finally get to walk out after an hour and a half spending in there. It's crazy. It's the hardest thing to do in a relationship. But that's what I wanted to bring out here on the My Hot 20 Tonight Fun. I want you to let me know. 463-0800-946-64. Give me a call. Where's the one place that you hate going to with your partner? I'll keep you anonymous as well. Let me know, and we'll talk more about it after number 16. Those places that you just hate, you know, like, as soon as they mention it, you're like, "Oh, not this again." And we'll talk more about it after number 16 right now. My Heart 20 Throwback, Fabulous, Tamia. This one is to into you.

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Kehlani featuring Usher, Shoulda Never, coming in at number 16 on your Maha Tumini countdown for your Monday night. We're just talking about, you know, our partners and how we love them so much, but there's just some places that we hate going to with them. Now, I've checked up my big three. Now, I love my partner, but man, going to Kmart is a tough one. Going to Chemist Warehouse, also a tough one. And then Glassons, that's the cherry on top, man. It makes me just want to not be able to drive. Some text us through on 463 though, and I'm gonna keep you all anonymous because I don't want to get you guys all in trouble. Furniture shopping. I don't know why we need to test 14 couches when we're literally just looking for a couch. Oh, facts. Oos, man, you know when you go to places and they're like, oh, we'll try this one. Oh, we'll try, what do you think about this one? Trust me, fellas out there, when your partner asks you for your opinion on buying stuff, she's not asking for your opinion, trust me. She's just voicing her thoughts, and then she's gonna go with her own options. This next one goes, her family's house. Bro, I love them, but every visit somehow turns into me getting asked when we're having kids. Oh, that's a tough one there, mate. Bunnings. He'll say we're just looking around, and next minute, we're leaving with the drill, a ladder, and $300 worth of stuff. But, hey, Bunnings is like the Chemist Warehouse to you guys. Trust me, we love both. But Chemist Warehouse to girls is like a candy shop. This last one, her friend's birthday dinners. Because somehow I'm expected to know everyone's relationship histories by the end of the night. That's a tough one there, mate. We'll wrap it up with this one. Ben reckons the movies. She spends the whole movie whispering questions like, oh, who's that? Oh, bro, we're both watching the same movie. Stop it. Yeah. If you're going to go movies with your partner, zip it and watch, man. We're going to get back into the beats right now with the Maha Tuni Heatseeker, some Ariana Grande. This one is Hate That I Made You Love Me. Oh my.

Number 14, Nanya Maha 20 countdown for your Monday night Wale featuring Almeen with Overthink. Headlines. Armageddon Expo has banned Meta smart glasses and other recording eyewear from its upcoming Auckland event over privacy concerns. The ban includes Meta Ray-Bans and Oakley smart glasses, which have built built-in cameras. Organizers are concerned people could be recorded without knowing they are being filmed. So cameras are already common in this expo, like photography, all that jazz. It's allowed. But the concern is stealth filming. It's a whole different ball game. Armageddon says manufacturers haven't built enough privacy safeguards into the glasses, and there's no exceptions. Whether you're using it for, you know, accessibility and stuff like that, it's a no-go zone. Organizers say there is no reliable way to tell whether the glasses are recording at any given moment. And the main concern is that the technology could damage trust and invade people's privacy, which I agree with 100%. You know those dudes that do Meta glasses content, and they go up to random people and ask them weird questions and like put them on the spot, right? I'm not a fan of that type of content. Like, I see that stuff and like they're trying to like embarrass the people, or they're trying to make a joke out of the person with those Meta Ray-Bans. It's a bit it's yuck. Yeah, if you're like that, stop doing that. If you're gonna use Meta glasses to showcase your lifestyle, do other stuff, that's all good. But trying to use it to like catch someone off guard and embarrass them, bro, like, get a life, man. And we're getting back into the beats right now with the My Heart 20 throwback. Vision Mystic on my.

0: It is my, the hottest hip hop in R&B. Hey, on my heart, Tony with Dash, hanging out with you for your Monday night. We're going to take a quick break from the beats, jumping straight back into in the next 3 minutes with your top 10. Make sure to keep it locked on my.
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3: Yes, kia ora, it's Alpha Lover. Welcome on into the My Hot 20 countdown for your Monday night. It's been a minute since I last been on the show, man. Welcome on in, whanau, where we count down 20 of the hottest hip-hop and R&B tracks from out there and around the world. We got 10 more songs to go. Real quickly, though, the My Hot 20 celebrating Te Wiki o Te Reo Māori this week. And we want to know, how are you keeping the reo alive within your town or within your whanau? Just text the keyword reo 2463. Let me know, man. Text us, you know, tell us what you're doing, and I could be calling you back on Friday and giving you a $200 grocery voucher and a Te Wiki o Te Reo Māori prize pack, all in support of Te Wiki o Te Reo Māori, which is going down this week, whanau. We're going to get back into the beats with your number 10. We're coming up in the next three songs, man. I feel like you guys have all heard about the story because it's just all over social media. The girl in Hyrox in the toilet and stuff like that. Yeah, we'll talk more about it after in the next three songs. Make sure to keep it locked on
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0: Tia on your my Maha 20 with Dish, hanging out with you for your Monday night. Now this has just been circulating all over the internet, so we might as well talk about it.
1: HYROX world record holder Joanna Wiechick was banned after losing control of her bowels during a race. It happened during a HYROX competition in Beijing. Partway through the race, Joanna suddenly developed serious stomach problems. Diarrhea was seen running down her legs. But she did not stop. She kept going through the burpees, rowing, and the other shared stations. And that's where the problem started, because the athletes behind her still had to use the same course and equipment. But officials did not immediately pull her from the race. She not only finished, she ended up taking first place. After the event, the affected areas had to be temporarily closed. Some of the equipment was also treated and deeply disinfected. The controversy quickly grew. Some people said her determination to finish the race should be respected. But others argued that once one athlete's condition starts affecting the hygiene and race conditions of everyone else, officials should step in and stop the race. She was later banned because of the incident. So now the real question is, should an athlete be allowed to keep competing in a situation like this, or should protecting the other competitors come first?
0: Yeah, that's some disgusting stuff, man. Australian HYROX athlete, eh? That's crazy. And she also holds the world record for the fastest HYROX time for a solo female. And the controversy is, man, that's just outright disgusting. But some people are asking why it wasn't stopped earlier, because you get penalized for spitting and other bad behaviors that affects the course. Bro, she affected the whole arena. That's some crazy. That's disgusting. Imagine that, eh? I wonder if there's anyone out there listening right now who has ever competed in HYROX. Like, what's the most disgusting thing you've ever seen? Because I don't think anything's topping that, man. We're getting back into your countdown for your Monday night. Here's your number 8.
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0: That is right, Fano. This week's My Ticket 2 is Olivia Dean, and we've got your chance to win flights, accommodation and tickets to see her live in Tamaki October 17th, which is a Saturday at the Western Springs Bowl. All you got to do is text the keyword MAN 3463 and let us know who you'll be taking as your plus one. Just some quick info though, if that same person writes you down as their plus one, that's you'll get more of a chance to win. And then the My Home Run Boys will be picking someone to win that prize this Friday. Get the texting, text the keyword MAN 3463. We're going to get back into the beats with the Maha 20 Heat Seeker. Here's some DJ Goja and Jason Derulo. This one is Michiko on my.

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1: That is right, Whanau. It is that time of the night where we crown that number one song. We have done it. Man, it's been a minute, eh? I haven't been on the show in a very long time, so it's interesting to see where the countdown's at. Just a quick recap from our top five. Bruno Mars, Dance With Me at number five. Drake, Janice, SCFU at number four. Lado featuring Doja Cat, OK at number three. And Beyonce and Jay-Z, Morning Dew, the remix at number two, which means our number one for tonight, Whanau. Running it back for another night in a row. He was number one last Friday night as well. Also coming to Aotearoa very soon, Bryson Tiller. This one is Drop The Low on My

Bryson Tiller, Drop the Low, your number one song on the Maha 20 countdown for your Monday night. Your Maha 20 celebrating Te Wiki o Te Reo Māori whānau. It is Te Wiki o Te Reo Māori. We are currently in it. But we just want to know from you, how are you keeping the reo alive within your town or within your whānau? And I could be hooking you up with the $200 grocery voucher and a Te Wiki o Te Reo Māori prize pack on Friday. Bro, it's so easy. Just tell us, man, like, whether you're saying kia ora to your dairy owner or your... saying goodnight in Māori to your kids. Let me know on 463 and I could be calling you back on Friday night. We got some Maha 20 bonus tracks to play out for you guys. Before we get into your after party after 9 p.m., make sure to keep it locked right now. The Brat, Cherish.

0: It is my the hottest hip hop and R&B, Becca Hatch, Daylight Robbery, wrapping up the My Hot 20 bonus tracks for your Monday night. We're going to get into your after party in the next 2 minutes, but I know, remember, just after 10 p.m. I'll be taking requests, so if you've got any, text it through on 463. We'll back into the beats in the next 2 minutes. Oh my.
1: 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This isn't just one night. It's your ticket too.

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1: Quayle P, A Vacation Love, here on your My Heart Tony with Dish, hanging out with you. Just real quickly, my musty movie of the week. It's another kids one. We got a family pass up for grabs. It is Paw Patrol, the Dino Movie, an adventure of prehistoric Paw Portions awaits. If you want to check it out, it's in cinemas this Thursday. Text the keyword movie 3463. Man, interesting movie, man. We're going to get back into the beats. We got some Tems on the way. Also, some Terror Squad in the mix right now. Nicki Minaj and Lil Wayne. This one is High School.

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1: Kia ora whānau, this is Ray here from the band Subtribe. This is our new single, Te Waka, featuring Casual Healing. This song was written as a dedication to our ancient Polynesian ancestors that travelled all the way from Hawaii to Aotearoa. It's also a call to arms for all our Māori people to rise up, come together and unite. Hope you enjoy, whānau.

0: Spiritual healing, Te Waka, here on your My Days with Dish, hanging out with you up until midnight tonight. We're going to jump back into the beats in the next 3 minutes, whanau. Make sure to keep it locked. Oh my.
1: This isn't one ticket. This isn't just one night. It's your ticket too.

T-Pain, Young Jock, buy you a drink here on your My Heart 20 with Dish, hanging out with you for your Monday night. Now, we are celebrating Te Wiki o Te Reo Māori with Whakaata Māori, and this Friday, we are popping up at over 4 local cafes across Aotearoa. We have the first 100 coffees free to everyone who has a go at ordering their coffee in Te Reo Māori. The My Street Teamers will be posted up at cafes in Tāmaki Makaurau, Hawke's Bay, Hamilton and Wellington. If you want more details, text the keyword cafe 3463, all thanks to Whakaata Māori. Wherever you are on your haerenga reo, there's something for you on Māori Plus. How good is that, eh? Just to celebrate the culture, whānau, give it a go. Whether you get it right or wrong, as long as you give it a crack, man, you can score yourself a free coffee. But that shouldn't be the reason why you do it. Should be learning how to order in Te Reo, so we can normalize it. We're going to get back into the beats. We got Eve and Alicia Keys on the way. Nelly also up in the mix right now. Olivia Dean and Leon Bridges. This one is the hardest part. Oh my.

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0: Home of new music. I have plans to make you mine. Tell them. And this is the My Hot 20 After Party. Turn your community into a te reo town this Te Wiki o Te Reo Māori.

Chloe featuring Timbaland, Talking Dirty here on your My Heart 20 with Dish, hanging out with you. Your My Heart 20 after party. And now Randy and Tegan, they were put to the test. They went to Woolworths and they grabbed some ingredients, then battled it out in the kitchen to cook storm the ultimate dinner. If you want to check out what went down, if Randy's dish stole the spotlight or if Tegan served up the winner, text the keyword cook 3463 and I'll send you the link. Comment down below and you'll go in the draw for a $500 Woolworths voucher, all thanks to Woolworths. Serving up quick, easy dinner wins tonight. We're back into the beats right now. Missy Elliott, this one is Work It.

let's get the party started. 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That's when I knew that your heart was scarring. Friends to lovers need a part to star in. Like, wait, babe, let me

0: Belly Gang, Cushington and 21 Savage. What the If going here on your Maha 20 after party with Dish hanging out with you. Going to be playing out more of your requests in the next 3 minutes. Whanau, make sure to keep on texting through on 463 and keep it locked. I'm going to be playing all out. I'm going to be playing them all out up until midnight tonight. Make sure to keep it locked. Oh my.
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0: SZA. Snooze here on Your My Heart, Tony at the party with Desh, hanging out with you. I got some Olivia Dean on the way, also some Wale in the mix. Make sure to keep a lock right now. Plies and Akon, Hypnotized.
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0: Phoenix Flexin. Rubbers here on Yamaha, Tony Art, the party with Dish, hanging out with you. We're straight back into the beats in the next 2 minutes with all your requests, whanau, and make sure to keep it locked on my.
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Pras, ODB and Maya, Ghetto Superstar here on your Maha 20 After Party with Desh hanging out with you, playing out all your requests up until midnight tonight. If you haven't yet texted through, 463 is the number to text right now. Some CK for your Monday night. This one is Love Nwantiti.

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0: 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Gonna take a quick break from the beats. We're back into it in the next 2 minutes. 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

King George, a Friday night here on your My Heart Tony After Party. Just a few more songs to play out for you guys before I get you home. Go home, Fano. Make sure to keep it locked and keep on texting through your requests. Right now, some Kerry Hilson, Pretty Girl Rock. Oh my.

Masego, Buju Benson, hello here on My Heart 20 After Party, and it is that time of the night where we wrap up the show with your mic drop song of the night, and I thought, you know, let's throw it back a little. Some new addition to wrap up the show for tonight. This one is Can You Stand the Rain?

0: Wrapping up the show for your Monday night. New edition, Can You Stand the Rain? And that is me, Dane Dusted Whanau. I will catch you guys back here tomorrow. Same time, same place. You guys stay safe and stay blessed and have a good night. And I'll catch you tomorrow. Bye.
1: One day you'll look back and realize you were making the kind of memories that future you would hold on to forever. And for thousands of Kiwis, that memory has a name.
2: 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I can't believe we get to sit on this hill and see Te Wehi and Hori Shore for one last sunset.
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17: Morning, Glenn here with the latest at 6. The Prime Minister is taking a wait-and-see approach on artificial intelligence. The CEOs of three leading AI companies want development of the tech slowed down. Christopher Luxon admits being concerned about AI.
18: We see the opportunities being greater than the dangers at this point in time. What we have to do is put in place the right regulatory frameworks.
17: A much different view from US President Trump, though, declaring himself the only guardrail the AI industry needs. Trump claims there's already huge amounts of regulation and a sick conspiracy is going on against AI and data centres. A health researcher says Fiji's system is struggling to cope with an HIV outbreak. Victoria Uni's Dr. Sharon McLennan says Kiwis should be worried, especially those with links to the Pacific Islands.
19: Just generally, as part of the Pacific family, I think we should be concerned seeing just how high those HIV numbers are climbing.
17: And data from Infometrics has found tourism in Christchurch has just returned to pre-pandemic levels. Local officials giving lots of credit to their ongoing campaign to sell the city, which has included roadshows in Australia. In sport, former Silver Ferns shooters

0: Aaliyah Dunn and Tipaia Selby-Rickett are back in our national squad. 18 players named for the Constellation Cup against the Aussies next month. The only new face is tactics defender Laura Barmer. And in rugby with All Blacks travel and hospitality.com, commentator Tony Johnson thinks our All Blacks will gain a lot from their series loss to South Africa. TJ appearing on the DSPN podcast.
1: And they'll go, okay, what worked, what didn't work? Losing a test series does have a silver lining.
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8: 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Lua. Tahi.

0: Happy Tuesday, guys.
1: Happy Tuesday.
2: Happy continuation of the Wiki o te Reo Māori.
0: Kia ora to that, bro.
2: Kia ora to that.
1: The reason for the season.
0: Yeah,
1: you know?
0: True, man. Wow. It's like Christmas for Māori.
1: We came in this morning and it looks like someone's taping up some magazine. It looks like they're making something for a little tirako, you know, where we bang them together. And
0: oh, who do you reckon's doing that?
2: Might be a little station excursion we can be a part of.
0: Oh, true.
2: Little activity.
1: Didn't hear any updates on that.
2: Neither.
0: Any permission slips?
1: I wanted to do the Maurako, the big, because I felt like the boys were like the big one.
2: Yeah.
0: What is this?
1: It's like a, I don't know, how would you describe it?
2: So Maurako is
0: like waka ama.
2: Nah. You see all the Maori chiefs when they're handling a taiaha?
0: Oh, yeah.
2: It kind of, Maurako is the art of learning how to do that.
0: I reckon so I'll be all the moves.
1: It's almost like a martial art. Yeah, it's quite cool. But it feels really good. Like, it's almost like a really nice way to stretch your body out. And whenever we do it, you always sweat afterwards.
0: Oh, it's like Maori Tai Chi.
1: Yeah,
2: I heard they did this like indigenous games for like combat, and apparently Maori took it out, and he took it out with a patu, and this was like 15 years ago.
0: Bro, fire, man.
2: Straight up.
0: Well, happy Tokyo te reo Maori, man.
2: Oh, thanks, man. Enjoy it.
0: Aaron, you messed up the Nixon. Sheet, bro.
1: Oh, what do
0: you
1: mean?
0: It says Tuesday the 14th of September. It's the 15th today.
3: Oh,
0: idiot.
2: Yes.
0: Dumbo the elephant.
3: Oh, my gosh. I'm sorry, man.
2: I'll go back to bed. Try again.
0: How are you feeling today, Tiggs? You all good, man?
1: Yeah, I'm feeling good. I went to the doctors and said, hi, I'm not sleeping very well.
0: Oh, yeah. What'd they get you?
1: And they gave me a prescription of melatonin.
0: Oh, yeah.
1: And I went to our favourite pharmacist, and he said, Tegan, I would have just given you that. And I was like, oh.
0: So you paid the $80 to go see the doctor?
1: Yeah, I did.
0: Damn!
1: But luckily, I've got health insurance, and I know that's a privilege.
2: Yeah.
1: Although, as a 30-year-old, I would also like to just say, my parents have been paying for my health insurance my whole life.
0: Crazy, man.
1: However, I am now paying for my own insurance.
0: Look at you.
1: And it is still under my parents' name. But I am paying for it, and I back paid them for the last year.
0: Wow. Oh, look at you. Wow. Did you win lotto or something?
1: No, I just thought, you know, my parents are going, they've just told me they're going on a wee trip away in January, so this is to go in their holiday fund.
0: Oh, cute.
1: It's the least I can do.
2: I would never back pay my dad, just so we're clear. This is how different these two sides of the tables are.
0: Damn, man, you'll go broke with all the trauma you get him through.
2: Bro, I don't even get me started,
1: Would your dad make a joke about it or make you feel bad? Because my mum probably would.
2: Nah, water off a duck's back for that guy.
1: Yeah, see, my mum would be like, oh, yeah, because I've been paid for it your whole life. And I'll be like, God,
0: that is true. To me.
1: That is true.
0: What'd you do yesterday?
2: I went to the gym and I got a hiding. I'm going to be honest. I played a soccer game on Sunday. It wasn't even long. I think we played like 40 minutes. I'm still sore.
0: Really?
2: I've suddenly realised that age has caught up with me and I'm sore and I don't like that.
0: Yeah, man.
2: I get up off the bed. Oh! I have to howl like a wolf. It's embarrassing.
0: You got gout again?
2: No, it's not.
1: Yeah, I was going to say, is there another ailment that you're not sharing with us?
2: Well, I won't share either of those anymore.
0: Arthritis and gout.
2: No, man. Shut up.
0: Welcome to the party.
2: Oh, I hate it.
0: Aaron, you're a good man?
3: I'm good, man. Hey, I was just checking up on our six-week challenge that me, Storm, and Troy are doing.
1: Oh, yeah?
0: What, the White Tiger?
3: The White Tiger, yeah.
0: What's he up to?
3: Well, he's actually leading the challenge at the moment. It's on a point system, so the way they count it is if you do like a gym floor workout, when you scan into the gym, and when you attend a class. Troy's leading it with 281 points.
0: I can tell you right now that guy does not go to the gym.
2: It is attendance-based point system.
0: So he's clocking in and clocking out.
1: So he's just walking in and out.
3: Yeah. I think so. He's getting the free parking. Yeah. And then it's me with 270, and I'm 26 points ahead of Storm.
0: What does the winner get?
3: They do free gym memberships, I'm pretty sure, like for a year.
1: Oh, really?
3: Yeah.
0: I'll take the kiss.
2: We didn't put anything into the group chat, as what we would win.
3: No, we didn't. No, there's no like...
1: You need some Jeopardy, guys.
3: There's no Jeopardy.
0: Hey, sweet, I didn't want to be a part of it anyway.
2: You weren't going to be a part of it anyway. You're busy.
1: You're not going to go.
0: No, I'm not. But I just told Tegan this morning. I was like, you know what? My biggest flex is going to be, we're going to run this half marathon. I'm not going to train once. I'm just going to turn up on race day and just run it.
1: And you know what the crazy part's going to be, Fano? Is he's going to have a better time than me.
2: Yeah, he'll beat me.
0: My knees, bro.
1: I've been training all year.
0: My knees.
2: Somebody walk with me. That's all I want.
0: What's our theme today for sexy, ma'am?
3: Te kaupapa o te ra is heavenly combos, artists that are just the best combos together. Because later on, Storm's going to be taking us through some heavenly combos.

0: It is my, the hottest hip hop in R&B, Chris Brown, Run It, right here with the My Morning Crew, Tegan Storm and Nixon Morena.
1: Hi, my friends.
0: All right, let's get into it.
2: This is sexy, I see.
3: Let's get it on.
1: All right, e te whānau, sexy at 6. Ai te ata.
2: Ai.
1: For a Tuesday morning, aratū. What's the tūrei, or we can call it that?
2: Yep, tūrei.
1: Depending aratū. If you want to use the tuakana or teina terms for your days of the
2: true.
1: Week. Yeah.
0: So lost.
1: Bye. So we've got a... basically, it's like an older version of the days and then a newer version of the days.
0: Oh, okay.
1: And we have an older version of the months and a newer version of the months in Te Reo Māori. So there's like two for everything in Te Wā, the time.
0: Kia ora.
2: Man,
0: one thing are really
1: kicking
0: in. She's
1: been revising.
2: Holy.
1: She's been revising. But what is Te Kaupapa O Te Rā?
4: Te Kaupapa O Te Rā is heavenly combos, artists that just go well together.
1: All right. Okay. So we're all going to put up a song for you on the buffet today. What you can do is give us a call. 0800 where my, that's why am I on 0800 946 624. First song with three votes on the phone line is going to be played next.
2: We kind of spoke about this song last week when we were talking about the Skucks days. And I think this particular combo go together so well because they kind of like... they uplifted what the Skucks era was like. And I don't think we're ever going to see a combo like this in quite some time. We're going to go with Katy Perry, 303, Starstruck.

0: damn.
1: LLV is just another word I never learned to pronounce.
2: Just a bit of a mana parada for your Tuesday. You're welcome.
3: I don't know how I know all the words.
0: Because this is probably your era.
2: Yeah.
0: When you had those light-up shoes shuffling.
3: I never had light-up shoes in Grimma.
2: That's so and a fringe, eh?
3: I did have a side fringe. Okay.
0: Damn, if that's your heavenly combo, man, send me to hell.
2: That's
0: option number one. What do you got, Teeks?
3: Option number two this morning. I was feeling like a heavenly combo that maybe you guys aren't thinking of. Because I think when you're thinking heavenly, you're thinking, what's that word that starts with E? Ethereal?
2: Ethereal.
3: How do you say it?
0: Ethereal?
2: I say ethereal.
3: See, I get myself in this crossroads many a time. I don't know if it's ethereal or ethereal, but anyways, that word. I think that's what you're thinking, but I'm thinking another way. I'm thinking Sexy Red and Glorilla.
0: Oh, okay.

0: Those are your first two options. I gone with this heavenly combo. It's more than two people. In this band, there was D'Angelo.
1: Oh, my.
2: Okay.
0: Tevin Campbell, Al DeBarge, Brian McKnight, Keith Sweat, Albie Shaw, Joe was in there, Usher, Boyz II Men, After Seven. They all put this song together. I gone with Black Men United. It was like the R&B supergroup. And also one of my favourite artists, whose name should not be said out loud.
3: Say no more.
0: All right, those Tefano. Are your three.
2: Those are your three options. As Nixon said, you can give us a call on 0800 WIN MY. That's 0800 946 624. First song with three votes on the phone line is going to be played next.
0: All right, Ken Dog's here to kick it off though. Morning, Ken Dog.
2: G'day, Uncle Ken.
4: Good morning, Myes. How's everybody this morning on your Tuesday?
0: Very well, mate.
2: Very good, and even better now that you're here. But out of 10, how are you feeling?
4: Well, I like to say, how's my feeling this morning? 1 out of 10.
2: Oh, why?
0: Why are you 1 out of 10?
4: Because, you know, since I'm having a good day, I hope that everybody is.
0: Uh-huh.
4: And woo.
1: Okay.
0: And woo.
2: That part. Now tell us, what song would you like to vote for?
4: Oh, Nixon's this morning, number one.
0: All right.
2: Sweet ass, I'll check that vote on the board for you.
0: Hey, check in on Ken Dog. Make sure he's okay. 1 out of 10 is very low.
2: Maybe he's thinking one is like the highest score. You know?
0: Oh, it's like opposite day today.
2: Yeah.
0: Okay.
2: Yeah.
0: All right, keep those votes coming through. Keep those votes coming through, my whānau. Need three calls to get our winning song on the show, man. We'll get you on after this. Here's LMA. My

0: It is my, the hottest hip hop in R&B, LMA 100. It's 6:15 this morning, right here with the My Morning Crew, Tegan Storm and Nixon. Morena, good morning.
1: Hello.
0: Bro, it's so crazy. I had to walk out. I went and got my drink from Aaron's little booth.
1: Yes. Yeah.
0: Hearing Aaron talk to Māori on the telephone is wild.
1: Why does he go?
2: Why? Tell me more.
0: Yeah, he changes his voice.
2: Nah, it's my energy.
1: Code switcher.
0: How was it in Wellington?
3: Oh my God, I did not do that, man.
0: How was it in Wellington this morning, cuz?
2: Jim Mikare.
0: Bro, what up, Kill? Crazy, Aaron.
2: There's a sample, Aaron.
3: No, I wasn't doing that, man. Shut
0: bro,
3: up.
0: Bro, that's not how we celebrate to Wiki or Te Reo Māori,
2: yeah,
0: bro.
2: Yeah, man.
0: Anyway, round two.
1: Nice to see my exes.
2: This is sexy,
4: let's get it on.
1: All right, Ete Whānau, sexy at six. Ai, te ata for today. I said for the morning for today. Now, we have a theme today, and it is Heavenly Combos. And we've all put up a song, a waiata for you to vote for. You can give us a call on 0800 Win My. That is 0800 946 624. The first song with three votes in the phone line is going to be played next.
0: All right, here are your options, man. Just to prep you all, there's no Timbaland and JT, which is which is actually a classic.
1: Come back. We're just trying to think a little outside the box, guys.
0: Yeah. And Storm, he did. He did think outside the box. This is a song. Three, Katy Perry, that's option number one. Option number two from Teagues. Bit of Glorilla and Sexy Red.

0: clean it was.
1: That's option number two. Option number three, I went with Black Men United. Heavenly Combos, man. Lupene, Rubes. Good morning. Up to cars.
0: Adesine, how you feeling?
2: Oh, you know. Still hissing from getting my truck back though.
1: Yeah, man.
0: Hell yeah. I would be too. I would be too. Tell us though, my friend, what song would you like to vote for?
2: Oh, let's try for a Maoritanga out there. We'll go with Ngā Tāne Pangokotahi.
3: Nā tāne panga ko tai, the
1: Black Men United.
3: Black Men United.
1: Black Men United, bro.
3: Oh, even that was cool.
1: I heard tāne.
0: I go, the black one? I was like, eh?
1: Gloria's here from Blenheim, but oh no, she's from Christchurch.
4: Hi, Gloria.
1: But in Blenheim at the moment. Hi, Gloria.
5: Morena, whanau.
3: Morena, Gloria.
5: Out of e pihi ana koutou.
4: Yeah, e pai ana. E pai ana.
0: No, e ngenge a hou.
4: Oh, hey.
0: Ana hou.
5: E ngenge koe.
4: Always at this time.
1: I should have come back next week.
0: What song would you like to vote for, Gloria?
5: Nixon, straight up.
1: Oh, there it is.
4: Straight up. Awesome. 3 from 3, man. Well done.
1: Is that 3?
4: That's 3, man.
1: Oh, Miguel, I got to say hi to you, though. Hi, Miguel.
4: Miguel, whoop, whoop.
6: Morning crew and my whana, whoop whoop.
1: Whoop whoop.
0: Aritini, how are you feeling today?
6: Kete tino pai aho.
3: Oh, that's good to hear.
0: Kapai.
1: Damn.
3: He's good.
0: He's very good. He's very good.
4: Hey, Miguel, just reply back to your Instagram message, by the way, as well. Yes, I was very gutted that I had Warriors lost.
1: Dwayne, sorry we couldn't get to you. Tomorrow's another day. Andrew, man, our basketball chap. Sorry, mate. But thank you so much for calling through. We're going to play a song, and here is your winning song this morning for Sexy at 6. Bit of Black Men United. It's like the super group of R&B groups.
0: Oh, yeah.
1: It's You Will Know. My FM.

0: United, you will know great that is your 666 winning song today. Thanks for the votes, guys. Song,
1: now, guys, I want to talk about New York City. Now, we talked about a story last week when you were away, Nixon, about the sheer amount of money that is circulating around New York City and how they have like hundreds of thousands of millionaires in one city. Now, this is something that might shock you, but did you know in 2026, New York City spent $276 million on OnlyFans alone?
0: Crazy,
2: like the,
0: man.
2: Were they subscribing to, oh my God.
1: Now, I don't want to assume every single bit of content on OnlyFans is a little risque, but I would say for the most part, that's where people, it actually started as just like a Patreon type platform.
0: Yeah.
1: And then
0: for content creators?
1: For just content creators, but a certain type of content creators took that over.
0: Bro, try your hardest to convince your partner or any of your friends that you're on their... For
1: anything other than so it says that around 193 million New Zealand dollars is expected to go toward direct messages and custom content, showing users are spending well beyond basic subscriptions. So from what I gather, it's tiered. So say Stormy's doing some risky content on there,
0: and he's showing his feet.
1: You pay Stormy $10 a month to see some of his content, but there's certain pictures he's posting that you've got to pay an extra $10 to see. And then if you want a direct message from Stormy and maybe some personalised content, you might have to pay him an extra $50.
0: Oh, damn.
1: So that's kind of how it starts to work and snowball.
2: You know, awful lot money. About this OnlyFans stuff there, Tegan.
1: Now, do you know what I see? Because I see a lot of OF creators are big on TikTok, but they have like PC... like content creation on TikTok, and then but they talk about very candidly about their OF.
0: Is it big in Aotearoa?
1: I don't know. I'm not particularly. I don't think we have enough money circulating here for it to be big.
0: And also, I feel like with OnlyFans as well, is that if you saw a Kiwi on there, there's a very high chance that you know them or their family.
2: I think that's the other thing as well. That's why a lot of them only just stick to like belly or to feet, because you can't see whose feet they belong to.
0: But that tattoo looks familiar.
2: I've seen that before.
1: Yeah, that's a thing, right? Like you could never, and if you have tattoos, you could never have like a secret, like alias online. You know?
2: From a mile away.
1: Yeah, they'd know. Apparently, having tattoos is good for, this is like a bit grim to say this, but you know, like, cannibalism. So like they
2: will, like seasoning.
1: No, they will never go for people with tattoos because apparently it tastes weird.
0: Oh really? The engage?
1: Also
0: it's mixed.
1: You taste yucky. You're less likely to get like taken because your tattoos are recognizable.
0: Yeah, you're too identified.
1: So like tattoos are kind of like safety.
2: They don't like the icing.
0: It's your branding.
1: Yeah, something like that. I know that sounds really grim, and I get it's only like 6:30 in the morning, guys.
0: What do you reckon that tattoo tastes like? If they
1: don't know.
2: I reckon it tastes bitter. Like
1: maybe it's a bit yucky.
2: Like turmeric and aniseed together.
1: Yeah.
0: Turmeric or coriander.
2: Oh, I like coriander.
1: So there you go. Keep tattooing, kings and queens.
2: And that's
1: the moral of that story.
0: Yeah. Wow. All right, 6:26, news and sports coming up, and then we'll play If You Don't Know, Now You Know.
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17: My News.
19: Glenn here at 6.30. The Prime Minister's laying the groundwork for some bad news in the GDP announcement later this week. Christopher Luxon saying figures from the June quarter could be grim. The PM's also added thoughts on artificial intelligence, saying that it's good to see CEOs of major AI companies asking for development of the tech to be slowed down. Data from Infometrics shows tourism in Christchurch is back to pre-pandemic levels. And overseas in the States, heavy rain has led to some dramatic scenes in parts of New York, New Jersey and Connecticut. And in rugby league with Machinery House and a league of their own, Nathan Cleary's escaped a ban at the NRL judiciary. It means if our Warriors beat the Knights this weekend, we'll face the Panthers with Cleary on board the following match.
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9: Damn, Cleary, eh? Clear to play.
20: Oh, oh no.
9: Hey, it's all right to be losers, man.
21: Oh, man, and it's all right. We may potentially still be out with liquor as well for this upcoming weekend. But, you know, let's not worry about the negatives.
9: Keep the faith.
21: Just keep pushing on through. Keep the faith. And I'll hit you with your practice quiz. Question four. If you don't know,
9: now you know.
21: It'll be Tegan going up against Nixon. The Tikung has been observed. Hands have been shooken. Let's go.
9: All right.
21: An Australian athlete sparked outrage by winning a Hyrox event in Beijing despite suffering bowel incontinence.
9: She shit her pants bad.
21: Pretty much.
22: Oh, yeah.
21: Subtitles for that. Forcing organisers to clean equipment. At which gym chain and location did I suffer bowel?
10: Yeah, Les Mills.
21: That's all right. They're also doing Horrox classes as well, so look out for that.
9: Have you?
21: You should hold the floor.
9: I mean, we talked about it in the kitchen this morning. Unfortunately, the timing was off because Tegan was eating her eggs and toast
10: and mint. I had a whole burrito, guys.
9: A whole burrito.
10: Yeah.
9: And that video of that lady from Australia and the mess she made is wild.
10: The fact if you shake yourself and it is on your arms.
9: It's bad.
10: Sort it out. Sort it out.
9: Like she
10: nothing
9: was
10: is that important.
9: She was committing to burpees.
21: Burpees to the lunges. And also I noticed that she is on the wall ball, which is throwing ball up, catching it, squatting, and then doing that 100 times.
9: Damn, that is crazy.
10: So she's leaking as she's
21: so poor, man.
9: Poor.
21: Hey, whatever happens to your balance.
9: Oh, Aussies, what are you up to, man?
21: Definitely Australian? Oh, yeah,
9: she was definitely Australian.
10: Let's just say that.
9: Yeah. All right, full quiz coming up next. Coterie first. My wife told me I can't roast these guys anymore. She's like, you're discrediting their craft.
10: He's been gassing them up for the last 2 weeks.

0: favourite band ever.
1: Oh, bro, they're not that.
2: See, now you're doing too much on the other end.
0: They're my favourite band who love to wear sunglasses inside.
2: Okay.
0: You didn't let me finish. All right, time, let's play this.
3: And if you don't know, now you know.
4: Listen to me now.
5: All righty, this is If You Don't Know, Now You Know. This quiz has been written by producer Aaron, producer Aaron, producer Alonga, producer my brother, producer Bad Boy Alan, also known as producer Kanuka.
6: Malo Alonga.
7: Malo.
6: Malo.
0: Oh, Tegan did the little shaky hand thing.
2: I did a little witty.
0: A witty. Yeah.
5: Okay. Nice. Kilda. Here's a question. Tegan versus Nixon. Number one.
0: All right.
5: An early childhood teacher faces deregistration after admitting to using meth before work and during lunch while caring for children.
2: Fair enough.
5: Crazy.
2: I'm just kidding.
0: Walzers.
5: Methylphenidate is better known by what brand name? Methylphenidate.
2: Tegan.
5: Tegan.
2: Coldrill.
5: No.
0: Nixon.
5: Yeah.
0: Methylated spirits.
5: No.
2: Is that close?
0: Oh, no. Oh, I know it. Go, Teeks.
2: That doesn't answer my questions for me.
5: What'd you say?
2: I said, was I close? Is it like a cold and flu? Thing?
5: No.
2: No, okay. Methamphetamines?
5: No.
2: Okay.
0: P.
5: No, I thought you had it. That's why. Okay.
2: A clue would be...
5: Oh, a clue would be a lot of people here at MyFM use it.
0: Oh,
5: so many people.
2: Deodorant.
0: No.
5: No. That's what you wish they use.
0: Ritalin.
5: Ritalin is correct for question number one.
2: Yeah. Is that meth?
0: It's got meth in it.
5: Well, methylphenidate. Date. Yeah. How do you say that?
8: Methylphenidate.
5: Methylphenidate. All right. Number two. Woolworths is offering affected online shoppers $100 vouchers after a technical outage disrupted Saturday grocery deliveries and pickups. Which country is the largest exporter of wool?
2: Tegan.
5: Yeah.
2: New Zealand.
5: No.
0: China.
5: No.
2: Tegan. Australia.
5: Mate, that's bloody correct, mate.
2: Oh, mate.
5: Which means we got ourselves a showdown, ladies and gentlemen.
0: Damn, we got more sheep, but they export more wool.
5: I know, don't get me started on that.
0: That's crazy.
2: Infrastructure. The
5: importation, exportation thing in New Zealand. Just
2: using a word.
0: Yeah. Infrastructure.
5: Alrighty, here we go. The Chase star Sean Wallace, aka the Dark Destroyer, is touring 8 New Zealand centres in November for a Cure Kids charity quiz series where teams can take him on live. Which UK TV show did Bradley Walsh star in from 2004 to 2006? Nixon.
0: Coronation Street.
5: That is correct.
0: Yeah, boy, let's go.
5: You know it all.
0: I watch The Chase every night. They always roast him about it.
5: Really?
0: Yeah.
5: Was he a long serving character? Main?
8: 299 episodes.
2: Yeah.
8: He was one of the main family members on the show.
0: Yeah.
5: Oh, man.
0: Now he does that show with his son and they travel the world. And he tries to keep up with his son.
2: Oh, okay.
0: Yeah.
5: I love that guy, man.
0: Did you see all the places the Dark Destroyer is going to? He's going to the Hangar Bar.
2: He's well in the regions.
0: Bro, like he... Man, that's crazy. That's right by the Trust Arena in Henderson.
5: Get him some security immediately. Always talking in Hangar Bar.
0: He loves the All Blacks.
5: He does, eh?
0: Loves the All Blacks.
5: Well, it's in his name, the Dark Destroyer.
0: Yeah.
2: Oh, no, I was going to say, okay.
5: No.
2: Interesting. You said that.
5: Yep. Yeah. I'm going to back out.
2: What's the reference between him and All Black? You tell me.
5: It was just the dark bit.
2: Okay.
5: In his name.
0: No, I hope and I pray that the Dark Destroyer from The Chase gave himself that name.
5: He did.
0: Yeah,
5: because I was asking him.
2: What if his name, he just wanted to be the Destroyer, but no one would let him be.
5: Imagine being the other guy, the big guy, and they're like, okay, you're the beast as well. It's a sad
0: crazy. I hope they gave themselves their own names, man. Hey, so apparently, Sam just texted through, Australia has 5 times more sheep than New Zealand.
2: Well, I mean, Australia landmass-wise is ginormous.
0: No, I think I got it mixed up because I think they said that there's one human to every 10 sheep in New Zealand.
2: Damn.
0: So we're outnumbered by sheep here in Aotearoa.
2: You'd think we all have them in our backyard.
0: As pets, domesticated them.
5: Yeah.
0: All right, that is If You Don't Know, Now You Know.
5: Yeah.
0: Coming up next.
5: Let's rank. Your word for today is real, and I'll tell you why, obviously.
2: Thanks.
0: All right, bye, fam.

0: It is my, the hottest hip hop and R&B, $$BOB. That's Paranoid right here with the My Morning Crew, Tegan Storm and Nixon. Morena, good morning, happy Tuesday.
1: Hello, Morena. It is now time for Let's Rank. This is where I rank from 5 to 1 in a particular category. The number's entirely made up, interpretation is up to you. Your mission, should you choose to accept it, is to try and beat out my number one. The theme for today is the word reo, R-E-O. Once again, interpretation is entirely up to you, because it is Te Wiki o Te Reo Māori.
0: So some of the texts that are coming through already are funny, man.
1: As I'm going to count down from 5 to 1, you can try and beat me by texting through on, what's our text number?
2: 463.
1: Alright, here we go. Number 5, this is a shout out to our old producer T-Money, the White Tiger, Reo Reo.
2: Oh, nice.
0: Yeah, nice. Okay, right. Yeah,
1: number 4, I quickly added this in because we spoke about the word ethereal this morning.
0: Ethereal.
1: We're going to say it properly.
2: Ethereal.
1: So we've gone with ethereal, not ethereal. Oh, wait, the other way around.
2: Ethereal.
1: Number 3, when a car goes past, it goes Reo.
2: Nice. Right.
1: Number 2, when an ambulance goes past, it goes Reo, Reo, Reo. And number 1, this is a bit of a callback to a YouTube video, but boom, boom, boom. Let me hear you say Reo.
2: Reo.
1: There you go.
0: Yeah,
1: that's my number 1. What is yours? 63463.
2: All right. The text that's come through that made us laugh. Leonardo DiCaprio.
1: Amazing.
2: And Leonardo da Vinci.
1: Amazing.
2: Rio Amazing. De Janeiro.
1: Yeah. Oh, nice. That's a good. Yep. Okay.
0: Are you for real?
1: Yeah. For real.
2: Kirk said, what Rio reckon? No, I don't know about that one.
0: Come on, Kirk.
1: What Rio reckon?
0: What about Rio? Wait. Reality TV.
1: Reality TV. Yeah.
2: Haranoa said, J-Lo and Ja Rule's jam. I'm Rio.
0: What about
1: Rio.
0: Rio State Agent.
1: Rio State Agent, yeah. Great.
2: Fernando said, tell me it's real. Casey and JoJo.
0: Hey, why don't you keep it real?
2: Yeah.
0: Keep it real, man.
1: Nice.
2: That, you know what they say on TikTok? Be so for real.
1: Be so for real.
2: Be so for real.
1: Yeah. Mm.
3: How about it's cool to cool real?
1: Nice, Aaron.
0: It's cool to cool real. Oh, yeah.
1: Cool.
0: I was trying to. It's like you missed a word in there.
3: I said cool real, not cool real.
0: Oh, yeah, okay.
1: Yeah, I'll give you
2: someone
1: that,
2: said,
1: Aaron. You tried.
2: Somebody gonna get hurt real bad.
1: Somebody gonna get hurt real bad.
2: Can the Rio Slim Shady please stand up?
1: Wow, yeah, you guys are so good.
2: Someone said pen reels, like Penrose.
1: Pen art.
0: Wild fan need to get real.
1: Hey.
2: No, Rio, real eyes, real lies, real lies.
1: Amazing. That's going in at number one. Like, it's standing at number one. I'm really like, somebody going to get hurt real bad. I just want to write that one down.
0: What it all? It all. But it all.
2: Fernando said, cold Rio, like the drink.
1: Yeah, cold Rio. Okay, cold Rio. Okay.
2: Hey, tōku reo.
1: Tōku reo. Mā pihi maurea, whakakai mahi.
0: Irangi's got one. Irangi, good morning.
4: Morena.
2: What you got for that rank?
0: Yeah, add one to the list.
4: Andai.
1: Oh, that's good. You are the winner. You are the winner.
0: Nice,
1: that is gonna go at number one. If no one, if nothing else has come, I'm happy to re up.
2: Reo wa hard.
1: Got here. Reo wa hard. Like manu rewa.
0: Manu rewa.
2: Yep.
1: I see.
0: What's manu's one? I can't work it out.
2: Reo, manu. Reo, esa deo, esa deo. Daylight come and we go.
0: Daylight come and we wanna go home.
1: Good. Oh, you can have that. Okay, look, I'm going to read out the number ones. There's a whole bunch of the company.
2: Reo one
1: of bread? Yeah. That number. Okay, here we go. Leonardo DiCaprio, for real, Rio de Janeiro, reality, I'm real, real estate agent, be so for real, it's cool to call real. Somebody going to get a hurt real bad, a cordial, the drink, and whoop, real it is. That is... Yeah, that's right for today. Rangi, you're an absolute legend. That was amazing.
0: Very nice. All right, 6:47. That's Rank back again tomorrow. We got My Feet coming up next.
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22: 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Now, heat researchers, yes, heat as in the hot stuff. They have found fresh findings breaking down the science of whether sipping a hot tea actually cools you down in warm weather. It turns out a hot brew can cool your body temperature down, the core body temperature, but only if you're sweating enough for the heat and juice evaporation to work. So a hot tea will cool you down. Isn't that funny?
0: I like a hot tea.
23: I have doubts.
22: The next one is there is a new desensitization, is that the word?
0: Yeah.
22: Approach for people who are scared of the dentist or dental checkups. Rather than getting lectured, nervous patients will spend initial visits simply practicing, raising a hand to pause procedures so they can build some trust.
0: That's your safety word, eh?
22: And lastly, there's a sleeping tournament where the best sleeper could win 20,000 New Zealand dollars. It's a Japanese mattress and furniture company by the name of Koala. They're running the comp. Contestants will sleep on a Koala mattress during a 90-minute battle where the sleep depth, quality, stability, and how quickly you fall asleep is measured.
0: Oh,
22: and that's all from
0: that.
22: My feed. Oh, we've got a My Feed Kiwaha for today.
0: Yeah, what do you got?
22: For the Tuesday, you know, when someone says thank you, we all know to say kia ora or tēnā koe. But do you know you're welcome or it's my pleasure is nōku te fifi.
0: Nōku
22: te fifi.
23: It's called
22: Te Kōrero.
0: Yeah. It's called Te Kōrero. Nice. Might be back again after seven. Here's Drop the Low, Bryce Scintilla right now at 6:52. And you got the My Morning Crew with you. It's My FM.

0: It is my, the hottest hip hop and R&B. Bryson Tiller dropped the lows. 6:55 right here with the My Morning Crew. Tegan Storm and Nick. Some morning. Not too far away from 6 o'clock. Just want to give you a life update at the moment. Son started school. He's one next week and he's gone to daycare for the first time. Heartbreaking. Having to leave him.
1: I can't even imagine.
0: Oh, man. Because you know when you're just used to having him around?
2: Yeah.
0: And then I get home yesterday and then wifey's just sitting on the couch like lost.
1: Not sure what to do with herself.
0: She was like, I've already organized like the laundry cupboard. Now I'm just sitting down.
3: Oh no, she's bored.
0: Yeah.
3: Oh, that's how many days does it go? Every day?
0: Every day. Wow. Monday to Friday. And so he spent the whole day there yesterday. After work I got home. Obviously son wasn't there. And then wifey was like a bit lost. I ended up watching a TV show and she was like, so what do we do?
3: Like, now you gotta talk.
0: Yeah. And I was like, oh damn, this is what it was like before we had baby. Guess what we ended up doing?
1: What?
0: She goes, should we just go for a drink? So we went to the pub.
3: That's your wife, man. And you found your one. You found your piece.
1: You had to pick up Atua. Did you have to Uber Atua home or something?
0: I had one drink and then I was like, no, I want to be a responsible parent. Yeah. But I was like, is this what parents do? Like, so we ended up going to that ghetto ass pub, The Crown.
3: Oh, why'd you go there?
1: Why are you taking your wife there?
0: No, but she suggested it because normally we'd go to the Bowls Club, right? Yeah. But it was closed on a Monday. So we went to the Crown Bar. If you know Point Chev, man, that place is like...
1: It's always hissing.
0: You've got to be built different, man.
1: Next time, take her to Harley Quinn.
0: No, that's what she said. She goes, should we go Harley Quinn tomorrow? And I was like, no, ease up.
2: Baby steps, okay?
0: Yeah, baby steps.
2: Maybe go to Crown a couple more times.
0: We walked in, so Sarah walks in first because she's never been in. She was like, let me go in first so then I can scope it out. She walks in. Guess who's sitting there?
1: Who?
0: T-Money and Fame.
3: No. Wow. And I was like, bloody
0: you guys need to do some work.
1: I feel like Fame's traveled a long way.
2: Yeah, he's very far from home.
0: No, he Ubered there too. And I was like, oh, we're just having one drink and then we're out of there. But that's, I was like, man, is this what you do now when you're a parent and your kids go to school and you got no job?
2: Also, is that not like the best sign that you walk into a building and then your mates are there? And it's like, I think we're meant to be here today. Especially if Sarah was like, hey.
0: I think we caught them too late in the day.
2: Oh.
0: You know what I mean?
1: Yeah.
0: Conversations weren't making sense.
1: Yeah.
0: And I was like, oh.
2: Oh, Mumbalina's
1: back. Oh, you started drinking at 10, got you.
0: Yeah. He hasn't changed, guys. He hasn't changed. All right, 6:57 News and Sports coming up next.
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9: Morning, Glenn here with the latest at 7. The debate over the dangers posed by AI has reached the beehive. Prime Minister Christopher Luxon saying the opportunities outweigh them, but it's good people at the helm are playing it safe.
10: Three big CEOs of the major AI firms are actually saying we want to slow this down so that companies and governments can actually keep up to speed.
9: The PM's also warning about grim figures when the GDP is announced on Thursday. It'll be the first quarter to fully reflect the global oil crisis led by the conflict in the Middle East. A health researcher here is worried about rising cases of HIV in Fiji being driven by meth use. Vic Uni's Sharon McLennan doubts we'll see a big spike in New Zealand.
11: But I would worry a little bit about our Pacific population in order to mitigate any risk.
9: A person's died and another is critically injured after a crash in South Canterbury. It happened on State Highway 1 in Waimata yesterday. And we're all being encouraged to get involved in events, with it being at Māori Language Week. Ngāhiwi Apanui of the Māori Language Commission says there's room for everyone.
12: I don't really care if you come from Mars or you come from Ruatoria. If you're learning Te Reo Māori, you're a real hero and we love you to pieces.
9: In sport, one new face in our Silver Fern squad for Netball's Constellation Cup against Australia starting next month. Tactics defender Laura Barmer called up, plus recalls for shooters Aaliyah Dunn and Tipaia Selby-Rickett. And two former Black Caps captains will team up for the England cricket team this week. Limited overs coach Brendan McCullum excited to link up with incoming test coach Stephen Fleming during the T20 series against Sri Lanka.
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21: Nice, man. 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
20: No, I'm not sure.
21: I watched that yesterday.
17: You know what? I'll tell you. And what do you think?
5: Hey?
16: What do you think about the acting?
20: I liked the exchange between Aaron and you.
16: Yeah, because he rubbed my belly.
20: He
16: like
20: said,
16: I was the
20: and then you said, kare.
16: Kare.
21: All right. Let's hook you up with that $500 Prezi card. Thanks to Fakata Māori. Should've never first. We'll get you on the show next. It's Kehlani Usher.

0: It is Mai, the hottest hip hop in R&B. That right there should have never. It's Usher, Kehlani right here with the Mai Morning Crew, Tegan Storm Nixon.
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0: Here we are, man.
2: Te whanau. It is Te Wiki o Te Reo Māori, and we are celebrating with the Whakaata Māori. 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And if you want to give it a go tomorrow, you can text ORDER, O-R-D-E-R, to 463, and it'll give you a resource on how to order yours yourself.
0: Nice.
3: Yeah. And even, like, doesn't matter your proficiency. Like, if you've got this little guide there that'll help you, honestly, it's a sentence there that could earn you some money.
2: Just about giving it
3: a
2: crack.
3: Cut off you, I have a go. Honestly.
0: What I will say is, if you've text ORDER through to 463, go look it up on a desktop computer. Trying to zoom in on the Rover app.
2: No,
0: is
2: good.
0: The worst, bro. I had to screenshot it to zoom in. Bubba's here. What's up, Bubba?
2: Kia ora.
4: Kia ora.
3: Kia ora. Morena.
2: All right. I reckon just give it a go. Give it a go, sis.
0: What's your
2: order your kafe?
0: Kafe order.
4: Ka pai au he moka nui.
3: Mm-hmm. Aye, you can.
0: Is that right?
4: Yeah.
3: She goes, am I able to have a large mocha?
0: Oh.
3: Is that correct? Would you like a mocha, Bubba?
4: Yes.
3: All right. Well, Taiho,
4: yes,
3: we'll grab your order.
0: Well done. Congratulations. What a combo. $500 Prezi cards all yours as well.
3: Congratulations.
2: Thanks for coming through and giving it a go.
3: So now you know.
4: Oh, awesome. Thank you.
3: Now you know that your order is tino pai. It is correct. So if you go out there today, you go to a cafe, you can pop in and say, order your coffee in te reo, and then you can give them the English, and you'll bang, bang, tick box. And you celebrated the Wiki o Te Reo Māori. So congratulations.
0: Yeah, nice, Bubba. Can I give it a go?
2: Yeah, go on.
0: Hei morena.
3: Hei morena.
2: Morena.
3: Hei, yeah, hato enu.
0: He pango roa koa paku.
3: Yeah, ka pai, you want a long black?
0: Yeah, long black.
3: Yeah, man, no.
0: But paku, small cup.
3: And a small cup?
0: Yeah.
3: Yeah, no worries, man. I'll get that to you shortly.
2: Oh my God, a long, small black.
3: Yeah. That'll be to Kotara, please. $10, thanks.
0: Here's me doing that cup.
3: forgot
0: my wallet.
3: Oh, those ones, right, man.
0: Hey, coming up next on the show, you got some heavenly combos for us?
3: Yeah, look, I've always been a big fan of, like, Tiny Desks, and I genuinely think that Tiny Desk has released what I consider to be a heavenly combo. Two amazing singers. So up next, we're going to be talking about heavenly combos in life. Doesn't have to be food, doesn't have to be music, could be anything.
0: Okay.
3: We'll explain more coming up next.
2: Okay. Oh, my God, what a song.
0: It's not even a Woeback Wednesday today, and here we are, man. Akon, back at it again. Pre-grinding on that girl on stage.
3: Oh, dear.
0: This is

0: There's a topic in that, eh? Anyone had to fight for their love because people didn't want to see you guys together?
1: Oh my gosh.
0: Oh my God, how deep is that?
2: Yeah, but I also feel like that's like, if all your friends are saying don't date that person, maybe you should listen. Listen, Linda.
1: Listen.
0: We'll bank that for a topic on another day.
1: Alrighty. Mm. Hey, for anyone out there, if you go on YouTube and stuff and you're a big fan of like music, there is that channel called Tiny Desk, which NPR. Is run by NPR. Mm. And it's basically like stripping back your favorite artists and it puts them in like an acoustic environment to be able to perform some of their best songs.
0: Just in the middle of an office space.
1: Yeah, it's literally a tiny desk and there's a whole bunch of people that are watching behind the camera.
0: You got to be more clear when you say desk.
1: Oh, why is that?
2: Yeah, because someone thought you said tiny dicks.
1: Sorry, guys. Not a fan of that one. Big fan of Tiny Desk. So
0: yeah.
1: Over the last 2 weeks, so they normally drop, I think, like on the week. And I genuinely think on this mortal plane, there are combos that exist that are just remnants of like, holy heck, I feel like this fell from heaven.
2: Yeah.
1: And this 1-2 combo that Tiny Desk dropped was a heavenly combo. It started off with an R&B singer, beautiful voice by the name of Mac Ayres. This was a sample of this.
3: Singing, I just got to draw the line and go get my peace of mind. Lord knows I'm trying.
0: That's sexy.
1: And you know what I mean? Like, admittedly, maybe the artist isn't well known, but that voice with the next episode being Tori Kelly.
2: Oh.

0: come a long way from being the elephant and Sing.
1: Yeah, she actually sings her elephant song from Sing on this very tiny desk.
2: Oh my God.
1: And I went, the 1-2 heavenly combo right there. Mac Ayres, Hinta Tori Kelly from Tiny Desk. Incredible. And once again, on this mortal plane, there are some combos that have dropped from heaven. And that's the question I want to put on the table to you this morning, my final. Heavenly combos.
0: Does it have to be music?
1: No, it doesn't have to be music at all. I mean, I've got a couple.
0: Go for it.
1: A hot chocolate and an early morning All Blacks game. Like, I know waking up that early isn't quite good. Okay. But back when I was growing up, and there were Tri-Nation series, and they'd go up against South Africa, we'd always get up nice and early. It'd be 3 o'clock, it'd be cold. But a hot chocolate and Tim Tams while watching All Blacks. Another rugby one would be a sausage and a bread on the sideline while watching some rugby.
0: Oh, like in the grassroots. Morning.
1: Yeah, it's a grassroots rugby.
2: What about having code?
1: Better code.
0: What about having a car that's got a rego? You move differently when you know that you're on the road legally. You move different.
2: Get a registration on your car, please.
1: That exists, okay? That's like the law you're meant to abide by. But you can text me 463. I'm 100 with my. What's your heavenly combo? Going around the room.
2: 8:30 a.m. and my yogurt pouch.
0: Oh, that's good.
2: My favorite time of morning.
0: Just over an hour to go until that happens.
2: I know. I cannot wait.
0: Yeah.
1: I mean, I'm trying to keep it away from food, but like, dare I say it, hot chips and sauce.
2: Hot chips and sauce.
0: M&M's inside movie cinema popcorn. That's a heavenly combo.
1: Holy, yeah, dude. What else is there?
2: Okay. Me after a melatonin.
0: Asleep?
2: Yeah.
0: Asleep.
2: Yep.
0: Man. Sunday and clean sheets.
1: Now we're talking.
0: Heavenly combo, bro.
1: What's your heavenly combo, my whanau? Text through 463. I'll wait 100 with me.
0: All right, we'll get you one after this. Here's Drake on my.

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That's just how I do.

0: Janice STFU right here with the My Morning Crew, Tegan Storm Nixon.
1: Among this mortal plane that we live on here on planet Earth, I do believe that there are heavenly combos that are one waiting to be discovered, or two that you experience yourself. I mean, personally, over the weekend, I got to watch a Tiny Desk that had Mac Ears and Tori Kelly back to back, and I couldn't believe it. And I just got to draw the
2: line and go get my piece of mind. He's fire, man.
1: Also, I mean, look, I'm happily put you on. Mac Ears and Tori Kelly both got great.
2: Man, we all know who Tori Kelly is.
1: Although I remember one time she came to New Zealand and I was like, oh my God, Tori Kelly's here. And they're like, who?
3: Yeah, but didn't you work over the road?
1: I was across the road, yeah.
3: Yeah, I see.
1: You guys knew about it.
3: We were about it.
1: Text through 0800-WIN-MY. 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You can call through. What are heavenly combos on Earth?
3: Mm. I really implore you guys to be creative. If you text in fish and chips, I'm not going to read it.
2: Okay. Here we go. No, fair.
3: Tony said Tana Umanga and Ma'anonu in their Dreads era.
2: Oh, yeah, man.
3: Heavenly combo. Amazing. Someone just said dinner and some YouTube.
1: Yeah.
2: Yeah, fine. Yeah. Good combo.
3: Jess said a croissant dunked into a fluffy cappuccino.
2: Which is crazy, which led us into a convo while that Drake song was playing. Mm-hmm. Who under the age of 50 is drinking a cappuccino?
1: Oh, are you sure? I can't say it's me.
3: Someone said listening to Mai while playing golf.
1: Oh, okay.
3: I'm into that. I didn't know they let us play. They let you play us on the golf course.
2: You just have your little speaker. I got my little speaker.
1: Chuck it on Rover.
3: Oh, really? Can you?
1: Rover, yeah.
3: Man, there's so much. I've never played golf before. There's so much I don't know about the course.
1: Oh,
3: because it says, what is it? Is it gentlemen's only? Ladies forbidden?
2: Yeah, golf.
3: So I've just never thought I was allowed.
1: Not when I'm playing tees. Ladies forever.
3: Ladies forever.
2: What else we got on text this morning?
3: We have my heavenly combo is a steak pie and a Snickers bar.
1: Wow. Very nice. Okay. My arteries.
2: Dan's here from Kitty Kitty Door this morning. Morning, Dan.
1: Dan.
4: Morning.
3: What's your heavenly combo?
4: I was put up with my grandmother, you know, the Māori way, where the oldest son goes to the grandmother. 6 o'clock every morning, she'd make me what we call penu, which is broken up white bread and boiled milk with sugar sprinkled on top.
3: Oh, yeah. Okay.
2: What a combo that is.
3: That sounds yum.
1: It's been a while since I've had that combo.
2: Yeah.
1: And I would like to keep it that way.
2: Is that like an in-between paydays kind of?
1: Yeah. Kinda meal? Okay. Yeah, that's like the Wednesday before payday.
2: Yeah. Anna, good morning.
3: Kia ora.
5: Morena.
3: What's your heavenly combo, sis?
5: So after a night out, you're out with the girls, you know, having a great night, getting home to a nice hot shower and clean sheets.
2: Yeah, hot shower and clean sheets. Yeah, fine.
3: There's actually nothing better.
2: That's a combo.
1: So hot.
2: Clem's here. Hi, Clem.
3: G'day, Clem.
6: Morena.
1: Morena.
3: All right, what's your heavenly combo?
6: Okay, hear me out. KFC Liquid Wings and the Choice Takeaway Special Sauce by Lil Abner.
2: Oh, yeah. Okay.
1: I have heard you out.
6: Creamy and spice.
1: Yeah.
2: On.
1: That's a combo straight out of the Bible there, sis. That's amazing.
2: I can hear Clem just salivating. She was telling us that.
1: It makes two of us.
3: I like, there's a few more come through. Lion Red and Boil Up.
2: Okay.
3: Okay. Yeah. How about this one from Sam? Shoes with socks.
1: Have you just joined Planet Earth today, Sam?
2: People who wear no shoes, no socks with their shoes is wild, bro.
1: Yeah, that's just smelly. Someone here does that. I think it's one of the office staff.
2: Johnny.
3: Shoes, no socks.
1: And Shani.
2: What about
1: Twicey Shani?
2: My Ritalin tablet with a pre-workout.
3: And you've got the black coffee as well.
2: And the black coffee.
3: And that's the sugar-free Red Bull. And
7: it's a hellish combo.
2: Hard out. And you get the best of me because of that combo.
1: That was a 1-2-3.
3: Who told you that?
1: Kate, nice try. It says me and Olivia Dean tickets from mine. Once again, nice try. I see what you're doing there.
2: We've got news and sport coming up next.
8: 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March 13th, 14th and 16th, 2027. To take over Auckland's Eden Park. And you could win your way there with Mai, so just keep it locked. He's bringing some huge special

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16: Glenn here at 7:30. The Prime Minister's taking a wait-and-see approach on artificial intelligence. Christopher Luxon admitting being a bit concerned about the dangers of AI. A health researcher here says Fiji's system is struggling to cope with an HIV outbreak and New Zealanders should be worried, especially those with links to the Pacific Islands. Data from Infometrics has found tourism in Christchurch has now returned to pre-pandemic levels. And we're all being encouraged to get involved in events for Māori Language Week. They're happening right around the country. Everything from casual get-togethers to plays and kapahaka festivals. And in sport, Aussie League great Billy Slater wants our Warriors to make a big change for Sunday's sudden-death NRL finals clash with the Knights at Eden Park, saying he'd move Sian's nickel clock start into centre for Adam Pompey.
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1: Kia ora everybody, good morning.
2: Hey guys, do you want to go see Olivia Dean?
1: Yeah, well, Kate does.
2: Because this week's My Ticket 2 is Olivia Dean. So we've got your chance to win flights, accommodation and tickets to a Tamaki Makaurau show on the 17th of October.
19: Sure.
2: You can head to my.rover.nz or text MAN, M-A-N to 463 for the link. Let us know who you will be making the plus ones packed with, aka who you're going to be taking with you to be in to win. If your plus one also makes the pack with you, that means you've got even more chances to win. So the winner's going to be announced with the My Home Run on this Friday, and this is all due to phenomenal demand and her show being upgraded from Spark Arena to Te Waiorea Western Springs Bowl on the Saturday 17th of October. We're very, very excited to see
19: her.
1: Has anyone checked in on Spark Arena when we're out here saying
19: yeah,
1: she's upgraded her show? Poor Spark Arena.
19: Sorry, we don't mean it like that, Spark. We love you.
1: Or Also, why is the code word man?
2: Because man I need. Be the man I need.
1: Oh, okay.
2: Oh, it's a big song, man.
3: You've gone for too long.
1: That's right. What a song that was. Yeah. This is my favorite one. Love you, bye. I didn't mean to pick a fight, but oh well, note to self. 4 points in. I wonder if she needs like a drummer or a bass player.
3: Go away. You're not even going to be there.
1: Oh, yeah. No, I'm in.
3: Where are you?
1: Arrowtown.
3: Oh, that's right.
1: Going to Arrowtown.
3: Oh, so your house is open. You're not there.
2: So we're all parking there.
3: So I guess we're all parking there for free. Okay, fair enough.
1: All right, coming up next on the show,
3: we have What That Suburb, right? What's the weird or quirky thing that you've seen in your hood? Call us, 0800-WIN-MYER, and we will guess What That Suburb.
1: All right, we'll give you some examples next. Here's Femi Noble. It's on my

0: It is my, the hottest hip hop and R&B, Femi Noble, 7:35. It is the My Morning Crew, Tegan Storm, Nixon.
1: Kia ora.
0: It's now time for another version or another series or edition of the Dat series.
2: What Dat Supper?
0: What Dat Supper? So, we tell you some stories, or you tell us a story about something you've seen in the suburbs, yeah. And then from there we have to try and guess where that is. It's got an intro.
3: What Dat Suburb?
4: Neighborhood. Yeah, it's a very simple little process, my partner. So you can text me 463. Would love to hear your voices this morning. 0800 win my. As we said, the weird or quirky things that happens in your suburb or in your hood, let us know. We'll figure out what that suburb is. This is the best way for us to get to know a little bit more about you, my whānau. The things that you see in your area, in your streets, at your local shopping store, fish and chip shop, whatever it is, let us have a crack.
0: Oh wait, I got one. Go. Just to give you a test, okay, and see if you can figure out what suburb this happened in. I don't live in the suburb, but I drive a lot.
1: Okay.
0: So I saw this in real time. Okay, and I'll give you a clue. It happened on a Sunday. Okay? It happened on a Sunday.
4: Okay.
0: And I was driving, minding my own business, got to some traffic lights. Now, okay. I wasn't at the front of the line. There was a few cars in front. There was a window washer that was there washing windows. Someone gave this guy the thumbs up to wash his windows. The guy that was in the car had no change.
1: Oh.
0: So the guy, the window washer, after cleaning and realizing that he wasn't going to get paid for it, demanded it by standing on his bonnet and putting a foot on his windscreen.
4: Nah, shut the hell up.
0: Asking for his money.
1: Okay.
0: What suburb is that?
4: Okay, the ones
1: Westgate.
4: In my...
0: You're in the right region.
1: Yes, they are also.
4: Hobsonville?
0: No. Come a little bit closer in.
1: Massey?
0: No, come a little bit closer in.
4: Ranui?
0: No.
4: Oh.
1: What have you?
0: No, very close. Yeah, you're very warm now.
4: Avondale.
0: Oh, congratulations. It was outside the Avondale markets, man.
1: Oh man.
0: He had his foot on the windscreen demanding the money.
4: That's not the way to do it. Just make his window dirty again.
0: Huh? Like, well, he did.
4: With his body as well.
0: Alex, thank you for playing. It wasn't Monaco, but I assume that activity like that would happen there too.
4: I had one on Sunday as well, and I feel like this, you might find this a little bit easier, but this one is, it was a place where there was a guy shadow boxing by the traffic light.
0: Oh, that's the CBD.
4: It is not the CBD. It is not Auckland CBD.
1: Upward?
4: We are heading upward.
1: Yeah. Okay.
4: In the general direction.
1: It's not the valley, is it? Beach Haven?
4: Come back one.
0: Birkenhead.
4: Come back another one, sorry.
1: Northcote.
4: Right by the Ivory Mall, bro. The guy is there just shadowboxing.
1: That's technically kind of Birkenhead too.
4: Oh, is it really?
1: It's like on the border, yeah.
0: Because I thought Northcote was bougie.
4: Really?
0: You told me to buy a house there once.
1: No, the way you were looking was fine.
0: Oh, okay.
4: It was that shadowy part of Northcote we don't really talk about.
0: Is there a difference between Northcote and Northcote Point?
4: What's the thing you say about Point Chev? You're either on the Rita Ora...
0: You're either on the Rita Ora side or the Kainga Ora side.
4: It's the same thing with that Northcote situation. No,
1: also, Northcote Point, completely different suburb and very flash.
4: Oh, yeah.
1: Very flash.
4: Okay. Rita Ora of Northcote.
1: Isn't that crazy? Like, down that area where the shopping centre is, if there's a nice shop, they call it Birkenhead. If they see someone shadowboxing at the lights, they're saying it's Northcote. It's the same area, guys. It's the same area.
4: Literally.
0: No, they do that out west too. They'll go, nah, that's Henderson. Oh, no, this is Henderson Heights. You're like, hey, when do we get a Henderson Heights? Wow, come on. All right, over to you now, my whānau. You tell us a story about something you've seen in the suburbs, and we'll try and guess where you're talking about, okay? I'll wait until when my...
1: Something fun.
0: Yeah, something
1: not
0: fun.
1: Not like a place riddled with homeless people like Joe said.
0: Hey, thanks, John. All right, get in touch, man.

0: It is my, the hottest hip hop and R&B she knows. J. Cole, Amber Kaufman. Right here with the My Morning Crew, Tegan, Storm, and Nixon. Right now, we're playing this.
1: That suburb.
2: What is that suburb, man?
0: Can I get one to Aaron really quickly?
2: Yes.
0: Aaron, jump on.
3: Yeah.
0: Try and guess the suburb. Someone's got AstroTurf, but there's weeds growing through it. But it's AstroTurf, but weeds are growing through it.
4: Man, that sounds like a nice neighborhood.
2: Double points if you guess whose house.
0: Yeah.
3: Oh, who's... Wait, is that... That's not Sharon and Bryce, is it?
0: No. The Casey's?
3: Yeah, the Casey's, yeah.
0: I doubt that would happen in Remueta.
3: Yeah, true.
0: No, pick nice. Someone else. Close at home.
3: Who's got... Who lives near me that has AstroTurf?
0: Not
3: Storm.
0: Yeah, it's Storm.
3: Oh,
0: Storm's
3: gosh.
0: Got weeds growing through fake lawn.
2: What's the attitude?
3: How does that happen?
4: I don't know how.
0: It's got this much like gap 20 underneath it and weeds are growing through it.
4: I just live in the house and weeds are growing out on the top of it. I don't know what you want from me. Every month I have to go out and weed it. And then I've been too lazy this month.
0: Do you reckon the fly spray will kill the weeds? And I'm like, hey?
4: Genuine question, do you reckon?
0: This guy's crazy, man.
4: Oh my God.
0: All right, you guess that suburb. What that suburb? Celia's here. Hi, Celia.
5: Hi,
0: Celia.
5: Hi.
2: All right. What did you see?
5: So yesterday I was actually doing my laundry and I hear this loud ass music and I'm waiting for a car to come past.
0: Mm.
5: And I look across the road and it's somebody in a mobility chair with a massive ass baby out.
4: Glenfield.
5: At the back of a mobility chair with lights and everything walking his dog.
2: Wow.
4: Glenfield. Is it Glenfield?
0: Yeah. Is it Glenfield?
5: Oh, absolutely not.
0: Okay.
2: All right.
0: Okay.
2: Are we going further north, south, west, east?
0: East. Yeah.
5: West.
0: Oh, it's west. Oh, it's Henderson.
2: Is it Henderson?
5: No.
2: Massey? Is it Massey?
5: No.
4: Ranui.
0: No. Wait.
5: No.
0: Nah. Wait. Oh, please don't say it's Te Aratu.
4: Oh, please don't.
0: Please don't say it's Te Aratu.
5: No, it's not. It's not.
0: Okay, then it's Swanson.
5: No.
4: Glendine.
0: Wait. If it's west.
5: Close.
0: Glen Eden.
5: Yes, Kelston.
0: Oh, Kelston.
2: There it is.
4: Home of the first 15 champions and a mobility guy with a JBL speaker.
6: And lights.
2: Okay. Well, some of these, all right. This one here says.
0: Yeah.
2: I see a man shaving his face with an electric razor while driving his car at least once a week.
4: Oh, okay, electric razor immediately screams like somewhere central, well, like maybe Remmers.
0: Have they texted through the answer?
2: No.
0: Okay.
4: I'm getting Remmers or Green Lane.
0: It's got to be somewhere central. It's got to be somewhere central.
4: Or Epsom. I feel like they scream like electric razor people. I'd be more of a manual kind of guy myself.
0: I'm gonna say Mount Roskill.
2: Mount Roskill.
0: Okay, yeah. Roskill. What do we got, Aaron? Where is it?
3: It's Takapuna.
2: Oh! Hey, a guy that's too busy to shave at home. He's got to get to work.
0: What's our thoughts on Takapuna? Is that a flash area?
4: Yeah.
2: Yes, it is. There's multi-million dollar beachfront homes. Yeah. But, I don't know. Like, here's the thing. Tak is back. That's
0: is
2: all
0: it?
2: You need to know.
0: Is it?
2: When I went to university, every single Thursday, I was at Max Brew Bar. And if I got kicked out of there, I was at Bin Bin Deluxe. Okay?
0: Yeah.
2: And then all of it ceased to exist. They turned Max Brew Bar into a furniture store. Now, with the likes of Goldie's, that's after the Elephant Wrestler got a little resurgence. Yeah. Rosie's is there. The Irish Pub is still hissing.
0: Takapuna Boat Club.
2: Guys, Takapuna Surf Club.
4: The Surf Club.
2: Guys, Tak is back.
0: Because you know, back when I was growing up, man, Takapuna was like the North Shore version of Howick to me.
2: What?
0: Yeah.
4: What?
0: This is these old ass people using it like a retirement village.
4: Oh, no. I think a whole bunch of university students moved in and took over.
0: Aaron said there's a couch one here.
3: Someone actually sent through a video for it, so I'm going to show you guys this.
2: We're just watching the video now.
0: Okay. does it give away the suburb or not?
3: Not sure.
0: What is that?
2: It's a motorized couch.
0: Oh. Wait, and there's wheels on it. Is it like a go-kart couch?
3: Yeah, they're driving it down the street.
0: Play the video from the start again. We need to share this video.
2: Is it in Flatbush?
4: Flatbush is in a bad shell. Where
2: Okay, so we've got a three-seater, what looks like a leather couch that's motorized, driving down the street like a car, guys.
7: What a gangster!
0: What a gangster!
4: Too much greenery for a.
0: It's too green to be South Auckland.
4: It's got to be west.
2: It could be a conifer grove or something.
7: A conifer grove.
0: Takanini. Is it Takanini?
2: Where is it?
0: Yeah,
2: Aaron?
0: Where is it, Aaron?
3: It is. Sorry, I do have it here.
4: The suspense.
0: It can't be South Auckland because the street
3: signs. Papakura.
2: No,
3: Opaheke.
0: Oh. We need to share that video. Can we share it?
2: That's crazy.
3: Yeah, I'll chuck it up on our story.
4: And find who owns that couch and want to drive it.
0: That is crazy behavior. All right. Well, we'll set up a keyword of couch to 463, but give Aaron a few minutes to upload it so then you can see this go-kart couch. Okay. That's crazy.
2: Sounds good.
0: All right. More of the hottest hip-hop and R&B on my feed coming up next.
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2: 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Now, there is a sleeping tournament where the best sleeper could win up to 20,000 New Zealand dollars. Sounds like a bit of me. Sounds like a bit of you. A Japanese mattress and furniture company by the name of Koala, they're running a competition and the contestants will sleep on their mattresses during a 90-minute battle where the sleep depth, quality, stability and how quickly you fall asleep is all measured. Man, that would be really hard. Next one I've got for you is scientists working under a NASA-supported grant have successfully converted plastic waste into edible, nutrient-dense cookies. Mm. Yes, plastic cookies. Oh. So they're designed for long-duration space missions, but maybe your future snack on your way to Mars?
4: No.
2: Could be from some plastic.
4: No, thank you.
2: And the University of Chicago is banning AI, laptops, phones, and smartwatches in core social science courses this semester. So the students will have to read assignments on paper and complete coursework independently. And that is all for my feed. Your my feed kiwaha for your Tuesday today is, if someone says thank you to you and you want to say you're welcome or it's my pleasure, you say noku te fifi.
0: Noku te fifi.
2: Yeah. That's my feed, bro.
0: Nice. All right, right now, 7:52. Olivia Dean is in. She's coming to Aotearoa soon. The song here with Leon Bridges. My FM.

0: from?
1: The vending machine. I felt like something sweet. I thought my sugar levels were low.
0: It's 7:55 a.m.
1: Yeah.
0: Okay, well, I'll talk. You enjoy that. You enjoy that.
1: Before
0: now,
1: it melts.
0: I've got a little something for you. Now, if you are preparing to commit to someone, maybe you're already in a committed relationship, but you're trying to figure out what the next step is. Is it marriage? Are we going down that serious route? Mm. Are we ready to make the step?
1: Damn.
0: Apparently, there's 5 situations you should see someone in before you commit. Okay? So you're ready for the 5?
1: Yeah, okay.
0: Okay? Never commit to the person until you've seen them drunk.
2: Oh, okay.
0: Until you've seen them stressed, until you've seen them tempted, until you've seen them with a lack of sleep, and until you've seen them angry.
2: Okay.
0: Those are the 5 situations in which you should see someone before you decide to commit to them.
1: Tempted. How do you put someone in a tempted realm?
2: Yeah, what does it
1: mean? Yeah, what
0: put
1: does
0: them
1: it?
0: In a, I know, put them in a room of hot girls.
2: Temptation.
0: Not necessarily like that, but like, you know, let them go out and let them do their thing.
1: Yeah.
0: And you know, I
1: see how they act.
0: That's not to say every time you go out you're tempted, but yeah. I think some people don't get tempted at all, and that's a good thing. But you should see them in all those situations apparently before you commit.
1: Mm.
2: I think I've done all 5 of those. I don't know if I've ever seen my wife tempted though.
0: Never. She's just got eyes for you, mate. No one else.
1: Or, you know, you don't spend enough time together. You know, or she's out there doing her own thing.
2: Don't create trauma for me on radio. How about that? I don't want to just say what if we don't hang out enough together?
1: Oh.
2: That's called me out. Now I need to, go on a date now.
0: You guys don't hang out?
2: No, we do. But like now that I'm not wondering if I actually do hang out enough with her, now I'm going to go organize a date.
0: No, don't force some random number from someone else dictate how you do it. Yeah. If you guys are happy, it's fine.
1: Can you read the list again? One more time.
0: So the list is,
1: I want to tick them off.
0: Never commit to someone until you've seen them drunk, stressed, tempted, with a lack of sleep, and angry.
1: Yeah, now Sarah sent me in all of those realms.
2: 5 out of 5.
1: Minus the drunk. I don't get drunk.
0: Aaron's texting and said, what about naked?
1: Yeah, that's a good one, Nate. That should be an honorary mention. Was that you, Aaron, that texted that through?
3: Yeah. No, but I was thinking it. So thank you, other Aaron.
1: There's another topic in that, eh? Have you ever gone, man, this person's the whole package, and then you seen them naked and gone,
0: No. That's not very nice. That's really shallow.
1: Just gone, damn.
0: I feel like if you've gotten that far, you don't care what they look like.
1: That's what you're supposed to say. But in reality, you're like, can we turn the lights off?
0: It's me.
1: I love that I'm not in that position.
0: No, of course not.
1: I love that.
2: When's the last time you...
1: Can we make love with our clothes on? Yuck. Anyway, I'm going to eat my ice cream. Those are great. Great,
0: great list.
1: Great
0: thought.
1: List. Yep. Very good list. Mm-hmm. 7:58 news and sports up next on Mai.
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9: Morning, Glenn here with the latest at 8. The Prime Minister's laying the groundwork for some bad news in the GDP announcement later this week, coming on Thursday. Christopher Luxon saying figures from the June quarter could be quite grim.
10: This will be the first quarter to fully reflect the global fuel shock caused by the conflict in the Middle East.
9: The PM's also added his thoughts on artificial intelligence, saying the opportunities outweigh the dangers. Christopher Luxon adding, though, that it's good to see CEOs of major AI companies asking for development of the tech to be slowed down. Data from Infometrics shows tourism in Christchurch is back to pre-pandemic levels. Head of destination Kath Lowe saying their strategy was to sell the city as a destination in its own right.
11: We are the place to holiday and explore before you head off and explore the rest of the South Island.
9: A health researcher at Vic Uni says Kiwis should be concerned about rising rates of HIV and Fiji meth use driving the issue. And in the States, heavy rains led to some dramatic scenes in parts of New York, New Jersey and Connecticut. Along with road closures and rail issues, there have been some water rescues as well. In sport, our Black Ferns have named their replacement for injured co-captain Ruahe Dumont. 22-year-old Hurricanes utility back Arene Landon Lane joining the squad for tests against Scotland and England over the next fortnight. And former Silver Ferns shooters Aaliyah Dunn and Tapaia Selby-Rickett are back in our national netball squad. 18 players named for the Constellation Cup next month against the Aussies. The only new face is tactics defender Laura Barmer.
12: The real is back, the veil is back.
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13: 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The My Morning Crew.
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16: Yo to everybody, good morning right now, 8.04.
17: Hey guys, Randy and I put our cooking skills to the test. So we hit up Woolworths to grab our ingredients, then battled it out in the kitchen to cook Storm the ultimate dinner. Now, did Randy's dish steal the spotlight or did I serve up the winner? That's the real tea. That's the real question. Go watch the video on the My Facebook page or Instagram. Just text COOK, C-O-O-K to 463 for the link. If you comment on the video and say who you think took it out, you'll go in the draw for a $500 Woolworths voucher. And it's all thanks to Woolworths. 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
16: What did you make?
17: I made like a nice big creamy pasta.
16: Oh, you know her, mate. You knew. You played right into Stormy's faves.
17: Now, you know what got me, though? Because you were away, so I had to last minute sub in.
16: Yeah.
17: And pastas, with the time frame I had, I was like, oh, pasta's the easiest.
16: Yeah.
17: And then they were like, oh, can you avoid a pasta dish? And I went, no. Yeah. I must do the pasta. What she had. And I knew it was good because as we were filming, all the crew that were there helping film were eating my pasta as we were filming.
18: Oh, very true.
17: Yeah.
16: Okay.
17: It was delicious.
16: Well, there's a little head start for you, my friend. What did Randy cook?
2: Lasagna.
16: Oh, so you both did pasta.
4: Yeah. It was a very heavy carb day for me on that one. Let's go for a couple of rounds afterwards. Yeah. My whanau, coming up next, are you little luckies? We've had What That Suburb, and now we've got He Ahotera Waiata. What That Song, all right? For Te Wiki o Te Reo Māori, I've translated a well-known English song into Te Reo. Hopefully it's all right. You found that next.
16: All right. Your chance to win some free stuff as well, my whanau. Bruno Mars first. Here's Dance With Me. It's on MyFM, the hottest hip-hop and R&B.

0: That right there.
1: Dance with me, Bruno Mars,
2: dance
1: 808
2: with me.
1: This morning. Just quickly before we get into our game for Te Wiki o Te Reo Māori.
3: Yeah.
1: Everyone's on this shredding buzz at the moment. I just figured out why is because that Fiji trip's coming up soon.
3: Oh, leave them alone.
2: We all realised we had like 9 weeks till Fiji, so everyone's on the same grind.
1: Yeah. Shani, one of our queens from behind the scenes, was saying, oh, I feel sorry for Storm. He said that he's feeling soft.
2: What do you mean?
1: Like pudgy.
4: Yeah. So I like it.
2: That's a word.
4: It's no, but he's right.
2: Pudgy.
4: He's right though.
1: You're looking good at the moment.
2: No, but you've lost all this weight.
4: I have, but like it's just like a lot of loose fat now, and I'm just trying to get rid of it.
2: I feel soft.
4: You don't look soft.
1: You should wear a compression outfit, like a rash shirt.
4: I'm not going to be taking fashion
2: careful,
4: advice about being a big back from you, okay?
1: A rash shirt as an adult is wild, bro.
4: Body glove? It's a board shorts? Nah, not for me, man.
1: All right, Māori's unite. Here we go. This is...
5: What that song?
4: All righty, now for... Well, Te Wiki o Te Reo Māori, I have been translating hopefully well-known English songs, and it is up to you to try and figure out what that song is. So we don't hum the tune, I just say it as it is. You can call through 0800 Win My. For each day it isn't guessed, we add another $50 on. So today, okay. $100 is up for grabs, and all you have to do is try and guess the song.
2: Okay.
4: Now, what I will say is this isn't a recent song. It's a throwback.
2: Okay.
4: It'll be throwback, a woeback, if you will, by a very popular artist that's had a movie come out about this person this year.
1: All right, Mariah wants to have a turn this morning. Hi, Mariah. Good morning. Morena.
6: Morena.
4: Morena, Mariah.
2: What's your bandwidth when it comes to Te Reo Māori?
6: Ah, e mohi ana
4: I ki
6: Te Reo Māori.
4: Okay.
1: So fluent.
4: Yeah, you sound like you know quite a bit. Yeah. So
1: the way the words roll.
2: And do you know what, Mariah? Feel free to correct this guy.
1: Yeah.
4: this is coming from someone who's only in level 3 and 4 at Te Wānanga o Aotearoa, okay? So I'm doing my best. But Mariah, here we go. What is this song? I'm literally probably saying the title of it. Ke te maumahara koe I te wā, nā te aroha maua I pore.
6: Ooh.
4: I'll say it one more time.
1: Say it slow too, so we can all play along.
4: Man. Okay. Kei te mau mahara koe I te wā, nā te aroha maua I pore.
6: Kei te aroha,
4: kei te mau mahara. Yeah, kei te mau mahara koe I te wā, nā te aroha maua I pore. I think the second bit, I don't know.
2: What is the last bit?
4: Nā
6: te aroha
4: maua
6: I pore.
4: Yeah. What song is that? He aha te ara waiata.
1: But you've
6: been missed. I can only think of, do you remember the time? Engari,
4: I mean, take a guess. Yeah. Take a guess.
1: You can take a stab with what you have. Take a stab in the dark.
6: All I can think of, do you remember the time?
4: Are you locking that in?
1: Yeah. Who sings
6: it? I'll lock that in.
4: Mariah. That is correct.
2: Yeah.
4: It is that YSO.
1: Well done.
2: As soon as you said it, Mariah, when you were singing out loud, I was like, oh, I think that's it, actually. I think that's it.
4: Yeah. I mean, it sounds like you might be a little bit more proficient in Te Reo than I am, but what do you reckon?
1: Yeah.
4: Where are we at? Would you say it differently? Would you say it differently in Te Reo?
6: Carl.
4: Oh, okay. Carl. We'll just take that.
2: I like that.
4: Okay.
2: Nice one, Stormy. Right.
1: So $100 all yours, Mariah. Congratulations.
4: Yeah.
1: I mean, sorry, Mariah.
4: It's Mariah.
2: So, maumahara, remember?
4: Maumahara koe te wā.
2: Like, recollect.
4: Yeah.
2: Te wā, I heard time.
4: Yeah.
2: So. And then aroha, love, maua, us.
4: Yes.
2: Like, us.
4: So, how I've broken this down. Yep. Kei te maumahara koe I te wā. Do you remember the time?
1: Yeah.
4: Nā te aroha maua I pore when we fell in love. I think I'm missing. Yeah.
1: Oh, okay. Here's me. I heard aroha and thought it was this. I thought it was Where Is the Love because I heard aroha in there.
4: Damn it, that was going to be my song for tomorrow too because that was a really easy one.
1: Oh, wow. Mariah, congratulations. Well done. So, yeah, we'll reset it tomorrow. $50, man. Every time it doesn't go, we jackpot it.
2: This is fun. Yeah. This is a fun game.
4: $100 to you. Congratulations.
1: All right, next on the show, what's your body giving? Like, if your body was, like, something else, like, what do you reckon it would be? Because, like, for me, my body right now would be one of those inflatable couches.
4: Oh, okay.
1: You know, solid. but a little bit out of whack.
4: You and me both.
2: Oh, yeah, okay.
1: Yeah.
2: I've got one for you next, sorry.
1: All right, think about it. What's your

0: Crew Tegan, Storm and Nixon.
1: That's a Māori, eh?
2: Hey, friends.
0: I haven't gone to the gym in ages, man. It's just too busy. Life is just...
1: Life's caught up on you,
0: man. Times are tough at the moment.
2: As long as you feel good, though, that's all that matters.
0: Yeah, no, I feel fine. You know, I do me. But I was thinking...
2: I do me.
0: I'm just ticking the vulnerable box right now.
1: Nah, man.
0: You know, one day I'll get back to the gym. Now son's back at school, or like, you know, going to school now.
1: Some routine.
2: You've got some time to kill now.
0: Yeah, I've got some time to kill. And I pay for 3 gym memberships, which is crazy.
1: You're a gym sponsor?
0: Bro, sponsoring every bloody gym chain.
1: Yeah.
0: Anyway, I was looking in the mirror the other day and I was like, you know what my body looks like? You know how I said it looked like one of those inflatable couches?
2: Yeah.
0: It more looks like one of those rugby balls where the seams split and the bladders
1: the
0: come out.
1: It's just popping through the thing. Does you when you lift your shirt up, and your bladder's like, showing?
0: It makes me think of that the worst way to die. You know, the worst way to die is with your shirt up.
2: Man. Oh yeah, okay.
0: You know, and you don't have a chance to pull it down.
1: Obviously,
0: that would be the worst for me right now in this current state.
1: Okay,
0: but I was thinking, I was like, man, what's your body giving right now? If my body is a rugby ball that's split at the seam and the bladder's hanging out, what's your body giving?
1: Oh,
0: I went down to win my 4-6-3. This is your chance. You could gloat. You could grieve. You know, just look in the mirror right now and go, what other object does my body look like right now?
1: Okay, I got 2.
2: Okay.
1: You know those inflatable wacky men that are normally at the front of the like car dealers that keep falling over? That's what my body's giving, because like my knees keep giving out. And so I get up and then I keep falling back down again. I get up and I fall back down again. And then the other one would be an iPhone 12 because I swear I was just on charge and I've just come off it and now I'm already tired.
0: Oh,
2: okay. So, still works.
0: Still works.
2: A little bit slower.
1: A little bit wider. It's black as well, but you know, for the most part.
2: I feel like my body's giving like participation certificate. Like always giving it a go.
1: Yeah.
2: But it'll never be a podium finish.
0: Yeah, okay.
2: You know?
1: Story of your life.
2: Yeah.
0: Well, don't rub it in. Don't rub it in.
2: Working so hard to look mid.
0: That's a quote, eh? Working so hard to look mid.
2: And then everyone bloody popping redder now and I'm like, no.
0: Jump on the peptides. No,
2: absolutely
0: one's gonna,
2: not.
0: No one's gonna hate you for that.
2: No, I know no one's gonna hate me, but myself I will. And my mum will go, that's cheating.
0: Okay, Aaron, what's your body giving right now?
3: My body is giving a Coca-Cola lolly that's been half eaten and like left under the couch. That's a little bit hairy.
2: little bit squished out of place. So
3: yeah,
2: like,
3: exactly.
2: Not quite holding its original form.
0: Damn. Some of the texts that are coming through. Oh, wait, Angel, win my if you want to get involved in this. Or 4-6-3 if you want to text. Or
2: like this.
0: Yeah.
2: Body's giving fridge.
1: Oh.
2: Okay.
0: Okay.
2: Okay. Body's giving Precious on the top and Dwayne Johnson at the bottom. Don't know why us island girls always get muscly legs and everything else comes last.
1: Nah, y'all got big legs though, for real.
0: Yeah,
1: muscly.
0: Island girls and their calf muscles are crazy.
2: What is that? What is that like?
0: I don't know. But island girls in high heels, you need to relax.
2: Why?
0: Oh, I never told you about Barbie, eh?
2: Barbie?
0: Oh, man. Did I tell you about Barbie?
2: Who's Barbie?
0: Oh, okay.
1: Well, tell me now.
0: You know, like the Mattel Barbie doll? So my son loves hair, right? And I'm an inclusive.
2: Crazy, because he doesn't have much.
0: Yeah, I know. So he must be like, oh, show me what this is like. So wifey and I decided, because we're inclusive parents, oh, we'll buy him some Barbie dolls. He can play with the hair, right?
2: That's cool.
0: So we got him the classic Barbie doll.
2: Yeah.
0: And then we got him the Moana one, right? Oh. The racism from Mattel is crazy. I'll take a picture of it today. But Moana Barbie, right, has got the fattest, flattest feet you've ever seen in your life. And the other Barbie that we got him, the classic one.
2: She can put her little heels on, can't she?
0: But she was apparently supposed to be the plus size one.
1: Yeah.
0: Because my wife was like, oh, this is good, right? But you put their 2 feet together, the island Barbie, the flattest feet, and they're so wide, it's crazy. Crazy work.
2: Oh, man.
0: I'll get my wife to take a photo and then I'll show you.
1: Not this to scale size on the feet.
0: I'll wait until win my 4-6-3. What's your body giving, my whānau? Your body giving right now? We got so many texts, but if you want to call, feel free to call. I'll wait until win my and we'll get you on the show next. My FM.

0: It is my, the hottest hip hop and R&B. I'm that is holding back right here with my morning crew, Tegan Storm and Nixon. Morena. All right, we're talking about your body this morning, my whanau.
1: What's it given?
0: Yeah, what's it given? Does it look like a fridge? Does it look like, what did you say before? A participation certificate?
1: Yeah, just giving it a go. Just never quite doing that well, though.
2: What did you say mine look like?
1: Yeah, you didn't actually express what you thought.
0: Oh, yeah, no, you're
1: a vending machine.
0: Yeah, a vending machine. Oh, computer server room.
2: Oh, that's what it was.
1: Damn.
0: The rack room.
2: Damn, they're so big too, those things.
0: But to the my final, you know when they stack all the modems together?
3: Yeah.
0: That's like quite what Stormy's body looks like.
2: It's like that room where hackers are and there's all those servers and stuff.
0: Yeah, very Matrix. 0800-WinMaya463. What's your body giving this morning, my whanau?
1: There's a bunch of texts that have come through. This says, my body's giving mellow puff.
2: Oh, yum.
1: This says, my body's giving body of a god. That god is Buddha. my body is giving thin tree bark.
2: Oh my god, goals.
1: My body is giving Big Hero 6. What's that?
0: Disney.
2: Baymax. The big white Disney character.
1: Makes like, sense.
2: La la la la.
1: Because the next one is my body's giving Michelin Man.
2: Yeah.
1: Same. This is my body's giving warning signs. I don't know how I get up every day because according to the warning signs, I should be dead.
0: Damn crazy.
1: My body's giving flat tires at the moment. Yo, three of them.
2: All the lights come up on the dashboard.
0: There's Hero 6.
1: Oh,
0: that guy.
2: Baymax.
1: No
2: la, la la la.
0: Abby's here from Massey. Hi, Abby.
2: Hi, Abby.
4: Morena.
1: What's your body giving?
4: It's giving Gru from Despicable Me.
0: Why, so have you got a big ass body, no neck and a scarf and a little head?
4: Sorry, my dog's in the back. No, it's like skinny on the bottom and, you know, a little bit bigger, like a mellow puff on the top.
0: Oh, Abby.
1: Oh, Abby, my sis.
0: Abby. How long you been looking like that for?
4: For a while, and I still train.
0: Oh, great.
2: Got any plans to take over the moon anytime soon? No.
4: I feel like Disney might hit me up for a live version.
0: Abby signs herself up for live action. Yeah. That's crazy, man.
2: If you got kids, they can be your minions.
0: Yeah.
2: Paint them yellow. You guys are ready for Halloween.
0: Already sorted.
2: Yeah.
0: Hey, Halloween's not too far away. Should we all go trick-or-treating together?
1: Yes. How are we dressing Artur?
0: Oh, yeah, he can be someone.
2: Oh, can we trick or treat in your hood? I know you guys are trick or treaters.
1: What are some costumes you can do with the baby?
0: I'm like Dr. Evil and Mini-Me.
1: Oh, my God, you too?
0: Yeah.
1: You just put a ball cap on?
0: Yeah.
1: He doesn't need to.
0: He doesn't need to. You're already a baldy.
2: Oh, you're one.
0: Nah, you guys keen to do trick or treating? We should just find a real rich-ass suburb.
2: Yeah, where you live.
1: There's no trick or treaters in my suburb, but I think it's because we're right down a driveway. They can't be bothered.
0: Oh, okay.
1: Like, the kids can't be bothered.
0: Man, Freeman's Bay, Hearn Bay.
2: We'll go to Remus. Remuera, surely.
0: Yep. More than happy to travel if we need to go to Rickerton.
1: What would you like to dress up as?
2: Me? Are we talking like a group or like...
1: Oh, should we do a group one?
0: Yeah, group one.
1: Power Rangers.
0: Well, funny you say that because I actually was one. I was the gold one. And IMDb refused to put that on their website.
1: Any other ideas? Believe
2: it. I started with The Incredibles.
1: Which one are you?
0: The stretchy man.
2: The stretchy one, maybe. Frozone? Can I be Frozone?
1: Where's my super soul?
2: Yeah, let me be Frozone.
0: No, can we go as Power Rangers? Or we should go as the Wiggles.
2: The Wiggles! Yeah, I love... sorry. I mean, guys,
0: we should go as the Wiggles. You can be Emma.
2: Oh, and then we'll get Robert to come join us as the Brown Wiggles.
0: Because he's legitimately the Brown Wiggles.
2: The Brown Wiggles.
0: Robbie,
1: I'm really stuck on any other group ones, so that could be the vibe. What if we were the Jackson 5?
2: Draw the line, no.
0: Keen, so far that's the winner. So far that's the winner. There's only four of us though.
1: We'll find someone else.
0: All right, 8:29, news and sports up next.
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22: Glenn here at 8:30. The Prime Minister's warning about grim figures when the GDP is announced on Thursday. It'll be the first quarter to fully reflect the global oil crisis. Christopher Luxon also weighing in on the dangers posed by artificial intelligence. The PM saying the opportunities outweigh them, but it's good people at the helm are playing it safe too. It's Multiple Sclerosis Awareness Week here in NZ, early diagnosis being the focus. And it's also Māori Language Week. Ngāhiwi Apanui from the Māori Language Commission encouraging Kiwis to get involved in events running nationwide. And in sport, one new face in our Silver Fern squad for Netball's Constellation Cup Series against Australia starting next month. Tactics defender Laura Barmer called up. Shooters Aaliyah Dunn and Tapia Selby-Rickett also earning recalls.
23: You've joined the crew.
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23: Thanks to Pizza Hut.
0: Kia ora everybody, good morning. Shout out to Pizza Hut that came through yesterday. Man, we had some delicious breakfast yesterday.
1: It was like a sourdough base. Honestly, it was the best pizza I've had in ages.
0: It was so nice and hot too.
1: I'm not even being an eater.
0: If you can't eat gluten, they do the best gluten-free base at Pizza Hut that you'll ever have.
2: Even that looked nice for me, and I wanted to leave that for you. But I was looking at the gluten going, like, looks pretty yummy.
0: Yeah, no, it was good. Shout out to Pizza Hut, man. Always good to have you part of the whānau.
2: Love you.
0: Right now, 8:34, coming up next on the show.
1: Now, I know we spoke about it yesterday. The Wahs unfortunately lost over the weekend, and they're taking the scenic route to the finals, let's say. They've got another game this week at Eden Park, which I imagine surely has got to be a sellout. Now, I fear that Storm actually jinxed the Wahs.
0: Yeah, I reckon two teams.
1: I think there's some bad juju in the air, I think it needs to be a truce. This guy said it's our year the other week, and it hasn't been since. Let's talk about it.
0: You're too blame.
2: He's coming from a Melbourne Storm fan.
1: Purple pride.
0: Yeah.
1: Purple swag.
0: Yuck. Won many premierships.
2: Are we still sitting on that?
0: All right. All right, man. YG Marley first. Here's Fire. It's my FM.

0: Marley Fire, 8:37 this morning with the My Morning Crew, Tegan, Storm, Nixon. Mordina, welcome to the show.
1: Hey now, guys. Just on our Halloween chat a little earlier,
0: yeah.
1: I suggested we could go as the Jackson 5.
0: When there's only four of us. Oh, no, Azu's here.
1: Yeah. Someone said I should be Tito.
0: Oh, yeah.
1: You, Nixon, should be Michael, and that Storm should be Janet.
0: Janet wasn't part of the Jackson 5, but
2: yeah. That's a dumb idea.
1: It's a roast Storm week this week.
0: Yeah.
1: And you know why, Fano? It's because the Wires lost this weekend.
0: Now, Bring it on.
1: Here to rub salt in the wound. I was watching that game as well.
2: And
1: I'm always down for the team of the Whenua, you know?
0: Yeah, yeah.
1: And I was quite... That game was really exciting to watch. Really, really exciting to watch.
2: Which one?
1: From home.
0: The Warriors.
1: Well, not because they were losing, but because it was a lot on the line.
0: And it's finals footy, man.
1: Yeah, finals footy, high stakes, whatever. So, if you guys remember, a few weeks ago, Storm... very reluctantly wanted to put out into the ether that maybe it's our year. So that happened. We posted that video on the 24th of August, just a few weeks ago.
2: Mm-hmm.
1: Now, I think you were reluctant to say it because you were too scared that you may jinx it.
2: The jinx, the hoodoo.
1: You didn't want to. You haven't said it all year. You finally got to finals footy and thought, yeah, okay, we're all good to say it. It's our year. Unfortunately, though. It feels like since you said it, maybe it's not.
2: No. We had won every game up until last weekend.
1: Mm-hmm.
0: Yeah.
2: Until then. So we just dropped one game.
0: You won every game until you said it.
1: Until that game, that video went viral.
2: We beat the Panthers. I got a little bit of pride. So I start saying it's our year. And then we had our first loss since I've said it last week. It's still our year, guys. We've got another game.
1: Mm-hmm.
2: And then we'll have another game after that.
1: What are you thinking for this game?
2: And then that guy?
0: Yeah.
2: What I'm scared about. This upcoming game, what am I thinking? Mm-hmm. I'm still thinking it's our year. Right? Mm-hmm. I don't want to make a big hoo-ha about it. I've already done that bit.
0: Because you're
2: scared. It's our year. We're going up against the Knights, who I think finished the season in seventh. We finished in second. We're fine. They're going to be playing us at Eden Park. Got some good players coming back. The Knights don't look too confident about their chances of beating us either.
0: This is where I feel like it's not going to go good, man. Eden Park's not your home, right? And I love Eden Park. That is like my favourite stadium,
1: but
0: all of New Zealand.
1: No one's home.
0: But that's what I mean. In order for the faith to be there, if that was a church, it should be at Go Media. But I know that someone got greedy and wanted to sell more tickets, so they needed more seats.
1: And his name is Peter Vallandis.
0: Yeah.
1: His name is Peter Vallandis.
0: I don't know, man. And as a non-Warriors supporter, that's sitting on my shoulders.
2: I grabbed some grass from Mount Smart before I left, and I thought, I'm going to pocket this and give it to someone because all we need was a bit of mana and a little bit of go hard media faith to be brought into Eden Park. So that's all I've done. And I'm going to give it to someone to take it to Eden Park.
1: Okay.
0: Don't, man. You'll put weeds in the Eden Park.
1: Here's the thing, though. I know all you Wires fans. I know you're passionate. Mm. And I know you guys have been really nice to him since the loss on the weekend. The only people roasting him are the people in the office.
0: Yeah.
1: But I know there's some of you that are passionate enough to want to have a go at him. I think you're still mad. I think you're still mad that you lost, and that's okay.
0: Yeah, that's
1: what I want you to do is let go of that energy so we go into the weekend nice and fresh and we're not harbouring any negative energy. If you'd like to call us on 0800-WIN-Y, that's 0800-946-624. Tell Storm to shush. You're allowed to do that now. It's open line.
0: Open line. You have to take it too.
1: Yeah.
0: Don't try and fight it. I hate seeing Warriors fans fight each other.
2: I'll pull my headphones out.
0: Alright, give us a call. Tell Stormy to shush. We'll get you on the show next after this. Jeremiah.

0: It is my, the hottest hip hop and R&B, Jeremiah. That is we, right here with the My Morning Crew, Tegan Storm and Nixon.
1: All right, guys, this is just your opportunity, if you feel inclined to do so, to call us on 0800 Win My, that is 0800 946 624, because on August 24th, Storm said on air and put it out into the ether that it is our year, okay, for the Warriors, that we're going straight to the finals. But since he said it, we lost a game, okay? We lost a game. If you want to let out your anger and just tell him to shush, just call us, 0800-WIN-MY, that's 0800-946-624, or you can text us, like this text here, that we were just laughing about as we came on here.
0: Yeah.
1: Storm, you mutter bacon and egg pie, shush your mouth, G, up the wah.
2: God forbid a guy gets a little bit proud about his NRL team potentially making a grand final.
0: I think you just said it too early, and you kind of wanted them to go through without the pressure of it's our year.
1: When is it time to say it's our year then, if finals footy is too
0: grand final? Grand final.
2: Grand final.
0: It's grand final.
1: Okay.
2: I think for everyone else, they're going to say it in the grand final, but that's too late. I'm confident. Okay. I know our boys are going to be there.
0: Well, next game, Sunday, against the Knights, they are the favourite.
2: We are the favourite. We were the favourite against the Dolphins too, but let's not talk about that.
0: Anand's here. Anand, anything you want to say to Stormy this morning, Anand?
3: You just gotta shush.
2: Leave me alone, man.
0: Annie Bennett, Annie, good morning. Anything you want to say to Stormy?
4: Morning. Well, I ain't no Warriors fan, but come on, man. Shush your mush.
1: Hey, JP even texted us and said, I knew as soon as I heard Storm say it, we were cooked.
2: Guys, this is the problem, man. You're getting too caught up on semantics. If you believe, if you have the faith, be proud of your team. Be proud of the boys. We dropped one game. What, now we weren't going to drop lip? No. He's right back out of the grass.
1: Are you going to this game on Sunday?
2: No, I'm emceeing a tennis game.
0: I think it's for the bestles.
1: Yeah.
2: Really?
0: I think it's
1: maybe
0: for the best.
1: Maybe sit this one out.
2: I'm going to watch it from Mr. Illingsworth.
1: I was hoping that I'd be able to head along.
2: And what happened?
1: My boyfriend said, is it right if I go?
2: Oh!
0: Is he a Warriors fan? Isn't he a Storm fan?
1: Yeah, we do the Storm for our mate Moses.
0: Yeah.
1: But we like the team of the Fenua. That's what it's about.
0: Yeah.
1: It's culture.
2: Well, I want to get the... Are you still going to get the tie-out jersey?
1: I'm trying to find the jumper.
2: You know what?
0: Oh, I found a mean-ass jacket for you the other day.
1: What did it say?
0: It's a Pati Māori. They had some merch. They had some merch.
1: Tai ho.
0: No, you should see their jacket, though.
1: Is that the one with the AI poster?
0: Oh, I'm not sure. But all these political parties are selling merch at the moment.
1: I'm like, TPM. I've got some love for you guys.
2: Guys, I didn't jinx it.
1: Oh, no, that one's not the AI. Yeah, the jacket's cool, but... Yeah, but what if in 3 years I change my mind? You know, like, I would never buy political merch, ever. Just in case one day I go, ooh.
0: I want the Warriors to win this game, and I'm not a Warriors supporter. You know that, my whānau, but I really want them to win. I would love to see the Warriors in the grand final again. I think this year's been epic.
2: This world has been through enough, okay? And I think we will heal when we see the Warriors being run out by Mitchie, by Fish, going up most likely against the Dolphins again in Sydney at the start of October in the grand final. The world needs the Warriors to be in the grand final. That's all I'll say about that. And I will maintain. It's our year.
1: Okay.
0: If I was Prime Minister, I would make it a national day off. If the Warriors won the grand final.
1: Luxon, you listening? You still got time.
2: If you're mayor, could you just make it a day off in Auckland?
0: Yeah.
2: Oh my God.
0: Remember the origin story, man. Auckland Warriors.
2: Oh,
0: 95, baby.
2: Back, baby.
0: But now I see all you Christchurch fans loving it. Everyone from Tauranga loves it. Relax, wasn't your team. Bandwagon.
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2: Well, cheers to Novus Glass. You're supporting a greener tomorrow. You can contact your local branch direct. Now, there is a new desensitization approach that's being deployed by dental clinics for adults who dodge their regular dental checkups. Rather than getting lectured and told off, nervous patients will spend initial visits simply practicing raising a hand to pause procedures to help build their trust. Isn't that quite cute? Heat researchers found fresh findings breaking down the science of whether sipping hot tea actually cools you down in warm weather. It turns out a hot brew can actually cool your core body temperature down, but only if you're sweating enough for the heat-induced evaporation to work. And lastly, the University of Chicago is banning AI, laptops, phones and smartwatches in core social science courses this semester. All the students will have to read assignments on paper and complete coursework independently.
3: I think that's for the best.
2: Yes, I think so too. Mm. And your wee maifi ki waha for this week, something you can put in your kit there for today. When someone's saying thank you and you'd like to reply with your welcome or it's my pleasure, you say noku te fifi.
4: Noku te fifi.
2: And that's all for my feed.
3: Nice. Noku te fifi. All right, Beyonce's on Jay-Z. Here's

0: It is my, the hottest hip hop in R&B, Beyonce, Jay Z, Morning Dew, Donk. Tegan's trying to tell us how she's struggling at the moment.
1: No, you are, man.
0: But I had noodles last night for dinner.
2: No, so did I.
1: From a Flash restaurant, I bet.
2: Yeah, they were Trident noodles, and it was with a nice stir fry. But I'm just saying, this guy was like, I was just talking about, like, you know, if you own a home, the idea of, like, being, you know, having the choice to go, if you wanted to go overseas or do something, yeah, and being able to just rent out your house, that's like, that feels like a really cool privilege and thing you can do. Hmm. And he goes, oh, it must be nice. I was like, aren't your other three houses rented out?
1: This is what I mean, man.
0: I'm providing housing for the community, man.
2: Well, in total.
1: Stop complaining about it.
0: That one's got no tenant. Sorry. That one's got no tenant.
2: Oh, it's just empty.
0: That's a batch. I've never claimed to be relatable.
1: Owning your houses, renting them out to people and calling it goodwill is also crazy, by the way.
2: He also says everyone's heart is different.
0: They can call it their home, just not their house.
1: This is my problem with old people, man. They just have no idea about how the rest of us are struggling, so to speak, what our hearts are. Actually, speaking of hard people, by the way, I'm about to turn into the Dragon Warrior. I'm about to turn the pose real quick because I'm going to pander to something that I really, really feel like it's important. Okay. At the ripe age of 34, I have officially now started going down the lolly aisle, which isn't a surprise to anyone. I get that.
0: Wait, you've already been down there. That's the first aisle you go down.
1: Yeah, because there's batteries down there.
2: And there's also chippies.
1: Now, down the lolly aisle, I will always go down and I'd probably most likely get like sour Coke bottles, Whittaker's chocolate, or like a Kinder Bueno.
0: A what?
1: A Kinder Bueno.
2: Did you say a Bueno?
1: Yeah, a Kinder Bueno.
0: What are they?
2: They're
1: the
2: Bueno.
1: The Bueno, Kinder Bueno chocolates.
2: But he said Bueno.
1: Yeah, I just wanted to be culturally appropriate. But one little lolly, one little snack has started to kind of like, you know, wink at me a little bit. And I'm like, ooh, hold the phone here. You're starting to look very delicious. And I have never, up until Sunday, bought these for myself because I'd always be given it from someone else's grandma or grandfather.
0: Oh, please don't say they're Oddfellows.
1: They're not Oddfellows.
2: Hey. Be careful with that Oddfellow.
1: Guys.
0: No, they're a classic. But
1: guys, I fell in love with a new old person snack, and it's the Werther's original.
2: Oh no,
1: I bought my own bag because I'm trying just to get a little bit more like tackle some sugar cravings. So I've been starting to have Werther's whenever I feel like I want like a bad treat or something.
0: Why have they got less sugar or something in there?
1: Nah, they're super sweet, but I tend to have one and it handles me for the day.
2: Do you know what?
1: And they're so yummy.
2: I'd rather you have said a Werther's than a, was it the McIntosh or something?
1: Oh, the Macintosh is horrible.
0: No, the coconut one is nice.
2: But who has teeth for those? You know what I mean?
0: It's cost per suck.
1: Like, so is the Werther's original.
2: Pause.
1: But, I want to say is.
0: No, but wait, are you?
1: I have cravings for Werther's originals now.
0: Damn, you know why they were created? Is because old people would suck them because they had false teeth. Oh. So then they wouldn't bite them.
2: And would that make them feel alive again?
0: Yeah, maybe.
1: Oh my God. I just wanted to put that out there. I don't know if I feel like I might be like the youngest person in New Zealand to happily go and buy Werther's.
2: Ryan's actually just texting saying, yo, my 10-year-old daughter loves Werther's.
0: Okay. Aren't they the lollies they would give you during 40-hour famine?
2: Oh, the barley sugars?
0: Oh, the barley sugars.
2: And then they changed that because it was like you were allowed just juice and barley sugars.
0: That's too much

0: sugar.
1: Honestly. Yeah.
2: What's the one thing you would cancel in the lolly aisle?
1: Licorice. Black licorice. Black night licorice.
3: No, the licorice that's stacked, the color blocks.
2: Oh, you don't like those either?
3: It goes like pink and then black and then white and then black and then pink.
1: That. Whatever.
4: Oh, licorice all sorts.
2: Yeah, all sorts.
3: Oh, they're banned. Yeah, banned.
1: Disgusting.
2: No, I want to chuck the cherry ripe in there. Who in their right mind is eating a cherry ripe?
3: Yeah, I'll hate on a cherry ripe, but I got love for a Turkish delight.
4: Actually, picnics. Who has picnics? They're kind of just like a bit of a meh bar.
2: I reckon they pulled the wool out over our eyes with the picnic. I reckon someone pushed the wrong buttons in the machine and made a mess like that.
3: And they went, they were like,
2: well, we can't waste it. Let's just put it in a packet.
1: Interesting.
3: Can I say an underrated one?
1: Yeah, go.
3: The milkshake.
2: No, I love a milkshake.
1: No.
2: Milkshakes are great. They're great. Yeah, I love a milkshake.
3: Right, what about the sherbet fizzy lollies? Delicious.
1: Love. Big fan.
3: Love in the chat.
1: I'll take that. Some Werther's and some Whittaker's chocolate.
2: What about chocolate peanuts?
1: I'm not a gangster. I still don't think I would buy it.
3: Chocolate raisins.
2: I don't mind them.
1: No, disgusting.
2: What about crystallized ginger? I quite like that too. You know the ginger cubes? I quite like those.
3: I don't like that.
1: I hated everything about that.
2: All right, let's kick off. What do we call it now? It's not a by 30. It's just music. Yeah.
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0: It is my, the hottest hip hop and R&B. That's just my type, man. Blast right here with the My Morning Crew. What days are we celebrating today, my whanau?
1: Okay, it is the 15th of September, 2026. Today is International Day of Democracy.
0: Democracy.
1: Okay, it is Dot Day.
0: Huh? Dot Day.
1: Are we going to go some dots after the show?
0: Oh my God. What is dots?
2: I was just having a look. Okay, International Dot
1: like
2: Day.
1: Like polka dot.
2: Celebrated globally every to encourage creativity, courage, and collaboration.
0: Wow, okay.
2: Random.
1: Okay, no dots today, guys. It's also Reggaeton Day.
0: Oh, hey.
1: We have Greenpeace Day, Make a Hat Day, and Cheese Toast Day.
0: Oh, I love a grilled cheese, man.
1: Grilled cheese. Cheese and onion toasty is a personal favorite of mine.
2: Yeah. I've started making toasties in a pan since like the toasty machine. It's fluffy and like thick.
1: I do the same because we don't have a toasty machine at home. So we do it on the pan. On this day in 1971, Greenpeace was founded, hence why it's Greenpeace Day, when a group of activists set sail from Vancouver to protest US nuclear testing.
2: Thank you.
1: On this day in 1978, Muhammad Ali beats Leon Spinks to regain the heavyweight title, becoming the first fighter to win the World Heavyweight Championship 3 times. Yeah. On this day in 2001, Aaliyah's self-titled album reached number one in the US just weeks after she passed away. And on this day in 2007, a little lighter to finish it off, Soulja Boy Talib's Crank That hit number one on the Billboard Hot 100 for the first time in 7 weeks.
0: Wow, crazy.
2: 2007.
1: Soulja Boy up in it. September. Oh, watch me crank that, watch me roll.
0: You know how International Day of Democracy, I started reading this book on why democracy is so hard to understand. Like, it seems so simple, but it's actually not.
1: Really, it's like you vote and you count and then whoever wins, boom.
0: It's not really in broader terms, it's like the people have the power.
1: The people's choice.
0: Yeah.
1: Yeah.
0: But then you sit here going,
2: what power do I have?
0: Yeah, I have no power.
2: Not feeling it.
0: I feel like my hands are cuffed behind my back.
2: Oh, that's a good reference.
0: You know?
2: Good line.
0: So I started reading that book and I was like, it's too much for my brain.
2: Is there an audio book on that? I wouldn't mind learning about democracy and how we can kind of change it.
0: There's a ton of YouTube videos you could watch that can probably run it down in like 10 minutes.
2: Oh, even better.
0: Mm. All right, those are all the things happening today, guys. We got more of the hottest hip-hop and R&B like this. Ariana Grande, Mac Miller. Here's the way. It's my FM.

0: It is my the hottest hip hop in R&B, Sun and Water back. That is Drop It Down right here with My Morning Crew. I love this part of the year because we're officially in spring now. Summer just around the corner as well, which means that all the summertime music is going to be blasting through the airwaves.
1: Yes, it will be.
2: And Twilight Golf will be starting up soon too as well.
0: Yes.
1: Yeah, when does Daylight Savings start?
2: I'm just checking it now. 27th of September is what I've got here.
1: A couple of weeks away.
2: Yeah.
0: Damn, man, this has gone so fast, eh?
1: Time flies when you're having fun.
0: I know. Like, my son's one next week.
1: Wow. Where do you have the most fun, you think?
2: At home. Anywhere but here.
1: What do you mean it's not at work?
0: Like, it's Bowls Club would be up there. I love the Point Chef Bowls Club.
1: You get to experience it.
0: Yeah.
2: And the staff there is really nice, too.
0: I know. Shout out
2: to them. They're so kind.
1: I don't know.
0: I got a t-shirt, a staff t-shirt.
1: You can work behind the bar.
0: They said if it gets busy, if we give you this t-shirt, if it gets busy, you have to help.
2: This guy runs the till now. And he's only been there for about 2 months.
1: That's crazy.
2: He runs the till.
0: Crazy, eh?
1: Oh, man.
0: Yeah.
2: I'm trying.
0: How do I?
1: Well, then put it in the calendar.
2: They got really nice wedges too.
1: Send the invite out and I'll come along.
2: All right.
1: Okay.
0: I don't like planning my life with a calendar.
1: Well,
0: it's too like the man is telling me what
1: to do. You know, all you actually have to do is text me and go, hey, we're down at the club. Want to come?
0: Oh, yeah.
1: And I would go, sure thing, chicken wing.
2: Oh, look at that. Okay, we panned it to your side of the things now.
0: Yeah, we found a middle.
1: But instead, all I hear is the stories and joy that you had the day before when I wasn't invited.
0: The day she gets to experience the wedges.
1: I like wedges a lot.
0: Use a whole tub of sour cream on it.
1: I'm going to have to hold it.
2: I'll have the sour cream.
3: Really good fish and chips bites as well.
0: Fish and chip bites too.
2: Yeah. Oh my god,
3: they're really good.
1: How many times have you all been?
2: I'm a member.
1: Well, you're a member.
3: I'm a member now.
0: Everyone signed up. I love it.
1: I'm not trying to sign up, but I'd like to head along and just experience it just one time.
2: I feel like you'll go and you'll experience it and you want to sign up. It's only $6.
1: Guys, recharge those batteries so that they're ready to go to hang out with me for an hour or so.
0: Yeah.
1: And invite me along to the Bowls Club.
0: Oh, well, I'm there every second day.
1: I really feel like I'm begging here, and I don't like it.
0: All right, we'll sort it out.
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1: Oh, Mum, I have a headache.
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0: That's Mishan and Carry My Heart right here with the My Morning Crew. Tegan Storm and Nixon.
1: Hey, friends.
0: Hello
2: Good
0: there.
2: Good morning to you all.
0: Man, what's the plan today? Oh, you got a podcast today, eh, Tegs?
1: Yeah, I'm doing podcast today with the girlies, Let Her Finish.
0: Yeah.
1: And then afterwards, I've got to do a bit of gym stuff. I didn't go yesterday, so.
2: The grind to the half marathon.
1: I was a bit sore from my run on Sunday, so yeah. I was like, so yesterday I just did some flat packs.
0: Oh.
1: Which was quite satisfying.
0: Oh, tell everybody your new hack with your flat packs.
1: Electric drill.
0: Yeah.
1: So fun. So much quicker.
2: You're done like
1: so
2: 5 minutes,
1: so satisfying,
2: mate.
1: And it's always straight.
0: Yeah.
1: Oh, my God.
0: Well, only put it on the second at max.
1: I don't know what it, but I do it slowly. Oh. I don't go hard out.
0: You know how there's gears on a drill?
2: Oh, yeah.
0: And so it goes 1 to 18?
2: Yeah.
1: I didn't know that.
0: Don't go any further than 2. And then when you drill it, it will start clicking. It will go click, click, click, click, click. And that's when you know that.
1: Ah.
0: It's done. It's fastened.
2: Oh, the bloody block.
1: I tell you
2: over
1: what,
2: here.
1: Though, I got one of those ones that has the drawers that you push and then they.
0: Oh, you're
1: release.
0: Brave. You really stepped up to level harder than the flat pack.
1: Yeah, but they're not. I don't love them, eh? I've got to like smack it and then it opens up. But I'm like, oh, it's for the spare room. Who cares?
0: What is it? Is it an IKEA flat pack?
1: Nah, it was from Mocha.
0: Oh, yeah.
1: Yeah, which wasn't too bad. They were on sale. They had a sale.
0: Doing drawers is always the hardest. They never line up perfect.
1: Mine look great.
0: Oh,
1: I look great.
2: You just take it for what it is in my house.
1: M-O-C-K-A, Mocha.
2: M-O-C-K-A?
1: Yeah.
0: My son's got a Mocha cot.
1: Yeah. Mocha. Yeah, it's quite cool. It's from, they're in Christchurch, I think.
0: Yeah.
1: New Zealand? Are they a New Zealand brand?
0: Yeah, I think so.
2: Yeah,
0: think so.
2: It says New Zealand.
0: They used to sell them at Adidas, and now Adidas is Adidas.
1: Shut down.
0: Yeah. And Sylvia Park.
1: Yeah.
2: Oh, dear.
0: Oh, dear. All right, man, we got a couple more songs before we wrap up and hand it over to Shay. Here's Slow Jams. Bit of a throwback for you, man. Twister, Jamie Foxx. Oh.

0: ticket to.
1: This September and October, we're sending you to the hottest gigs and festivals in Aotearoa.
0: With flights, accommodation and a double pass.
1: Keep My Locked on our free Rover app so you don't miss your shot.

0: It is my, the hottest of bop and R&B. That's Overthink, Wale, Alamine. That is the last song we're playing today, my whanau.
1: We are out of here.
2: Gotta go to gym. I'm gonna go train out with Polo. Train with Polo today.
0: Are you? You know how you're both doing gym work, right? Are you gymming for the purpose of this half marathon that we've all signed up for?
1: I do 3 full body days. Helps.
0: Oh yeah. Okay.
1: I also just like being strong, so I reckon it helps. And then I do 3
0: cardio
1: running
0: days.
1: Things a week. So I've got to do. I do like a tempo run.
0: Yeah.
1: And then there's another one that's like, I think it's like I've got to run really fast, which I hate.
0: Oh, are you using those plans on your Apple Watch?
1: Yeah, man. And I've been really excited about it. I've been closing my rings. Been trying to close my rings.
0: Yeah.
2: I'm getting slimmer for the Bull of Anaka.
0: Oh, for Fiji.
1: Yeah, that too. The thing is the half marathon is the week before we go to Fiji, so it's kind of perfect timing.
0: Perfect timing.
1: Yeah, but I'm not. It won't make me skinny because I'm going to have to carb load for this bloody run. But you know. I'll feel good.
0: Aaron, are you training for this half marathon that we're doing?
3: I am, yes.
0: Oh,
3: I'm
0: you
3: doing,
0: are?
3: I got ChatGPT to put together a plan for me, and I'm using Nike Run Club.
1: That's
3: very good, yeah.
0: Oh, damn, I'm the only one. Okay, I'll start training then.
1: I'm not training for the run. With no training.
0: I just didn't want to train.
2: But you're naturally fit, right? You run? You used to run?
0: I can run.
2: Yeah,
0: but
2: you've
0: got it. But not fast anymore.
3: You got the best score on the police test.
0: Yeah, but I'm not fast anymore.
3: Does it matter if you're fast or not? Like, just as long as you can complete
1: it. Yeah, I think you just need endurance.
0: Yeah, true.
1: Yeah.
2: Just trying to gas you up, man.
0: I know you got lots on, but you should try and find the person who last year came last in the Auckland Marathon and we can talk to them about their feelings. That would be quite funny.
2: That's funny.
0: If we can find the person who came dead last, because they would have to keep the road open until they finished. Our road closed until they finished.
3: That's true.
2: Very funny.
1: I never thought about that.
3: It was like us when we were doing that Red Bull competition. Oh, and we're the last ones down.
1: Oh
3: the hill.
1: My God. Everyone took like 2 minutes to get down and we took half an hour.
2: Nixon, I genuinely don't know how you would have been on that.
1: But we finished it. That's the thing we get to say.
0: So what did they have, like police escorts behind you?
1: No. I had a snowboard instructor and one of the guys from Red Bull like pretty much guide me all the way. Because I kept falling over at the end because I was frustrated.
2: I was waiting for everyone at the fish line.
0: Alright, that's our Shay's up next. You guys have the best day, my whanau.
1: Bye.
0: Bye.
4: 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And you could win your way there with my, so just keep it locked. 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Tyler. Anderson .Paak as

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1: Oware ake. 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
1: JY, turn me up. 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
4: Morena at Marie. Welcome on into your My Days. You got producer Shay here. Shock Horror with you once again, taking you all the way through to 3 p.m. Happy Tuesday, my whānau. Happy Te Wiki o Te Reo Māori. And because we are celebrating, I have conquered up a little bit of sweetie treaties for you, because I want to know, what is that meal that bridges that gap? What is that meal that brings your whānau together? Maybe it brings back a memory, or it just simply tastes like home. Because for me, when I am with my whānau, or when I think back to greater times, to be completely honest, it was always over a meal. So I want to share that with you as well. We've got $50 worth of food and beverage vouchers up for grabs today, as well as your $50 KFC lunchtime voucher. We got my must-see movie vouchers, which is also super important to get you there, because the tamariki, I know they don't want to be sitting at home these days. Get them off those devices and go have a nice little moment with the whānau. But also, the My Ticket 2 this week is a brand new one. Bryson Tiller was announced last week, got sent off to somebody on Friday, and this week's one.
5: Okay, love you, bye. 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
4: 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Right now, back into your beats. This one is LAB. More

hottest hip-hop and R&B. You are locked into your My Days. It is all thanks to Skills Institute, real-world training in healthcare, hospitality, cookery, hairdressing, nail tech, and so much more. Oh my gosh, I sounded exactly like him. JT going down.

0: This should slow down my heart rate. It's all going down just after the break, so be sure to keep it locked. You're on My Morena.
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0: A Life With You right here on my your home of the hottest hip-hop and R&B. You got producer Shay filling in up until 3 p.m. now. I said yesterday that the tamariki need to get off their little screens, go touch some grass, but hey, how about we send you a whānau pass to go see Paw Patrol! I know the tamariki are in the car right now being like, Mom, Dad, I really want to go see this, please.
1: Whoa. If we're going into that jungle, we need to suit up for the job.
0: It sounds like such a serious action movie, but it is for Paw Patrol, the dino movie, an adventure of prehistoric proportions awaits. You can actually get ready for the biggest adventure in Paw Patrol history. It's going to be out in cinemas 17th of September, so you've got 2 days, and the tickets, they're live right now. However, I've got a whole whānau pass, so you can get yourself and your tamariki there. Have a great time and help me cut those costs, because I went to the cinemas, 2 weeks ago? Won't be doing that for the price of my penny once again, because it's so expensive. So let me hook you up with this whānau pass, okay? Text through the keyword movie, M-O-V-I-E, through to 463, and I'll see if we can sort you out, whānau. Right now, back into your beats, it is Dr. Dre, Snoop Dogg, still Dre. You're on mine.

0: It is Mariah Carey joining you in your My Day. Shake It Off. You got producer Shay with you all the way up until 3 p.m. Morena at the Marie. Now, it seems that Paw Patrol is a hit on the text machine, because I feel like all your tamariki, they want to go. My text machine right now, honestly, is not stopping. So let's see who we can hook up with a whānau pass. I do believe I've got Sandy on 0800 Winmai. Welcome to the show, sis. Who's the Paw Patrol fanatics in your family?
1: Yeah, my niece and nephews.
0: Oh, okay. Do they have like a favorite character at all?
1: I'm not familiar with them, but yeah, they do have favorite ones.
0: That's
1: Rubble.
0: Fair. Yeah, no, I was about to say Rubble, which is like the construction bulldog. Don't ask me, yeah. Sandy, how I know that, but you know, like sometimes I like to put something on in the background as like company noise.
1: Yeah.
0: So you've got your niece and nephew a little bit into the Paw Patrols?
1: Yeah.
0: Oh, fantastic, because Sandy, I'm going to hook you up with their whānau pass. You take them, okay?
1: Oh, awesome, thank you.
0: No stress at all. And then you tell like their parents that they need to provide the money for the snacks, I reckon. That's a good deal.
1: Oh,
0: 100%. Hey, look, we're on the same wave, Sandy. Stay right there and I'll grab some details off you shortly, okay?
1: Thank you.
0: Oh, goodies. Now, that is your whānau pass all gone for today, my whānau. However, we're going to run this back for the rest of the week. I just got a text as well that came through from Kingston. Hey, my FM, I would love to win the Paw Patrol movie tickets, please. My little brother has been nonstop talking about going, and I would love to take him as well. Look, okay, Kingston, I'm going to see what I can do behind the scenes, because it seems like this is very, very important for the tamariki to get to. We're going to get back into the beats in the next three. You're on my.
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2: How's it going?
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2: 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Nappy Boy Ready.

0: It is Savage with Swing right here on Your My Days. Producer Shay filling in all the way up until 3 p.m. And I want to talk about an artist that has been on my radar for honestly like the last, I want to say 20 years because that's how long she's been in the game. But I'd say about the last 10 years. I'm talking Jhené Aiko. And respectfully, with her name, there is no such thing as a bad album or a bad song. You might know this one here, or maybe, you know, a little bit more upbeat, this one.
1: I put my new man on a leash. Hey, hey. Traded him out, he was just a lease. Ride around town till I leave.
0: And I'm going to stand on 10 toes when I say she is projected to take number one with her brand new album, which is called Whimsy West Side, and a song that has been making its numbers in the office alone. I know that Digiman Tony and Randy from the My Home Run have been sharing this on their socials. They love a little bit of this one.
2: So stupid, buddy, stupid.
0: She's teamed up with Kendrick Lamar once again, and I say that because this isn't the first time, you know. In her album from 2013, she teamed up with Kendrick Lamar on a verse for Love and Trust. Back in, what is it, 2010, Kendrick Lamar actually had a mixtape that she was on as well. She is a household staple name if you are somebody who gets into like underground R&B, and I'm loving to see the love and the flowers that she's finally getting for this brand new album. She only announced she was dropping this album, mind you, like 2 days before it released. If you want to go check it out, it is available on all streaming platforms, but I just wanted to give my roses, my flowers, my aroha to Jhené Aiko.

0: Chloe teams up with Timberland. That's Talking Dirty right here on my... Oh, wow. I just looked out into the producer's booth and Randy's showing up to work. He's got the tightest leather jacket on. Showing off his guns. It's the gun show on my... you got producer Shay all the way up until 3 p.m. This on Waves. If you want to go and take a ride with me, with three women in the four with the goatees, oh, and the man, the myth, the legend, Bruno Mars, he's due to hit the shores of Aotearoa, Tamaki Makaurau. Head over to my.rover.nz. All the deets. Will you dance with me, darling? Bro, and if you thought that your boss was insufferable, I'm going to share a text thread that I found, and honestly, it gets my blood boiling. It's all going down after the break. You're on my...
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It's Common Kings 24/7 right here on Mine. It is your home of the hottest hip-hop and R&B. That's such a feel-good track, so I hate to bring the vibes all the way down. But I wanted to pretty much address this text thread that I came across. And so if you think that your boss is insufferable, you let me know if your boss is exactly like this. So what's happening is people are sharing texts from their bosses that would essentially make you quit. So I'm going to read a few of these screenshots to you, and you let me know on 463, yes, my boss does this, or no, my boss doesn't do this. And I'm fingers crossed that majority of the texts that come through are a no. So your boss texts you, what time can you come tomorrow? This is at 6:11 p.m. by the way. You reply, I can do 4 to 9. Your boss replies, what about 3 to 9? And then replies again, is it a yes? And then replies again, see you at 3 for me, it's a yes now. I didn't actually reply. What I like about this one though is they're standing on 10 toes. Your boss texts you at 5:08 p.m. So you've pretty much clocked off, to be completely honest. And he goes, have you finished the pitch deck? Question mark. And then you reply, you texted me at 5:08 p.m, which is 8 minutes past our official working hours. If I respond to your question, you'll have to add 1 hour of overtime pay to my next paycheck. Do you still want me to answer? And got absolutely ghosted. I love that. This one here, though, was absolutely silly. Okay, so the boss has texted at 8:29 a.m. Now, this is essential information. The boss texts you at 8:29 a.m. and the text reads, can you be in at 8:30? Bro, are we, like, actually for real right now? Insufferable. And we'll just wrap it up on this one. Your boss texts you, are you in on Monday morning at... Oh, you are in at 9 a.m. Monday morning, please. And that was a text that was sent at 3:31 a.m. The boss then texts again at 10:02 a.m. Are you in? You reply, you texted me at 3:30 a.m. last night. The boss replies, yes, I wanted you to work today. Bro, one fact about me, and I'm pretty sure we're all in the same waka e te whanau, if I'm getting a text anywhere past like 8 p.m. the previous day, I can guarantee you I have not read anything and I will be slapping in. And with that, I bid you adieu. Those bosses suck. Thank goodness mine is not like that. Speaking of bosses, this is actually Bossman D'Lo. Oh, segue. You're on Mine.

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1: Kia ora whānau, this is Ray here from the band Subtribe. This is our new single Te Waka featuring Casual Healing. This song was written as a dedication to our ancient Polynesian ancestors that travelled all the way from Hawaii to Aotearoa. It's also a call to arms for all our Māori people to rise up, come together and unite. Hope you enjoy, whānau.

0: Sonia My Days, producer Shay, hanging out with you all the way up until 3 p.m. And I want to get you hooked up. Whoa, Stutter Central. I want to get you hooked up with a $50 KFC voucher. So come through on 463. Let me know what your name is, where you're working, and who deserves that shout out. And that is very crucial to you winning a $50 KFC voucher, my whānau. Yesterday we didn't do very good, so I'm just going to, you know, we're going to clean slate. Yesterday was a write-off. I want to see some love, some aroha, some passion, some mana come through, man, because there's definitely people around your office that are holding it down. And it is all thanks to KFC. 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DJ Jordan Lee's going to join you just after the break, so be sure to keep it locked. Here am I.
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11: Yes, kia ora, no mai, haere mai, welcome on into your Mai Days. You got producer Shay with you all the way up until 3 p.m. filling in, and this is where we get into your lunch break, okay? So I'm talking tools down vibes all the way up. It is all thanks to KFC. 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Go get that right now. But even better, I do have a $50 KFC voucher up for grabs, my whānau. But you have to come through and do the mahi, man, okay? Text through your name, your workplace, and who deserves that workplace shout out. And I don't want to name any names, but somebody just came through and just said, KFC, Izzy, Papa Toy Toy. Why do they deserve a shout out? Okay, so you've got to be very specific, my whānau. We were doing so well like 2 weeks ago. What happened? But come through. I want some aroha, you know. I want some love, some support, some kindness, some mana, some energy. Is that too much to ask for on a Tuesday? You let me know. 463 is the number to text, or 0800 win my. And honestly, I'm just going to say it. The best text that comes through, or the best person that comes through, I'm going to hook you up with that $50 KFC voucher. It's super easy stuff right now. DJ Jordan Lee, would you please? Oh, I love that song.
12: Dr. Zoo, you're on mine.